result. In the mighty name of Jesus. In the mighty name of Jesus. In the mighty name of Jesus. In the mighty name of Jesus. In the mighty name of Jesus. It is written in the book of Psalms that the land shall grow and the land shall bear his fruit. And the fruit shall be fruitful. And people will see it with their eyes and know, and they will be scared and they will fear God. I decree by the word of the Lord, which is greater than God himself, the heart of this seed, out of this offering, may your life begin to grow. May your finances begin to grow. May you be fruitful financially. May you be fruitful financially. May the Lord visit your finance. May the Lord give you financial miracle. May the Lord give you a testimony. In the mighty name of Jesus Christ, I bless the offering. I bless the seed. May it be well with you so that you can see God's glory. And may it be well with you, wherever you shall stand. I declare you blessed in Jesus' name. Take this number, 0270-99005. The Momo number is 0290-0591-361311. 0591-361311. Drop your seed there. And if you drop your seed there, it will not just be a seed. It will not just be an offering. But I'm going to spend time and pray on it. And if I pray on it for 3 days, you will see God's glory. And your life shall never be the same again. Next week, I'll be online again. Next week, Tuesday, I'll be here. And your life shall never be the same. Next Tuesday, may you prepare. I'm coming on your way very powerfully, very strong, and very great. And especially, you will see the power of God. You will see the hand of God. And you will have a testimony. The Lord take care of you. The Lord sustain you. The Lord preserve you. The Lord give you a good night. The Lord visit you. And the Lord make you great. And you shall see the glory of God. Next week, I'm coming with full of prophetic. I'm coming full of prophetic. I will speak and I will prophesy, and your life shall not be the same again. Until we meet again next week,

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Okay.

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0: 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Oh, Atap with Yehova, Okayo, with the media, Oriah, Okayo, Israel, media.
1: Okay, who? Okay, who? Okay, who? Okay, who? Okay, who? Okay, who? Okay, who? Okay, who? Okay, who? Okay, who? Okay, who? Okay, who? Okay, who? Okay, who? Okay, who? Okay, who? Okay, who? Okay, who? Okay, who? Okay, who? Okay, who? Okay, who? Okay, who? Okay, who? Okay, who? Okay, who? Okay, who? Okay, who? Okay, who? Okay, who? Okay, who? Okay, who? Okay, who? Okay, who? Okay, who? Okay, who? Okay, who? Okay, who? Okay, who? Okay, who? Okay, who? Okay, who? Okay, who? Okay, who? Okay, who? Okay, who? Okay, who? Okay, who? Okay, who? Okay, who? Okay, who? Okay, who? Okay, who? Okay, who? Okay, who? Okay, who? Okay, who? Okay, who? Okay, who? Okay, who? Okay, who? Okay, who? Okay, who?

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0: Yamibo. 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

0: 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Why? Middle. Middle. Why? Middle. Middle. Middle. Middle. Middle. Middle.
1: Yeah, no. We

Yeah. That's what he be remembered. Yeah. Oh, the world. Say a baby river, oh yeah, my one. Say a baby river, I'm going to be a baby.

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Oh yeah, my way to go. They are really beautiful.

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0: I'm looking for the special guest to show up. 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And then when he comes, you know what I want to tell him? To dwell, stay here, stay around a minute. I don't know about you, but when I get into the presence of God, I don't want to go nowhere. Hallelujah. So when he comes, I say, Lord, please just dwell, just stay right here, stay. Because in the presence of God, come on, in his presence, there's the fullness of joy. And at his right hand, pleasures forevermore. Hallelujah.
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0: want to give God all the glory and honor, all the praise that he's so due for all the wonderful things that he's done in my life. I thank the Lord for taking a young man hooked and bound by crack, separated from his wife and his children and running the streets like a madman. I'm so grateful that God can take someone like that and hold him in the palm of his hands and love him and nurture him and bring him to a place in his
1: Plan
0: life.
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0: I love the Lord with all my heart today, and I continue to thank him every day for my wife and my children, because God has made my life new. I don't have to do crack anymore. I don't have to run the streets anymore. I got enough beauty in my home that I don't have to seek beauty anywhere else, because God is in my home and God is in my children and God is in my wife. I thank God for what he's done in my life. You're here today and you might have somebody that's hooked on a drug or something. Don't stop praying, because God answers prayer.
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2: 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Nanny and nay, the antipote, pa, one more echo hono, and it's any nay, any uncommon, and any one more, or can be a woman, banapum, dean one sema, one more echo to train, come on, I think so no, and how ni be a nay, a banagana, a higher pum, dean one sem, and as a Bono Region, hono, so how ni be a how my pum, dean sem no, what's a minute one more attitude, and you see, I need to be dean, see ya. Deputy Minister of Health, Professor Dr. Grace Ayensu Dankwa, etim koko PMU, ewo Bono Mantemu ho, ene Bono Regional Coordinating Council no, ekoko shia ye. Ne bra wamo, kiche enkomo no. Ene ne, Deputy Minister, aye, Professor Dr. Grace Ayensu Dankwa, HS and your nay, and your word, you know, Bono Regional Health Directorate in our name. Then your dear, the Sadia, up to RCC, and you mature Regional Coordinating Council. No, what the two women him send me and your here, one more papa. Ebania Pomodi won't send my grand number straight. Send your RCC, one more for Omonta, one machi, and your one more, my banner Pomodi won't send some padia. Ebani Sikasem, and I feel so a cardia chess and nay, you be here, Ewo, I had a subia who draw Bono Region. What's that woman say? And Kebe Yanka woman wa woman tie woman chin and your jumedia no ain't me and so torti. Ewa Bono Region Muhonum. 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
5: 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meet GB Edifin in Sam. And I face to see 1,880. And also, so yet to me, Eddie J. Efri, a brand here, Ibrahim. Ono so ensem na eno ene ne police for house wa ene e search no mugushwa boy eno nam so e makwa me what ene e tutu so no ene e dedo no no ko se nuo ne ba ne beto no ono so so ni motorcycle yi chese ene 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no, and a police force to say, says K. A. S. K. And the bunny would get the end of what you know, and you know who's the best any get in and an infasual, and yes, can be a and once a police for. It's me, Ajay. Sign your main in a free amount for ye and sim. Nano and a police fortune and your money be a woman, Saji, you know, and your dorsal pa. And your woman to make 123 wraps of suspected India hemp, which is any nano, and your pass 123 crown woman to me, Ajay. Sounds so and a 12 sachet of 1 milligrams, rofenol, and also your draw, and also woman to me, Ajay free woman and sim. Sounds so and a 7 sachet of 250 milligrams. Tramadol. 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One more at me at the Aquaco PM, our regional drug law enforcement units, no, I'm a Nishimu, El Coso Papa, and Nutene, not the regional police command, no HS, a woman to Nassi, when your operation may be at Nassi, and Yamunya, you read the why Jensa when you bunny would get the and one now bed ye, add the any a crado papa, or Mososono. 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
6: 8723 Ghana missed also say for the unborn generation. Young couple, young man, tell more as a man, cause young couple, yes, as a papa, pa. We air 12 brought to be a school that sorry that warehouse. A beer with a jabber, dear BD, as you obey to me aboard. Dear Nikan, say, as I say, a chum first with Nadia Bruni friends, say, warn, rebet to me aboard. 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
7: Akosia jibifua.
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1: 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Yema Ubia special good morning. 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And afi information centers ahodwa. 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

0: 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Two countries are all group C. Ah, utimisa omo pre slot no Ghana ebetimi akobi. 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results said the bear ibenya baby party and I see akase next games no ye betimi awini a qualify ora sani diara and the same komoi etuja
1: we are now in a similar situation

0: that we were in our previous AFCON qualifiers that we failed to qualify.
1: This is Plan B.
2: 104.5.
0: Mr. Adebayo would be the right person to tell us who the Ivorians are.
3: Yeah.
0: We are going to play Ivory Coast. And he would also be in the position to tell you how the great African footballers sacrificed for their countries. We lived at a time when Abedi Pele would come to the country with almost half a leg.
3: Yeah.
0: And he made a sacrifice for the country. And this is where the also-rans are separated from the great players. And this is what Adebayo had to do. You remember the Angola incident when...
2: 104.5.
0: They had to face bullets.
3: Yes, I remember.
0: Live bullets.
3: I remember.
0: These are the sacrifices we make, we have to make if we want to be great. And if we want to get our qualifying campaign on a strong footing, yes, all of our players are important, but when the big ones are there, your opponents are somehow, you know, somehow prepared, or they'll be scared in some way. But when you take, you know, newbies and you go, they also want to make a point against you. So we should not treat the AFCON qualifiers like the way we treated it the last
1: time. This is Plan B.
2: 104.5.
0: At this point, you have 8 players withdrawing. If 8 players have withdrawn and you are going to face Ivory Coast, touch wood, if we don't get the results that we desire, would we be able to stomach another absence from the African Cup of Nations? As a Ghanaian, I would say no. As a Ghanaian, I would say that let's put, even if our players are not fully fit, but they are fit enough to play in the English Premier League, which is also tough. If they are fit enough to play, they should be present
2: Plan B
0: to be able to give a tough challenge to the Ivorians. Yes, the young ones, I have confidence in a lot of them that they can perform.
4: Wey, and in some way, a former communication director, Edema, the then Effie, now Utimisa, Ura, question, and Techi, Edima Cotene, or your media personnel, and I, or non so, Etrena Green, Ewo, Ayesa, Jumadino home, Wey, Etresa, Enipa do, Enipangoche, collab, no matchum, who at the Effimoa, Nations Cup, or not, I say, a Kamia Quest, a player, no, Omompe, Aye, Nations Cup, or no, as compared to Aye, World Cup, is answer, as a World Cup, Omia Fit, Omujra Musia Kain, Edema, Virus. Clubs are and mu ebeba when so etreo say Ghana Black Stars buku no said ye amount for a managing no duduan answer who say a loosen credibility out him say respect bia enye papa ewo Black Stars buku no 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Now, play a bit, say, Antoine Semenyo, Sanso, and a Mohamed Kudus. Ah, Womo, a dominate, a EPA, no, no, Womo, Antimi, a mamebo, Antimach, no, aye, Tofusano, a bear ding, Edema, Oman Ghana, pa, Imano, Adebayo.
0: Now, the only thing I always see, and I always say, is the discipline and the organization. How do you want it? If you want to be a billionaire, you do everything possible to be a billionaire. You don't have to sleep. You have to work. You have to wake up early. If you want to be poorest person on earth, you will be poorest person, which simply means you wake up, you sleep, you sit on your bed, you sit on your sofa, you don't do anything. So I think if looking at this Ghanaian team, they have good players and they brought some new players in the squad. And I think as Ibrahima said earlier on, there is no game without experienced player. It will be hard. So obviously, Kudus being on the pitch there or being with his younger brother is always, he will bring some confidence into the team and he will give them that, like, guys, it's 90 minutes. They are not going to kill you. They will shout. The fans will be booing you. We just have to keep focused. Let's do our job and go home. That coming from Kudus, knowing that he's one of the Ghanaian Black Stars' best player right now at the moment, is such a confidence for a younger player to see, like, okay, this is Kudus advising me. Now, if you have 23 young player, then trust me, it will be difficult because seeing the fans and obviously you guys are playing in the derby. Yeah. Don't get it twisted. It's Ghana against, it's Ivory Coast against Ghana.
4: Wei ene nzema imano se Adebayo former Togo omo national team no captain Edi Atuja woche se 2027 Nations Cup qualifiers no Ivory Coast Ghana derby enti game a anoba shipa Adebayo eden nsa sinibupi ese wono ena okachre abrante ani dine Marvin aye Sanaya se omra na omebo enfoma Ghana bobokunu nanka okobo Edi ama aye Togo ano se hey Ghana ewo aye future enunti oba ebe
0: I was not part. I was the one that made the decision for him, actually. Because he's very close to one of my boys that obviously I call him my son today. He's the one person that I helped in Togo, take him to Europe, pay all his school fees. And that person became his godfather. So obviously, when Marvin needed anything, he always go through that boy to contact
2: him. And
0: when the decision came, I told him, my friend, there's no other choice. And even though we can talk about my career, we can talk about everything that I have done or achieved in football, I have a chance to play only once in the World Cup. So I told him, this is the only chance you have. It's not like you are going to play the qualifiers. The country has already qualified. So I think you don't have a choice. You have to go because this can be your major tournament in your lifetime. Maybe you are still young. Maybe you have a chance to play maybe 2-3 more. Maybe this will be the last. You never know. The same way we played in 2006 and we thought, like, okay, no matter what I was at then, I think I was 19 or 20. Yeah. I was telling myself by the time I would get to 30, 32, I would have another chance at least. Trust me, the chance never came back again. So I was happy for him and I'm very close to him. I'm like his great godfather. So, you know, he always listened to my advice. He take it seriously and I'm very happy for him. That the World Cup, we all saw what happened. Yeah.
4: Wei ene entrem dewayo ede tuja okoyon fa so convince aye Marvin Sanaya emane bebo edema Ghana bobokunu ena otrem ede atuja no now uram ewo aye samatesa omusi akan ewo samra boy ewo Insecurity Sport 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
1: 4.5 team like Samates. Nobody should tell you that, you know, work hard to win the league. Nobody will tell you that. Why? Because they've already won it. Once you taste gold, when silver comes in, when bronze comes in, you don't value it as much. irrespective of the hard work that you put in. So nobody has really called me into an office and say, go and win the league. And if you don't win the league, you get some. Nobody has done that. Mr. Century hasn't done it. Nobody from the board or management has really put pressure. The one they wanted me to build a game module for Summertex, a playing style,
4: 4.5.
1: A blueprint that everybody will see, just like Barcelona, you know, and Man City. Everybody knows they like the ball. This is their plan. This is it. And then as you go forward, you do bits and pieces of tweaks. So my first, my first task here is to build a blueprint that Summertex will be recognized. That Summertex there, this is their style of play. This is the way they like to play. That's one. So when they looked at the way I played at Vision, my philosophy, my ideology on football, that's the reason why they brought me here, to build that. Then secondly, that's me. I want to win the league. I've never won it before.
4: This is Plan B 104.5. Way and in Summertest coach. Aye, Nana Kweku Ajima di tuja. Or chrese oko Summertest Bobo Kunuma board management no. Ubi entry a two nin sekai and fancy no so say onye Ghana Premier League no. But or no personal de or perse oje in the first season ya. Now Dream FC and afe aye mediama and woman de ebony ewo tuba astro telephone so Ibrahim Tanku edia tuja se or no onim se Dream FC 2 games. 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
3: I mean they lost their game yesterday too, so definitely they are coming with very confidence, but I think you also have a very good side that you can take the points away. And definitely, we miss them, but I think we still have equal good players that will and take their place. So we give them confidence and hope that they will give the best for the team.
4: Wei enin zema aya Ibrahim Tanko media ma coach ade atuja yanko Greater Accra Regional Football Association aya chairman Ura Samuel Abuabiri adudo na frena kata odinsem bi atuja ese Ghana problem 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
6: U17 boys, U19 boys, U20, but our problem now in this country is infrastructure. Infrastructure is zero. When I went to Morocco, maybe every community, like let's say Osu, you have over 20 pitches in Osu. Not just a football park. Some, there are stands that you can sit on, like a mini stadium that can contain about 500 or 600 or 800 people. You understand? Look, 2019, a lot of people thought, if they said,
4: 104.5.
6: Stadium, maybe it's the beginning of a stadium. No. There are things that require and should be at the stadium.
7: Yeah.
6: Like maybe anti-doping this thing. You have to get a good studio and all other things. The requirements are there. So our challenge now in Ghana is the infrastructure. Look, all the pitches now, even the pitches, the new AstroTurf that has been constructed all over the country.
7: Yeah.
6: It's not a normal size. And it's not constructed well. If even giving the players a lot of injuries. A lot of injuries.
4: This is Plan B, 104.5.
6: The stones and they just spread the carpet on it. I don't want to mention some of the pitches.
4: Wei enin semu akata Greater Accra Regional Football opening ti breke se awdano akirem edia tujanti AstroTurf no na otim se bebrenya papa yeso so akọ na ansa na ebeko no mamemfa amononi semba ku 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

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Ghana made for the on.

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1: 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And then the first time I met you.
0: Wow.
1: That. Me nyaji ukuzamia.
0: Amen.
2: BBC bring here more.
0: That's right.
2: I'm going to say,
3: Amen. Live from the Meridian City of Ghana. This is Plan B 10.

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Oh, cry when he? 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

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Mr. Garlic Information Center, our Kwajo Ashron, Ama Samai, and Crime Pumpuni Mantem, and Opei, Nada Masipi. Mama Comfort Information.

na no page number way any penny for and kasama ye 0206 79 87 23 0206 79 87 23 Ghana Mr. Timber say for the unborn

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1: If you are 2 billionaires,
0: I don't buy Kwabena, I will send up him watching.
2: Obidisi
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0: 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That's right. Yeah, but kwa no pay. 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
0: 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Oh, monitor all the way from Kumasi.
1: Okay, yeah, Twinchy and Koma at T4 near Fuina.
0: That's right. That's right.
1: We'll monitor free all our social media handles.
0: That's right. Facebook, TikTok, Instagram, YouTube. I don't mean to ask any sopan.
1: Now, you and Twinchy and Koma, your listeners.
0: That's right.
1: Plan B family.
0: That's right. That's right. Plan B family. And that's
1: energy.
0: Sunday.
1: Hey, I know my man. So good. We're going to go and have a good time. Sunday, name.
0: The Sunday. We are meeting on our show.
1: Okay.
0: I know my man. The mood may be in your make a ball. Me tum pass a call. Me na na ise. Be kama. Ntudi ya nyami adma Sunday. Me be permit you on our show.
1: Okay.
0: Be a be kama.
1: One number one.
0: Wasi me ye we ni na.
1: Yeah.
0: Yeah. Number one.
1: No more so nabari. And so nabari.
0: Hey, Miracle Gaza was as a sign in a heaven and a coso.
1: Hey, yeah,
0: Miracle, yeah, you're catch your eyes.
1: Hey, I won't take your break. I'm here, me, dear, grab me, dear, me, who may be a corner. Oh, yeah, but I'm
0: here. I'm not honorable, Mammy Philip, Mammy Dimujuma. I'm a corner, I just in the panel so train. And you know, Sunday. Sunday, yeah.
1: BBF.
0: BBF. BBF fine.
2: Plan BFM.
0: Hey, your body.
1: And I'm going to monitor.
0: Your monitor, your uncle.
1: I'm on the jam 247. I'm on the jam plan B.
0: That's right.
1: And they be on radio, no? Aha, neda. And see, I'm doing your case here. Come on, my friend, Mr. Prosper.
0: That's right.
1: Mr. Prosper, and I pay. I'm going to be chapa. Did you say BBA?
0: What's I say? You money.
1: Oh, so.
0: What's the end? Yes, how? Mr. Makunta means in from Cra.
1: Oh,
0: what is here? Tiama opemase
1: mpase. Eh, ona so nsi efom.
0: Oh yes. Yes.
1: Nzo ayen sai beje ni aba.
0: Sa pepepe.
1: Nzo ya beje no.
0: Ah, nti meme so ma trust study. Mna content say you know. Wonam na tade no. Wonam na tade no. Enye ize. Ye botu.
1: Enti enene na ebusi. Enti je gese en koma Mr. Prosper. Mr. Owotema here.
0: That's right.
1: Owotema here no. I said, and then I'm in charge of Prosper Shama.
0: That's right.
1: I'm not sure if you're a paper, you know, and I'm not sure if you're a PMP. I'm going to be a birthday and a happy birthday. Because here, Uncle Emfa Emma War. Ne happy episode. So, Uncle Fema was saying, ne a year Ukwada, ne and they say a year with an error. This is New York. I said, no, my dear, we're in Embrum, the Album Payin, and so rather man Embrum, Emfa Emma. And I pay Uncle to a good one. And I say, Netofa Bomono, if any say Bonobesi and a paper, and also, Emmy, you must be in Kusun, Ewa Gana, Shia, no Subi Brina, as well a paper. If any say, Mammy, I would be on saying, Sunny Bugu, baby or man from Robert and I, you almost saw to me at the Eddie of him. 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
2: okay
0: to host a Fudge Congress you know okay. Dear we Ghana Journalism Association and Journalist Association now what are two judges one abo modern so one at me ya kwenya so we me host biggest we be award we launch a hodo ekoso ewo Africa memo 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Court in Tino Nesnia, Yetumi Aguachinene, or the Addison Dedia, cause one more modern as a woman bill. 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
2: bebi this year me bi sawo on se fi Yet, if we dance, Uma, a poor Medina, time I'm going to 12 cities. Up now, a honor, I'm going to but free that summer, but a crack my station. Omuji, first Omuji, 6 cities. This is Omuji, 8 cities. Besides, it's an increasement as I'm banned, almost an increase here now. Because this is time, Minister, man, I'm not a nice reform. Seriously, because some for phone, I'm a young for. I'm a young for, but a banner, sir, who for soldier for the room. I'm a bit as a first, only to say, it's your only thing. Who's a bit of my soul? Making it just tap over. Over. As a man for Bunu. The same thing, you're getting lying in our crowd. Because almost, we are there. You knew the left and right, but you know. So, that's a Munu Liban of our area. Thank you.
0: Right, Elios, Miss Medasipa. Good morning. Too bad. 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
3: Machi.
0: Tell Jimmy Joso.
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3: Yo, miss me weird, Papa Papa. 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Chet and Papa. I told her, can you kind of mess them penufua more? And you must one of the women of percentage in a money banu.
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3: Who working in INC near Coso? 8%, you know. Means the CIA was a mean chair near Old Betu Suamil. Oh, near Mitchell. And TC, Omo Canada, Gabba Fuan Casabet to me, the match on some two cent or more. Who can? 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
3: 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Umuya na yonye sa.
0: That
3: was full of fabulous. What we go call?
0: Medasi.
3: Michi agara phone na.
0: Medasi pa. Good morning. Okay. 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Mr. Subi kasana se me pekiwa. 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Good morning.
4: Hello.
0: Yeah. Good morning.
4: Good morning.
0: If I show you, baby, I'm
4: maybe just the girl from it.
0: If I show you, too.
4: She said, my problem is for the person home. For the fair, no, so. Dada. And she said, 8%, no. I'm a bad name.
0: Are you? If I show you, no. Mwa mu kwa fuka no, mwa mani mre na transport ino mpeni fuwa mwa station no, mwa mfantu wa mani wati asye?
4: Mati asye.
0: Aha.
4: Ok, medasi.
0: Mesu medasi pa. Good morning. Too bad. Ok, mame mkwa asye na mfo anyway. Good morning.
1: This is plan B, 104.5.
0: Good morning.
5: Hello.
0: Yeah, good morning.
5: Mami, so good to see
0: you. Master Pianko.
5: The best to them. I'm going to go to the house. You can't get a person to but you need to be on China. Now, what is it? No, some of my medical media, 8% number there. Anyway, I'm also the Montessor. The most you need me, you need me, and you. So much more better. Better buy the best, set here and across the window.
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0: good morning.
6: Good morning.
0: Okay, me favor call there.
6: And I saw now hosting morning show.
0: Me patrone.
6: The BC Yamaka, I can't now smell some catch a one cat. Send me throw. Patreon or bar on canassem no being so canassem.
0: Me patch on me, my mood, Jimmy.
6: Pinch away to my dear. But me come as a mechanical in control. You'll be last now, me can't ask them where. I did change education minister. At times, no, we educated us. And now we'll be on a barber cast, ma. 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
0: Eme fa u tie me, eme fa me pacho u tie me.
6: Me tie pa
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6: Kan ye,
0: Mesro, Sano Nabeca, the Emmy family, Mammy Penny Mesro Pan. Consems, good morning. Hello? Okay, Madame Pan. Mesro, Ejumo Bia, Yeni, Ejuma, Sebi, and your chrono dear, Ebuapan, Wadaroma. Good morning.
7: Hello? Morning, hello?
0: Yes.
7: What's up, Benga?
0: Betonka Pan.
7: Only Mammy, I can sell me a credit, sir, because you're young, sir.
0: Wadaroma, Ninginaya, Wadaroma.
7: Now, Pacho, maybe I had you fast in the 50% 8% embarrassing.
0: It's not a mistake, Menya, driver union. It's not a mistake on one Cassagne.
7: Butcher, yeah, yet you could be a cat outcry in the Mukana. Now, well, you are looking at you. Now, DP, I read you. I bring out talk your tongue, no way. Talk now, your tongue, my China, for not DP, I read you, not that of your way. You need part one, and no, I had the other cat to get a quality Chinese for. Now, my name, you have to talk about the Japanese, I read the other one, you have to talk. Papa, I have one more, but you have one more, come on, would you have done this out? You founded the Kakra, ABA, the Yajuma. Yet, that's good, yes, yet on crude oil. Now, crude oil, Kufoyebi, Mahama Niniani, yet to the 8 years, your Toma, Dana, by Dana, don't know, since you talk. Yet this is Kabina, yet here, yes, and I'm here, and you see me on PPT and come watch up. Crude oil, good, yes, I don't crude oil, man, and I do Skanway. Yet the other day, you know, what do you want Chinese for so? Na would you be like you want to have one to me and cut? We are too much to say, Percent, I am a buffo because I would tell me a tongue of crude eye, Jesus Christ. Many of them to ask why.
0: Yavadas, you know, pay Abusia, my men for offend will be chat to me now, men fancy of Freddy Cannon. Good morning, last caller. 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
8: 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And also circumstances na very sad and very bizarre circumstances. Na se utumi da na osori na apomodin awa na esese wode na se.
0: Okay.
8: Ema utre di ampon.
0: Right. Na Tema West and suti saying.
8: Oh. We de wama mirror prayer. Last Saturday. And they are me taking over from him as communication officer, okay. Prof.
0: Yeah.
8: I said, Yama was one to say, Yama, friend. It's very sad.
0: Okay.
8: 37 years.
0: Okay.
8: Na, Nina last Saturday.
0: Okay.
8: And it's very sad. Osha Abranti, and we did Juma Bebrea Boa MPP, and Oshe the quality a brandier no or the
1: ball
8: in terms of politics and the communication na home farmer dedication nini na na at this age we're free as I see so no it is very sad and yes when you miss on fa nekra and see
0: right yeah but my entire team nini na Tema West MPP Yako Mejiram penufuwa ni mne management na ya mamo yako. 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
8: obede hye meda wase oni production team
0: yeah
8: and the mehomini aba biwa hase
0: and then first time of
8: portion me pa ti mechia wo no so
0: okay
8: ani mini abema
0: Ernest
8: ejuma pa mobo
0: right
8: na yesu ya damase se dibia muma ya akunya na mafasa akwa wiso achia His Excellency Dr. Mahmoud Balmia the incoming president of Ghana you see bibia chrese nsisayeno eba anopebe ba na mitie mitie mo sister station mi mbodin
0: yeah.
8: But one of the people wa omu company ma NDC in the last election 2024 lawyer Martin Tebu ochre ye we a public audio until me just say Ghana for be briate ochre say NDC for man nsa isi from because BBI, there are 2 years in government, and you cannot pinpoint say, we no my na we no my. Omo nkaso mun crow for cry ya kase mun bo ade ba ko mu ba ye moye enun po de sometimes say too extreme sometimes ye ko e mo mo say o de dia mo share Ghana for bono 24 hour economy women's bank nyama mo de ye campaign no o de mun chire emu ba ko pe dia moye me kai fuel politics fuel pass na mo de ye politics ende Andra, yeah, sorry, I see your matto full 8%. What you say? Ah, drivers in the crowd.
9: And we are
8: fair, sorry. Full need a big call, 18 cities, petrol need diesel, a biso cost 17 cities. What you say? But I'm the year politics. And I yet see a bit more increase if 30%. Bandra, I'm an official, say 7.5, something, almost
9: 8%.
8: Percent. Ah, and they are, yes, a special say Saturday. By a democrat, ashes, yeah. Eh, Jay, and then me, come me fire, ye increase fair. I'm on my 2 coin last weekend, I'm called Kumas any other places, ye increase fair. And see, Nyama be beer, dear dance here, and Martin Pebu say, Nkofu, in Huna, I'm attacking, say, Masa, Una, Oma, ye two, Abama. 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Sometimes it is not easy, especially the men of God, you know. It is not easy. We saw several men of God that during His Excellency Nanado time, omu pie ye, ebe kasa ye, ebe kansem. Then so, ende de omu nina yeshisho omu ye yin huomu. 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And you see, some of us, they are air cosono, very serious, very serious. Inu boni huja air coso, narcotics trafficking, drugs trafficking, air coso, ewo omai wemu. Calculation anana me ye cry within the last 1.5 years. 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You see, sometimes I am in person may attack people, but the truth is that minya at least me temahana ye wo me my juma wo ye port ha for some time. Oti I say, and I know the systems are wo ye port ha say. So if at the end of the day ye da sorry na ye tse ya chi nipe bia omudi kokeni inubone aso omuhu etu kwan akwa amanone ehifa na omudi fi ba omudi fi yen ye port haseya then I begin to ask myself a lot of questions because minim systems are ewo port hasey untumi fa bibi en free aha en kokwa
9: same mame musa we ye wo anamsifo mu wo narcotics control commission ewo ye port
8: menia menia you see mate sa politics we are omo ye and some medium fee cry troy. Ah, or they are two.
9: No. She said the wire job open.
8: I'm the right person to educate the public. Some medium fee on your juma or your port has said that entire misinformation and or the two. Fine. Me, I've not cited the document I almost can say 2018.
9: Then
8: government, yes, you know, issue statement.
9: Yes.
8: I've not cited any document like that. Inti, to be honest, no, mama was so to say, maybe me who document be a, but NDC for no mama ya so to say, 2018, a buyer na so a issue directive be said.
9: Yes.
8: Ye ni narcotics for in free airport. And yet, because me all the years, I'm a year, Jumao. Your port area, what you say, your maritime sector, no, be so be bia, AOTMA. And I believe, say, ube be a phone calls. Then narcotics people are still at the port. They are still at the port. Inti, me, the omu kano, menti o masi, I just say, eh, bia, omu ba abontena, omu be cheche ye muye. Because, say, uka say, ya ma directive say, ye nyo mu free, then we don't have to see them. Ewa port ho. But this is the case, yehu omu, nansen crisis, si omu nshem of TBMO, nansen, ya pam, security uniforms, amu omu a, efe, nansen kwa meni madame fubi hu, omu, move, as a violet, bi, oti, as a very nice uniform, yehu omu around, ye bi, sase, na wemu, omu ye hinfa, ansa ye, tise, narcotics for omu new uniform, eni, inti asemo amu kanu me dwen ho a me ntia se because they are still there at the port
9: same me pacho yenye education wa se previous administration no nyina somewhere 2017 18 ban number 1 asɛ sisia ya asɛ eya jensem no that's why I'm asking you because ye dwuma wo
8: me nia tina
9: mebusa just
8: custom for no just this week just this week
1: pacho uti
8: just this week and asɛ o de yenye the last week and His Excellency John Dramani Mahama, any security form penny for Eko Shiae. And omu Ko Shiae, and I yet say one of the decisions omu taking is say now they are bringing back the narcotics people to be part of the whole examination.
9: Sa, me ba. Me ba. Omu asim yo alke me pe se. Ti se di okay, si ose nansinya belly. A week ago, and a science in Guinea, the course. But Okase,
8: Mimi Kase, hitherto, and I said, proud to that meeting. The narcotics people were already at the port, and then I may make catch up.
9: It's me, Busa, previous years in
8: for so many years, they are still at the port.
9: I'm not making,
8: but I said, Oma, men Kasa, and Ka Oto Bona, Oma, me Kasa, Obetia, say, the narcotics people have been at the port. They have never been sacked from the port. And untina, Mampeni, NDC, for any year, Sami Jemfi, Asema, Omo de Toa Bonteno, me, Emu, Eyemina, me, Jehua, me, Tiasie. But later, no, Amama Tiasie, say, politics, bikeke. And Omo de, Ode, granted, say, even, say, ye, narcotics, for no, if you are, Obio, ye, Juma, in the maritime sector, be anim. The processes are a coso our portal. See, your way, your Gapoa security, ewoho. Apart from that, your national security, ewoho. Oti I say, apart from that, your customs, ewoho. Oti I say, your way, ewoho. Omo say green cry from saying
9: immigration.
8: For ewoho. Oti I say, ena Ghana Ports and Harbors Authority, ankasa wo. Omo scanning ni system sa. 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Oti ase nti even granted say ye yi nipa baku efrimu na nipa dodo we nyina so. Ye betumi di enubone afa ho a omo hu dia ekoso. Oti ase so these are some of the things and me no they are mechanics say ebi na ye wa ha na ye say containers ayera ewo port. Na container e ye biscuit a otumi di say o pocket, edi free port, biscuit. Container 20 footer container, nipa crown to me, maso. 40 footer container, nipa unto me, maso. 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
10: ama yabefa wo enemy yebetumi akoport wo say yekwa kofa sa ade no everyone obi de say me bisa question me ni abema me bisa question yebetumi akoho say yekwa kofa bibisa every port wo ana nti me nia 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Sa issue ni esi ye bepem ende ye hun bebi a sa cocaine no afa. Mati MPP MP Senebako Reverend John Intim Fojo a debia obisa aban se sa cocaine no ewe hifa abapim ende ye ntin hun shreye. The second one, March 2025. And also, ye wahana yet say, Takrade and Cape Coast Highway. A second track, oti ya say, on the same Eastern Corridor Road, no carrying approximately 120 slabs of cocaine. Ye towa, and here ye benya, $150 million. Ono so, ya cheno. 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Dudu ona SEO. Eno so Kotoka International Airport. Allegations. 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Se aeroplane bi. Aba. 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Asa aeroplane ye susu se. Carry cocaine. Obe kan hwa sema. O kan hwa sema. Ya nti hon. Asembia ena April 23rd, 2025 and also Swiss Port cargo terminal oti ase NACOC officers intercepted 73 slabs of cocaine weighing 89.74 kilograms hidden inside three wooden boxes declared as containing traditional artifacts oti ase destined for the Netherlands. Four suspects were arrested, including an artifact dealer and freight forwarding employees. And April 23rd, 2025. Ode, my member, recent one. Meba, recent one. August, we are August 2026. Temaport, ote, I say, 866 parcels of suspected cocaine were seized, concealed in sacks of gari at a warehouse within the Temahabo enclave. Ote, I say, and a landing was identified as the intended destination. Minya, oshe nyama e kosuna, eye asefim, eye areho. At the end of the day, many Catholic bishops, eye adjuin se, we enise yadiye politics. Enise yadiye politics, because oshe some of these issues, you know, at the end of the day, mendan fufubi anansin, omu tutu kwanko amanoni. Sisi ya omu si nansin, sa stress na ye do fem ye check on who say inuboni bi eshe wana some years ago u tu kwaya ko amanonia na ye do e pass it through. E do baby we a Ghana nia because na yen ji din enfa enubohe enubone hono. Edu bebu ya gana ni ayema oko. Ba yen yanom alata fono. They were still being subjected to that. But esan nansiya, some of these issues are asan arisafe sinintin. Nansiya u tukwaya. Yeah, they take you through rigorous search. Rigorous search. And where enye nimguase? Enye nimguase? And what is the government doing about it? What is the state doing about it? I'm thinking, sir, Andra MPP here press conference, one of the things they suggested, sir, heads must roll. Some people must lose their jobs because ye nim in penifum penifua. Omo wo port ho a omo nyina omo djuma ne se omo be hwe se enubone hu dwedie no enkoso Ghana Maritime Boss oti ase companies like customs oti ase national security in penifo oti ase even Ghana Ports and Harbors Authority in penifo penifo a omo nyina omo djuma ne se omo be hwe se dwedie ebe koso krojin ah enu boni bia enkoso ntiminia mere aho and this is I'm sure said this is not what the NDC government promised us media member ka se omo na omo yesa de no ba one thing na e say Ghana for ehun ni se se insakesie bi eni mu a e be very difficult for this quantum of drugs to pass through our ports. A very, very difficult knowing systems are ever in place at the port. A very, very difficult intermediate. Many evidence, and I will not go into that aspect.
9: Okay.
10: But I think, sir, it is a disgrace to the incumbent government.
9: Okay.
10: And a dear year, G. Ewa Amanoneno, and yet a dean papa. And I think, sir, the government must, as soon as possible, what I say, do certain things to help the situation. Minya, nyama, me can say, first of all, Catholic Bishop, as I just say, nyama bi, say, what is our government, our parliament doing about the situation? What I say, Matisse, or more person, more friend, penny for nibi.
9: Yeah, recall of emergency.
10: Aha, na ye bise biso omo questions. I think, say, me foa, sir, at the end, so our investigative agencies, because you see, at the end of the day, no drug, and who get no a bar, and yani pabako, obekaya, and the first time of His Excellency John Dramani Mahama, abaiwa bia yeche no na ayele ametepe pacho okai, ah or no so so yeche no Heathrow Airport, UK memo, and yekase drug no or the fa the VIP. What I say, so it should tell you. Na minya, me me ne okra ye tu kwa ya kwa manoni ya hefa na yefa ofa VIP ana. It should tell you, say, say nipa ni ni connections with the government ah, any possible to pass through the VIP? Because VIP no, aman peni ni peni fun peni fwa. Ewo omai mu no mu no mu faho. If say lady no, ewo na ofa ye dia. It should tell you something. Say in peni fwa bi ensa, eshe adie no echi. Inti our investigative agencies should up their game. Na omu nyen shishemu, na obi biara ni hu bon wo asem ni mono. They should take the people on. What I say? And okay. Ye kan wasem. And I doubt, meno, I doubt. Say if this government, this NDC government led by His Excellency John Dramani Mahama can do anything meaningful about this situation, I doubt. Because if at the end of the day, assembly see, you know, and you're just meeting, and I'll to me fray, and crawford, no, so I'm gonna call back, no, I'm gonna call you, or my juma. Then, even in the first instance, crano, you have not even taken any proper decision. Because at the end of the day, if say, Oman Penin in the NDC government, they were serious about this national disgrace, this international disgrace, and can say, by now, people must lose their jobs. By now, people must lose their job because you see our shit. International media agencies, they are all talking about Ghana. In Bonia, within this short war, NDC 4 bar, Amaimu, Amemumu, within these 2 years, in Bonia, Yajidin, if even the 8 years of His Excellency Nana Adodan Kwayanti, sir, in just 2 years in office, in Bonia. It is very sad and very disgraceful.
9: Okay. It is a mubika said, yeah, do no, any kwan say, ye de among your sim wura, cooking sim ya, only on your crobe yagin.
10: Minya, minini beya, Jane. But you, dear Emma, ebeba back to among your semino, and on a meka one semino. First of all, knowing the systems at our ports, no. Say, in sa case ye be near tia. It is not easy for drugs to go through our ports. But it is not easy for drugs to go through our ports.
9: Okay.
10: And secondly, Oshe Ghana has said, Oshe, the winner takes all. Obi Bedi Mampenya, the controller or the power or even the appointment to major, major, major agencies in this country.
9: Okay.
10: Na se mena ma appointe yo, ena enim gwasye we eba ma bemu. Na me katre yo se sheye ade na oye no, ne jaya. Because I know se nanka if at the end of the day our investigative agencies were independent. Ote ya se, enye man peni, ena appointe yo mone sa anya manyama na. Ka by now they would have taken up the issue. But we in sa kesye we chino, for all you know no, and people are afraid to lose their jobs.
9: Okay.
10: So at the end of the day, no, may no, I doubt if they can do anything meaningful. But they are yes, sir, omone say, enim guasia no adoso.
9: Okay.
10: Otia say, we are international disgrace. Enim guasia adoso. And Ghana phone, you know, I say, ye kasa, Catholic bishops, oma yadie, omon kasa. Other pastors, omon kasa, civil society, omon kasa, obian kasa, na yema NDC, ne, your president, His Excellency John Dramani Mahama, who said, their Kosovo or my mono air time. No mon sorry, no mon yehu bibi, minu ya medase.
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0: 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What's my back up? Good morning.
1: Hello.
0: Yeah, Jenny Mo.
1: Hey. Did I move?
0: Yanko.
1: Okay, okay. Well, Michelle and Anope.
0: Hey, Joseph.
1: And you're my power with your money. I said, Anope, yeah. Suman Waja, and I, Yerenza.
0: Hey, Mianuna, Yanko.
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1: You, and you're here. Maminchia just in the phone, could you? Maminchia, Nanakinso. October, I bet you about the amount. Hey, cocaine. Now, even Omuyano, and Omadi Frico. And then I may catch it out there. And this is for only the prepared Yamo menu. You can't want here. And now, Poki Kabubo Musa. And I said, there's a dear papa. Okay, so you are two. I mean, you are the black one.

0: 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And India, of course, we. Dimbonia, Yaji. Mother.
1: Okay. Meda Supan. Good morning. And Council Pan.
2: Only about Rose, King of the Aries.
1: Okay.
2: I'm not paying my mention because of 24, I shall not cost 24.
3: This is Plan B!
2: No matter a month later, Okogeta Regional Secretary. And then Yamina Bema Bismarck Davis Akwesi, on a so called Deputy Regional Organizer.
1: But that's the African Trust.
2: Minabema. Minyana Owen, Pacho, a Venison, don't any cast or Cassai Owen.
1: Samedaqua.
2: Oh, okay. Wakasa. The person machine has been said the Bakunian or so. Empty the NDC Bapawai. Empty Munun Yachiomo, a woman on the Baku Yakuke. Baku su your fraud. The person in the Santa Oy, only NDC and Piana. Only NDC and Piana. Bakuna Echim Nakia.
1: Queen, what you mean, Ka?
2: Miss
1: Low, you rea, Yasone Perchi, Wadaruma, a member to want to say, Kukate is alleged. Nemo menya certify se ko kenti na yache no wada roma nti odie ko wani mame why
2: Brian na ebeti be me pese me chese and this wo government na echi ko kia e babo nti oba bia obo ni disa oba no na ye o mape inda da kufa do tem na echi salad no salad na ho se okay ka ewe ni na ye entity tem na echi sa Obano, or some Obano, or even all the who came for the IP to me the common on me. Miss Shrek, President Mamma, and make a penny for. And for Fubi, or me, my own pro, or many ye, the President Mamma, Ba, Bemubia, only in my dear, only the best enemy. President Mamma, Miss Sofa, or Nancy from Ubia, or Pesso, or Sewaba, and all who are banning the Masano. I should share a muet genu, no Samanu, because empty before you, or me, must say. Say no more, no more, Bemu deal with the war bands to be Obey Bia, abandoning him and Banu Yamda, or only a dear entity for you. Then the cash of Sagana Baku, Yenigan and you. Samusimo, Mana, Yang Nayomu, Yang Nayomu, that says the mama, Bomorina for 94 million. Now I will call for appointees in Sunafa, we need to form a bit more bomb, Mori, a Bia Nawas is Sawam, a deboard with government in
1: Upa. Good morning. Good morning.
4: Fine morning.
1: Ni.
4: Yes, sir.
1: Yanko.
4: Namisho. It's ya, Honorable Fifi Taylor, or back organizer. Any Honorable William Genyo, on a supervisor, Chairman.
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4: Kamakua to Yamube winning. Why? 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Like I can't best understand it. I would say, O panelist no student, or come a bit today, and this by no one name be puppet dia. Not much. Na kokei, NPP time, kokei, ye chin kokei, that to me. Way along the line, ube come ne, NPP for ne, shah shu, efse. Mama bai, omu pebi bia, di akadi mama. Shout to mate, omu pebi bia, left and right.
1: Hello? Ni ujina su?
3: This is Plan B, 104.5.
1: Hello? Oh, Kafra, I'm so ahumanati atum. Hello, good morning.
5: Yes, sir, master.
1: About you, Dean.
5: Unim, what a voice letter, Unim, say, Yawza, and Africa. Unim, if I told me, did Yawza, obey my family, what it? Any coming soon calls us to organizer. I mean, just when this, Naka send this, a problem is, but just a Katipina, Paqua Yawza, and Ope Michamo, Mopamo Sopa to Mammy, Minamuan Etia. Minya Benjamin, dear, when you want to take a point to Munu, Mamma to Abanama, Montu, Mammy, Mushan of Perian and Jam, Mustafa Kami, and I have to have a mind. Libra, one. Nanka, Miyama, so say, let us say, yeah, NDC, MPP, and your question so crocky, as I let it, and Tessa, and maybe we had TV, and yes, sir. Number two, Libra. Watchman papa na uja dear mana. Otimicious me, and maybe I'll bet your crumb for. If the MPP 8 years, no, okay, okay.
3: This is plenty of
5: crumb. No, you mean, but anyway, you have seen me. Who are careless, I have bet you. No, my time, Babylon, you know. The best at your mama, and an apprentice. my gentry kaka ye wa mo de gentry ye che gentry na ye hunu a mo fie na e ba betoro mo amọ mo eni anda wa ni popo ni fubi ni do ti begu mu geri o ko kai si auga akasadodo che mi the trending system mi ko mi fi jo mo amọ wi ada mo bi ya auga me di president
6: plan bfm
5: o ti na mi kai si bi nua o bi o ye ni popo ni anti bo ni woni team o ni nbe mu fu o gu eni mo ase o so bi be trust ti dwe
1: Ena go okay. Ena go okay. Many
5: people say you're trying to be cooking or TV. Good morning. Good morning. So, okay. The word, a brand, what's that and Saturday, our aground should have. Okay. I send you to grab a word. Zip up, up, up. Is anybody the boy you cry? Mm-hmm. When we can't see me, Trump. Okay, four. What is that? Can't be surprised for the same. Bob, we bang. I'm worried as a chair, Emma Mofra, I am branching. Tell you testament, you know, a sniffer. I have cocked a bubble over a grumbling kind. A testament, eh, Bonnie. Emma Mofra, you're born at 1 year, you know. And I want you to testament. I'm getting you out, and you're friendly, Yammy. Praying, Yammy, and I'm wrong. What is always what the art will to him? One more, why are you at KS? Over to so. Over to us, I say, you suit up. And then I'll test with you too. And I want you to testament, and still fra. We are going to do a but let a mabu for Kenya we or by the ultimate come.
1: Hello? This is planned. Too bad. Answer Fatcha me M's one man at your tomb. Good morning.
7: Good morning, Minya.
1: Me pa Judy.
7: Me pa Tia Femi Gideon because I'm Fabeka.
1: Okay, Gideon, I'll be a couple of
7: cordia. Oh, Boko, I have a call.
1: And to us, Boko.
7: Midas, my name is Fiat Manju, a filial college, and Dr. Brown. 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
7: 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And you will be in your money. 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You're my cousin. You're a family. And they're less than 2 years. And I'm a papa. Now, when you're a pity, you're a mom. I'm a mother. If you're watching, you're a mom. And you're a car, car, car, car, car, car, car, car, car, car, car, car, car, car, car, car, car, car, car, car, car, car, car, car, car, car, car, car, car, car, MPP na kye ta okay ye ti meti kokke 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
1: but as Felix Bell mame fa win chatwo good morning last caller.
8: Yo, good morning, sir.
1: The patrolling.
8: What is your social?
1: Okay, what if I was an FAV?
8: Nakupo Ushra. Mitya is a Bama Usabuti, a contemporary national organizer. Abigailom, a new justice de Bois, a black Econa Sound organizer, and a justice de Bois, a contemporary national organizer. Sir, sometimes wrong. I said the TMP before Ekasa. I'll be disabled, who said. Some crop away over a ferry. And I say, record, over the record, and I'm pity at tagging this with cocaine. But so, I'm a chomono. I'm a bobby down in this for five. Because so, the young gen say, Upa politics matter. What you say, yeah, TNDC be with cocaine before. I'm a yassi. MPP, MP. I have said, Eric, I'm watching, and the Kufu. Yet, Chino, we hit your airport with cocaine. We are getting over 10 years. And that cocaine, yet, Chia, and you call political content, and for any content, what I say, and that cocaine, yet, declare Ghana a cocaine country. Now, your parliamentarians, and I said, you pay for me to buy a couple of times, and so, and I said, you declare Ghana a cocaine country. What I say, and people will recognize, somebody can be in jail. NDC as a political party, they will never show their demo. If the NDC is a disciplined political party, yes, somebody so
1: But I say, remember now, so name him Dameka say, Sir Bibia Ba, Nagbasi, the Dania Manu Sema, a bivio
6: 4 points.
1: Oh, my so. Same, Fabian, your uncle.
6: Obedish, Utsie Collis, no, it is clear, sir. Because a BSC some years ago in TDA course on my encounter, it is very sad. A best sermon penny. 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

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And also, Ewe Jumako Afansi. 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And honso, do a bell like, obe share. No, a comment. Say, dear Mayeng. No, a follow page. No, a day. A car home. Ebu, say, my kind of son, I make Kyle. 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Dear, say, any man, I wot on. Dear, who ye be an on a person. Pim, pim. A better one can. Who be here? So the baby down plan B. The abon who deal with a day amount. And it's in the frame. It was 0551-656655. 0551-656655.

0: Ebusia wasu so tienya sapofia jumedie ewo plan B 104.5 FM so ebusia yedin komobi ebe sheshe so Rafael Medical Center for Abetna ase ewo dendue muhanum se wuti Rafael dia nani msa pomudi hon komo ena yene mo e babe boy Rafael Medical Center eye medical center bia plan B uhu plan B anwe hun Rafael tese yene woma ena
1: Plan
0: BFM. 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Sanso, ena Victoria Sam Jesse, ono so eye Business Development, Customer Service Rep, ono so abebe piemu ewa dendue muha. 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Ebe ni fove mama chim?
2: Yeah.
0: Okay. Be PMU ewa ha. Manyan in TSA. 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
0: Ewo Mutema come to one branch no. I feel mobi. And unsi mo the free screening. Sheshesu. And unsi the name be PMU or then DM ha. And see a name a bay and home como. And a ye bebo. And see Rafa. Yen shasi na yen kuyenim. Come to one branch and maybe you move a free screening. Yet if free screening in swabun setting a mufu be any aji. So babeshe na pumu din dear kosu and widium. And unto my bets na si na me besamus and free screening no. E dear any ding.
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2: Akosia, meta wasi. Na machia with you for anopay. The di kaino Rafa Medical Center sena yin bebre nim no ye wo two branches committee one branch I wo TDC echi na ba ko wo committee 10 na last 2 weeks ye mpain fo no hu se ehun be hia se ye be renovate 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se yen san ye free medical screening emma diabetes any hypertensive patient sana yen nyina yen government no one of ne programs a odeba a free medical free health care and ne target on that one for us to be able to identify and I treat hypertensive any diabetic for and them sene beya and develop your conditions no and develop any complications.
1: This is plan B.
2: Hypertension and diabetes and boy and kaye into no oh honor se unimu status under say we hypertensive and answer diabetic uti anye year. Ube huno, na edu the extreme stages. Aye, be a stroke, yeti mitwisha unai. Nti medical screening we no, ne bota ene se, ye be hun, patients no mwe diabetic, ne hypertensive no. Na the needed care, wasi ye de bebe umono, ye de mwa umon tem, sene be ya en developing into any further complications sa, e de eka, ene eha ubeba umoni umobusu ya fo. And you see, I yes, our medical screening way.
0: Okay. And you see, Obia.
2: Pacho Obia. Obia. And I feel so no, Senna, your ma crying school for ma crying for this period now. Obia call rest here. No, ye be share academic years, you know. Ye be ma Obia in pain for, in cra, munko cra, in pay, mura for. Most of the times, they are near doing say. Hypertension and diabetes in pain for, unquana, umunya saya, you know. But, se say, unkra. As little as 16, 18 years, it means diabetes, no any hypertension in 90, a open to everybody. No be umbra, no be check it, on checking the BP, no checking the blood sugar level, so no check the values, no. That's a be before for her, Nen, so ya yam.
0: Okay, who weight wa ha and a height, and so ewa ha nini na no umbeche.
2: Patcho I. Na weight ni height no ye obi bi efe no body mass index eno na e ma ye che se wo ye kese no so ye omu ranges wo ye obese wo ye morbid obese na che se wo ko the idea yare ebe ma
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0: Okay. Into screening, there send away say can no dear mobile who screening there who here.
2: Patron.
0: A yare de se be a dini pa. A cool womb say ya may ni anawa. Behuane say ya rena jinsem na de obe untimen yani shibi na finu. And na dear dene say a nay health na you bet say sikaka cra ne boy dinka can to the free screening as a share so
1: I
0: fini muni na cron call. 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
0: Okay.
2: Nti ye wo ho for everybody.
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2: Yes.
0: 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Na o ba de so aye ne de kama kama kama kama. Okay, nti no eye Friday ya e be ya 25 ya.
2: Patron.
0: E na jume die no e ba so. E wo Rafa Medical Center come to one branch.
2: Patron.
0: E no TDC e chino. I want to do my so. Okay, customer service representative. 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
2: Okay. Mechia, with you for any ubibia uti kaka mesu mede kaun ne se we ya kunya ye bia mu bia se ye beshwe ti mi mfono se so, munya mombra ne ye free screen ni momo se ne be ya ubia be hun na pomudi de we 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ya pon 4 your phone number sir in case obi pay inquiries and obi so offer for direction na.
0: Okay,
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0: 050 055 5830. Okay, number is your call number. 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
2: My passion, both SMS and WhatsApp number. 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
0: 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Where you see no age group.
2: Yes.
0: Obia baby. Obia. If it's Friday,
2: yeah.
0: Uh-huh. And that's a Friday in Tufu. Friday when you tufu. Mr. But I never hear what come with you. Uh-huh. It's okay. Sorry.
1: This is Plan B 104.5.
2: I could say I didn't make a chat when you say. Diabetes ni hypertension ye yare a ewo ho nti ye pese se sebi obi wo bi a on take condition ni serious na de bia ya me kama sem se edro yare enye yare nyina ne wo ndro nti se sebi se yare ne ba na ndro ewo ho a etimi manage wa ye strema mo hwe so na mo mfa na afi so se obi wo conditions hypertension na diabetes na Ogunduro so dada, but ebia or consensus bia. They are all open to come for any further management. Intino ye bi mo bi a ebi obi wo bi, but na edro no fa no owo issues with edro no ntie bi mo okra no mo jaifa. Ye fra obi a say wo de owo issues bi a crampa. Wo de bra. Na ye be hu ye, na ye hu how best to be able to manage the disease condition.
0: Okay. Me das. Yeah, that's say pacho. And so what last
3: week's language? Okay, see, wait here, make sure we be answer. Obi ambo modern umbra, and I may add my Friday be for free screen on Senebea. Your doctors, your nurses, your deputy matron, Beho, BBA Beho, and see, make sure we be answer on modern umbra.
0: Okay, yedamun suma se Ebusiara Rafael Medical Center for and awatu woman kano. 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Ena things so Victoria.
1: This is Sam
0: Jesse, and also a business development customer service rep at Rafael Medical Center. You better master some bekind, sir. And my dear, you may dear a brim. It was your chair on Friday, a bar, and of a tossum, a bebrow.

0: Ebusia was so salty at the age media ewa plan B. 104.5 FM so yedo fedi kaino ebeshe so ene Ghana police abavipimu ewa dendria muhanum se womo ena elfedi kaino yene womo ebeshe enkomo ene dendria muhaye wo chief superintendent Mr. Ebenezer Tete ewa hasan so ena chief inspector Echampoma Evelyn onun so Ebabe Kayensa, Ewarden Dream Homony Nano, if we tell more community too. Chief Superintendent, Mr. Ebenezer Tete, or no, a tell more community too, Commander
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0: Mabi Piemu, Ewarden Dream Hanum say, Enunci Ebeko Commander Ho, Na Yamanache, Amano Akwaba. Commander, Machi.
2: Pacho, may you so.
0: Pacho, we be able to call.
2: Pacho, I am Yadu.
0: Okay, come to two police stations, what to say.
2: Come to two police station. Everything is calm.
0: Okay.
2: Okay.
0: Yeah, then I'm here say. What topic I'm gonna buy? You know, breakings into vehicles.
1: Plan B.
0: Okay. Ebusia. Okay. My topic, no, breakings into vehicles. Just say, one breaking into grocery cars. No, and no come on a year between. Aha. Okay, Ebusia, Chief Inspector Echampoma Evelyn Abetinase. Inspector, Chief Inspector Machu.
3: Yenia.
0: What you need to say?
3: Nyamiadum. Nanswe.
0: Nanswe. Okay. Senemidi can kind of topic, no, breakings into vehicles.
1: 104.5.
0: Womofa kweti kwa nsho. 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
2: Yo, me da si. Ushe police are yeah, mandates no are fivefold.
0: Mm-hmm.
2: One is to maintain law and order,
0: mm-hmm.
2: to prevent crime.
1: This is Plan B
4: 104.5.
2: To prevent crime, mm-hmm. and to ensure that when the criminals are arrested, no, they are prosecuted. Part of our mandate also includes investigations.
0: Mm-hmm.
2: Now, criminals generally, no,
0: mm-hmm.
2: they look out for three things. They look out for information.
0: Mm-hmm.
2: They look out for opportunity.
0: Mm-hmm.
2: And then escape routes. Now, all these things, no, if they are able to lay hands on all these things, no, they are successful in their criminal venture.
0: Mm-hmm.
1: 104.5.
2: For some time now, no. Within the Tema area, and yet specifically limited to Komtitu alone,
0: mm-hmm.
2: but the whole Tema area, no, we have noticed a certain trend. What is happening is some criminals, first of all, they trail people. Mm-hmm. They don't only trail them, but they ensure that those people they are trailing
0: mm-hmm.
2: are more valuables. To me, it can be money, it can be gadgets that they can sell.
1: This is Plan B
4: 104.5.
2: So what most of these criminals do is say omo call banks. Cash or banks now. Then they will trail them in vehicles. These persons who do not suspect that they have been trailed, no, they go and they park either at restaurants
0: mm-hmm.
2: or at
1: Plan B
2: places that they want to transact quick business. And within a short time, no, some of these criminals break into their vehicles
0: mm-hmm.
2: and they make away with sometimes huge sums of money.
0: Mm-hmm.
2: And see, with this trend now, we are investigating a lot of cases that have been brought to our attention.
0: Mm-hmm.
2: And we felt that there's a need for us to sensitize the general public, especially a call into freight forwarding, clearing agency, other, you know,
1: 104.5.
2: business men and women. Into Anope, if you see us here, our mission is basically to come and sensitize, educate some of these persons who are becoming targets to these criminals to be wary and to be security conscious. Into, I will leave it here and let my Chief Inspector continue. After which, if there are any further questions,
0: okay.
1: This is Plan B.
0: Okay, Chief Inspector Ewahantino, senior o commander cano say ye over to us should yamay. And untino ye baby sa say. And nay, senior ka say one more target. And dear crana be who
1: science and a bed dead
0: jam who say one namwe obi tailu. Science bang and I said bia mimi wahwe ne bia ubi dimechi by me se midi mini technical eye a midi bimhu and si science bang a bed di ama mime hu se minam hui ubi dimente tentete.
3: Yo mimia medasi. 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Yo said ye medibetwa de a commander a canosun. Science a nasen and sun su ya neme bed dia. We won't say we're not we. We'll be doing to ten tete.
1: This is Plan B. 104.5.
3: Oko. Particular car be. Edi wachi sang. And I say moto. Normally no. Omu yusu motorcycle. We di wachi. Ebi a ufwe iske from bank bi. Oko no particular car be. Edi wachi. O branch the same car. Sign edi wachi. Sir, for some time, it was a signal. Na kaya ye di me chia, bet se 5-10 minutes. Me branch it or non sober. Me branch it or non sober. It was a sad year, no. E ba wa adwini mu se, e bit ni aba se, ni pa boni ni bi na, o di we chi. E no, no, e ye sign ni bi ya.
0: Okay, yes. Say, one nam now to say, Kaya, moto be duetchi, ofaha. O tenny, or some national tenny,
3: yeah.
0: Which is what duetchi, and I send your music cannon, so yada bakun obey duetchi. Obey duetchi, I call him say, will be young. I said, you ye.
3: Yes, say, be cry, be at my fan say, no, what we scan.
1: 104.5.
3: If you are a quiz, if you are the coach, you will be beautiful, yeah, business transaction be. U free bank na nipa ni diwechi udiwechi udiwechi ke a particular car bi sam u fa hawa sam moto bi diwechi ti base ma se nye day scribe bi a one day no kura we yi scan na wo na se u diska kura koto 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
1: This Plan B.
3: One day, Fran would be a dear be a sombo, and yes, can anything variable. What then, nam, na car be, nambo to be a sanwa for some time. It was a signal, no, we say. There be a dear was seven shaming we. That's
0: okay.
2: Medivers also. Most of the time, so what happens in the say, we are wako bank ukwako kashi. These people operate as a syndicate. You see, there will be one person in the banking hall or monitor ibi aye koso.
1: 104.5.
2: Oba bank or say oba be, I say oba be transacting business within the banking hall, but the main purpose is to monitor o movement. You see, we encourage people to go more cashless. Ebia ukwa kutia sikabi wo baby. Now we are going technological. See, instead of carrying bulk sums of money on you on vehicles, no, we should try and discourage those things and try and go more cashless.
5: Mm. Because this is plan
2: there
5: D.
2: are transactions now that you can pay through the, you know, cashless means. More money.
0: Yeah,
2: those things are out there. And see, whenever you are in the banking, you'll be wary about your surroundings. Mm. And even if you are going for large sums of monies, there will not be even the need for you to use the normal route. Mm-hmm. Sometimes there are certain, you know, there are certain back doors. Those monies can be delivered without the people who are within the banking or monitoring not seeing what is going on. You see, people should be wary about their personal security because Senamakano, the criminals, they are looking for information. On your information, they say day any day, this particular day, maybe Mondays and Fridays are the days that maybe I will carry sika at the core bank, at the core true. That is an information available to an opportunity. You know, you look at opportunity, say, ABR, Ukwa or Triliwa, maybe Uko Pakikano, BBR, there are not a lot of people.
5: 104.5.
2: The criminal can quickly operate. Mm-hmm. That is the opportunity. And after operating, you know, what are the various, you know, exit routes? People should be wary about their personal security and some of these things surrounding the way criminals operate.
0: No credit. And you see, come with the DMU, you will have a Bian with Missican Como. In the Bian and Pana only needing Como Tin Chain or Crawat or syndicating who I don't know or petageta. Remember Quaku, a Quaku Rian until we are to say, oh, also quiet transaction because I was so easy to away with Banga. And see what can bank and
5: look at the branch and look at the
0: branch. Naturally, say, Yashasi. Eduwechi, enti nene commander chese wasi yamaye ni daho pa electronic money yabe e-money yabe since na technology yabe enti transactions ni wohenye se wasi yane cash sende na asamu mfana asamu nyede mko because obe yes kebi anu wase pra ukura yede akamu neno so akwa kufa asamu fufu
2: na niye mede besosu no se if you look at trend na koso no most of these criminals, after breaking into the vehicles or using whatever means to
5: 104.5
2: vehicles, you know, the valuables are usually on the seats. You see, these are things people should also look at critically. There are certain compartments of the car, which may be the valuable at you. Even if somebody breaks into the vehicle and wants to get access to those areas, you know, obey breaker and sana, obey call those compartments, you know, to try and fish out for
0: sikana
2: na valuable, no. Na ebia obi a hono say but this person anya on
5: the card. But
2: if you make it so easy for criminals, now ebia wako iska uya two first seat and a second seat. Criminals get access into your car, no. It makes it easy for them to make away with the valuable nana scanner.
0: Okay.
2: You know, I'm the best also.
0: Okay. You better now your beautiful lines on that ATFO and so the woman venture now face woman say bisa a day abba. ATFO, your beautiful lines on a day at two. We bet to me a friend at the one venture and now a same bisa a day abba 0551 656565 and as 0551656656 unsu bitimi edewo die aba ebusi ama acha
6: na ma me jamfua
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6: e na do mo ye pa nche chira mute chire e ye pa be a human, my own, every year move from bank to bank. Mechanically, baby, Madame Nico Park in a car, bank was a. Now, Omu Remu, Emra Moguma, my East Canal Mupin, now Madame from the Pier. Only became warm. The Noyan is onosu project or engineer, which we get to sharp, confound that Nabetti. We just cannot talk. We just come to an amount for Rashi inside the Oramu book on Kunuku. The visa and no way of classic acquaintance. Amount for the Afghan police. omo di ba omo pin ga nko ti ko tun be dia ma ona ga omo so tun ka no ko ya di mama education san e don't say be tia you see a cat me nema say be say so bank ni bi afa da ma sin nte che ni
0: sa okay yeah that's it so afraid edo die aba 0551656565 and 0551656656 Ebusi amachi.
7: Agosi amachi uso.
0: Kofi Ghana.
7: Ndasi akosi ya. Ana pasi da stand for his person combat in Yakobo din dada. Ako era masu cheche kosi. 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
7: ya from 19. 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
0: Kofi Ghana. 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
7: Say a chronicle wants seven a year can to me come and miss him so.
0: Okay.
7: Aha. 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
0: Okay, Kofi Ghana, you be you on 0551656565 Unso ubiti me afre. 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
0: Boko na nso e.
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0: Mhm.
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0: 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And so was him, Bisa Eddie Abba 0551656565 and 0551656656. 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
2: You have to do what we call a criminal check. Na eno no uko regional police headquarters or moye wo ibi asani papo na o employee no as a worker no
3: plan BFM
2: or past criminal background. Nti you to me ye criminal check na for jobs yewo ne yeye ibi a obi e tu kwan e ko abuchi eno so yeye. Nti if you are able to run these checks on the person, you'll be able to determine say a cry ya me jino wajuma mu ebi as a cashier ana as a driver or as a accounts person. This is the person's past record. With that, you know, to me wow. Na ebi you will not give the person the job because a criminal is always a criminal. Once a criminal
3: 104.5.
2: Me the social because or raise issue about before I hear the cars ne other things more. Some of those people can be part of those syndicates. You see, we should be very wary of those we employ as workers, and those we also make to run errands for us. Some of those people can easily give certain information that will be detrimental to.
0: Okay, and until no, yes, na and sister, any air can not be a do khaki, man of course, a khaki, mini cardia, but when you say khaki, a year it's in bubble for an eye.
3: This is plan B.
4: Yeah, ain't na the edica a tier four no, the already a concern already, you know, very important. If it's a khaki, near Timmy Bobby, to the cash man on. Obey me up with Chebby. Ain't no a daffo fra. What packet will car and see baby no? Obey to me, Eddie, the spare one about baby, baby woo. Ya ain't no a my day, ye car, said the air canoe, a bear and car. And gang cars, ye ain't shoe no rough of
3: some macro for the
4: baby, mamma, you queer man. I say, what the best smile will be in sooner? Na, would jinny panny depart? Would name ni panny ye? And sana, where jai will card their man. And you know, so very we ever say, ye share ever honum. So, moa, mo bay, and no good one, no sooner, a DM bonnet.
0: You said, we'll be kawana
4: if you want to me.
0: And the answer will be better for me, be your bay when I'm no information in any nages. Or they be on Nanka.

0: Mumma, no be overfull for any panade.
1: Yes, Abba. Yes. Mm. Yeah, Musa Tabo, when you're on one poop, and a bebab, they will be
2: smitty. We
1: go up on the brave robbery, baby coffee, and we are becoming no be our men or pa. Any movie, and I want my coin. Why my chance be a big room now, or my barrel beans in. If I was a cracky in the crab, on your one, and the beba be do one, or bet me their mobi. Naya, or innocent, or no more, and sooner, or mobi, intino, and no sooner I'll see a shake a honomo ye.
0: Okay,
1: so go cry, yes, it can be a womb, will be cracking the two.
0: Battery,
1: and I say tape, we walk
2: in, and
1: I look at Tom. It's in an answer, we say, ye ma, ye need daho, and mra, ye issue, ye car key, the amma will be, a queen will be a mire.
0: Okay. Eh, ewo tia, ya da soa, e fa phone calls, no, inti uwa se misa, e wa vi nchile bia, na, onso so, ode wo die, aba, 0551656565, ana 0551656656, onso, ubitimi, afre.
2: Bibi beso so. Emse, omwa, amota, paki paki, na quickly, no, criminals, no, I found one kind
3: 104.5.
2: On a good day, open say only rounds. I to say, Sano, you can choose not to go alone. You can go maybe two of you. In see, what could pack a car? No, baby, I open say something quickly. One person can be in the car and no, serve as a deterrent because I'm say, Nipa, obiti car, no, it makes it difficult for them to. Do whatever they want to do. And see, these are some of the things that we must also, you know, think about.
0: Okay. Okay. 0551656565 Unso ubitimi afre edi wajinchre anawase misa edi aba. Ebusia machim.
4: Hello, Ebusia.
0: Auntie Agi.
4: Good morning.
0: Good morning. 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Okay, Auntie Agi, yeah, that's a papa. Ebusi Amachim.
5: Hello.
0: Hello, Machim.
5: Pacho,
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5: I'm a farewell.
2: This is Plan B
5: 104.5.
0: Okay. Okay, anti-pressure. 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That's a sour free. 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
6: Ah, am ti yen po no.
0: Eja uzu.
6: Eja uzu.
0: Ah.
6: Excuse me to say, Otum Koya Obi Akisa or Tom Sandan Koya be nominated. Prunim one as I secret in Abba. So, and I'm banning that was a man in the cock of the late Tabby. A man Now, when you have information, you have to show the background. So they are now meaning you are going police. Me and such would say whatever it is. Yeah, you know, sir. And you are armed robbers. And you are thief. Because thief, you say, you are four crown four. Only what if Udemu Kraukoja and another? They are not here. Who Koja, who Koja, and who are around there now, TV and no alcohol. The armed robber who needs your own back, go on, you baby or Chicago. It's a chrono, your young Sakrono. Sabamo, she can say, No one conquered, yes, she can. But a Juma, we are more man than you, she can call no affairs. And also, so you are chrono, maybe. But that ain't young Sakrono. The chrono, no idea, I can work different. To me, there be a moon church, you be saying. Now, one of my kids are taking you. Hey, dear, a binumba sister. Hey, dear, a binumba sister. I didn't think that I say a cross for a person, a bunukum. I said, this is plan B.
0: Okay. 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
2: number
0: one to ja na what's all we can okay.
1: Yo me patcho me pisebi yi ye nu aba na offres on e be me bia wo na on shino no you must say yes questions me based on topic here but quickly no but send me them kakra asema ameka ana futu am de be 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eye domestic violence and victim support unit
0: okay
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0: yeah that's it enti precious wo wa Madina enti se Madina police station kwa dofsu e wo ho na odo nsem na kwe de akoto woman nim e wo ho no na chese woman so atikini from there okay yen fa emergency numbers no to dia cause senior dia ne sia kwa bibi to was offer police ya fe na wode mra ne beche wonsem aye bibi answer ntima so say
2: this is plan B 104.5
1: you and that's it enti police emergency number no 191 and 18555 eno no ye national bebia obefri bia no obia befesa number we no omo beje osu na we ye tema information room number say what men enti information room number no eni enti wo fra baby a wo bia no sasem bi si wo ho ana wo hia mwa police emra wo mwa na issue bi a pese wo de die police no information room number 0542 0542 71 70 90 93 93
0: pacho
1: mi si 0542 0542 71 71 90 90 93 Patrol Frebe confirmation room, Ochra, baby, I will be no immediate patrol team. We will honor or mobile free or mona or maba abe assist.
0: Oh, that's it. Yeah, that's it. Patrol Manu Semetras over last week. Now, yes, sorry, so Eddie and for commandant, I say now do the account. Okay, Patrol,
2: that's it. Yeah, me dey best so. Final
3: this
2: words,
3: is plan B 104.5.
2: We are advising the general public, especially omo businesses are demanding say omo move sika, you know, in large quantities. As I've advised, no, they should go more cashless. If the existence of the time no permit say omo be kwako cash or bank no. they should not make some of those matters so visible for criminals who quickly get access to my car, certain compartments in the car. That makes it very, very difficult for anybody, even if you break into a vehicle, to get access to anything valuable. It can be laptops, it can be phones, it can be money. Put them at places that makes it difficult for any criminal, say, if you are breaking into the vehicle, you know, so quickly. The person cannot have access to those things, you know, as quickly as possible.
0: Okay.
2: And last but not least, you know, I can say criminals need three things: information, opportunity, and escape routes. We shouldn't make the two, which is the information and opportunity, so easily available to them. You know, that's the reason why we are here, to sensitize and educate the people, for them to be more security conscious about their environments. And where they sit and, you know, say certain things. By doing so, you are giving a lot of information now that can be used against you. Against you.
0: Okay. Chief Inspector Patcho Olas.
1: Me Patcho, me dasi. 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
0: 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And they one more the alumni meeting, so and until one more to one month, sir, Edia, for all old students of Tema Parents Association School, and to win himself, who goes to school, Ewa Tema Parents Association School,
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0: Yen Kratwe, Eko, Ede, Amau, Jumediano, Ebaso. On the 27th of September 2026, eno, Sunday, 3 p.m. Kain, near the Jumedia, no, Sheshesu, Bekosu, ewo school in a multi-purpose hall, school in a multi-purpose hall, a hall, and a Jumedia, no, Bekosu. It's when him say, uko suku. Ewa Tema Parents Association School nkwa dia wo ena yetu yensa ede afro sebra. The alumni meeting eba so on the 27th of September 2026. Eno eye Sunday 3 p.m. kren na yedijume dienu ashe shesu. 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
0: 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His Excellency Bishop Dr. Sam Owusu. A ono eye UN Peace Ambassador by the International Association of World Peace Advocates. Osansu eye senior pastor and a founder and a president of the Potterville Church. Afinso ono asa a president of the Covenant Christian Leadership College. Covenant Christian Leadership College. One nyanko panfano so if we are 2003. I'm a different 8,000 and I have pay it's me at it. Now, Yamia Sam Edinet to a quaint baby, Edna Kupim, Ewa Minequad, we are somewhat trimmed, 38 countries and a name. 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
0: 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Yeah, the topic, you know, ebo, edi wraye, nyumem, baby, akopo, kakre, biyano, eho, eye, wo, office, eho, and yeah, the topic, you know, ebo, edi, evra, enunti, ene, wukwade, yeah, the topic, you 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
2: Ambitnase,
0: a founder and leader of the African Redemption Mission. Baba betna say ewo den die mo hanum say enu ti no ye be company for ho ni amomo achi amomo akwaba company for me mama chi o
2: yeah enia
1: yeah enwa
0: pacho bi bia boko
2: bia boko wo so we here
0: me so me ho ye pan. 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And on the topic, and now we see if you're a drawer, no, your teacher home, come on, your boo, who, and what then, dear, ha. And then, who are they? 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And until, yen shasi, and I am bo, and fa, in de bia no topic no ye kira si ansa na ya bo awrem enu nti ma se mbisa a edi kan en se maybe se say pastor also pastor Gido me so grief o ti ase se
2: ye ka se grief a wo ye twi ka se mun ye ba ka se ye yaudi yaudi a ye di adwen
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0: 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Afe, never be a one can say to me a trassy and I say a yen into details and I say,
2: this is plan Yama
0: and it's a whole into me. Since I dream and Cassano, I say a process see our dino at the same time, no, a woman disobey a Jumano. Tiamma and to me, fun I dream see a Jumano so and yeno said, yeah, as I say, oh yeah. Ben Sabia, to me, see Jina Abbey say, say, Nancy, say corner, say Nancy, me and the same as me, and to me, see Sajina. To me, see, I be a fee. I'm a near from swank it and kitten kitty kitty beer. Emma, Jumano, and Cosso.
1: Okay,
2: plan B.
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3: Yo, akosia. 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
2: 104.5.
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2: 104.5
3: okay. 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
1: only
3: he's absent owejuma mu ho pa nso no ni pedua ne pe na wo hu to be say focus ne attention no any ejuma ne so bio enti wo ejuma ra no de say wo ye ne say oma sa nipa na odi arewo anase asem na tono no oma ne mre enti no you can just
2: 104.4
3: obe manu be leave for maybe for the day or for some days depending on adekra esi ebia na ye say oye nipa na we free mu na na say nipa ade at the corona odi arewo eye very serious ah na ebia nipa ni be hia more than 1 day ah ebia man be 2 days and 3 days be off because that plan particular B time na news no ye breaking news ni man no ne krat mi free ni mu. So ho ne krat mi free ni mu. E bet mi aba se o juma ma na ya fre ne se akronfo abi bu ni dan awia ni ne demo TV ni ni bibia ya sesako. That particular time no. Ade bie ni ho a de money pa ne so nya obeti mi aye. And yeah, we'll pay pam no. Sanity. So into wo adwuma ru ano. The answer we ne say you are saving oh so who save the panel. As I save we adwuma no. So no as I save we adwuma no. Into say obi wo ha obetimi aye adwuma na na so obetimi ato adwuma no bebia wa ye du no. Obetimi ato aso a quickly. Na wa ma nipa no asesa no. Na ebeti mi abase ojina machine ho a o ye adwuma wo factory. Say when you name through her. It does say, or better ten in, sir. No, what they are some bread company, no. And now say, a juma no oye no product now, or produce, no. Or best sell, or be waste.
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3: Chemicals, or be waste, no. At the end of the day, a car, and a debba beja, a juma no. It, no, the moment, or be be rasa, a reward state, no, no. Or ye juma, no matter. What type of work? It I say we lay the panel off at that moment.
1: Lay the off.
3: Work. Yeah, like we need free
1: leave.
3: So what man say? We need free position like sit not or what so no. Yeah, we need free so for some time.
1: Temporarily.
3: You know, because I bet it could be 2 days, it could be 1 week, it could be, you know, that kind of stuff. If you are not the background of free mu, and I say yeah, we are not here, and I say bibiato ni baby, and I say ni ye bi, and I you know that kind of stuff. To that particular time no, a juma ra a dear SO ya and say personal. So or te computer chia na or type it. We say beer. Obey mistakes. The crown to me spell it. The two crown we are not controlled.
1: Out. A car.
3: What you say? Into no. Our accounting for a department. 100 day a carnival. Into no. The moment of being rasa reward state ni muape. To me say, ejuma kobi o honuma. Obi ye ejuma na se. Onya broken heart ah ye uni free position work akra and now say ni kunu oni ni kunu issues dubos of be adwuma ma na ni nje enti na adwuma ko ni bi ho ma ye bisa no e den na ekoso
2: o land bi
3: endra me ni kunu nya se na o se o jame so that particular time no nipa ni hia psychological healing bi. So, in the chase, we know if you ho, no man in wreck a crowd to rest. Say, a bureau home, maybe you have a baby sound. Do you need some days off? So, a bimu home, so by force, compulsory, whether you need it or not, they will lay over. So, you know, say, and you may call round, no, it's me, a husan, yama, we no more than a yama, guguna, kwemu ya.
2: 104.5.
3: You save your worker. And save your work. Account.
1: Okay, okay. If you say any, when you be to a when you abre pa, mekai, and look at any juman and ami womb, near your school, na ye via me phones, I done a class the man. Because my dear, I'm not sure if you're a good person. abe of course say no also o phone
2: have no say news 5.
1: Emma is we a media person dia o phone gadget made na o gadget a wudi adwuma na o so a enso anase obi eye firi o bag sada no be adwuma kire se asemenye bufukura obu of course I was all akuma mi say o pe baby you frustration na dey
2: dey kwa kwashe
1: e dey kwa kwashe o nti ene kara bet na ha o ka san so na won so microphone bo se
3: because asema obeka dia e sisi so
1: eh o ka san so so microphone
3: yesi o ka san gun fra o ka san gun fra mo
1: yesi yem to ka so ma so o so na che se o so cause why disturbed na o ti ha no crap if you say well Canaan actually my job is say your dreamer yeah yeah you could say bibi how kakra emotionally I will hold ba wa kuma mu kakra untimenye because oba obe kade
3: akusia unim say say my main fan we income say odeka na
2: plan BFF
3: wa kafo na air down na uhu say ye fre for crap na it's me the are ho crab bro it's me the are ho crab bro it's me my wagin nyina bibia e basa so hmm da we do adwuma na wo ye adwuma na wa kafo
2: e danu
3: e ma pressure
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2: 104.5
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2: 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Me fuck a crank on her. I'm say you will tibia be so wa and it's to me the yo diba. Wa bra e bia ye shadal in Lucy Bibia and I say Bibia and to ye. And oh so to me first up can we say Bia Uwa Juma na we juma. 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Ain't he, yeah. 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
1: enye a ro ho bia ne se bibi kra to wan
2: sa
1: ene se word of the mouth ye king say o boss I can't say
2: 104.5
1: yeah scenario yeah the two j say what you say eh what the kind of pain
2: you can
1: the whole day it's at the back of at the back of your
2: sir,
1: head
2: sir I register
1: eh be sound we be bia
2: sir
1: o beti wo tiri say na say o kind of pain it's not sir I rahwa ba wa ko ejuma no cry o ba o fa
2: odo ni je bia nfa ye
1: and
2: find your
1: juma no.
2: Eh,
1: I'm saying,
2: every time, sir, make I. So one share, no one see sad, you know, quite, and I say one yen to Tibi, and when you pan a side of dinner and feed him one, I say, everyone and feed him one. A bit me at the hobby, Briaba. A bit me a honey juma, some said you're quite a first yen a juma. Yeah, dear, and a bit me a madday.
1: Ahano. Okay.
2: Listen, yeah, dear,
1: time and a reverend Eka, Sikasemi. But I'm sure,
2: 104.5.
1: Who him say, who seek a semi a coffin? Sikan inside you. But I'm say, enche, obey broke. Sa e ya unu se ya ngofu ebe hu se unim se e bia mo 100 bi da me so unim se 100 ne sa se ke bia ni ho e free be
2: sa
1: eno sa wo be adwuma
2: eno si ya de fufre wo si ya make say eno me be man fa me kana ba me si me futro tra ba me futro tra ya si ya tu face mu eh eno si free o se me biti sa no wo sha si se wo process se eh ti si se no Canada and KBM, but Juma in and out to be a 10 cities, you know, because 15 cities. It is additional 50 a year, and become maybe a be 100 cities be about becoming expenditure on our car home. Until no sooner you pay and to me, the man and the main in kind of may a free infa. Infinite may yes as a canafi. What to me, you mean, son, you mean now, and you have your word, Breno. Say, aha, say, Brabo, maybe crown me, come on him, and I say, maybe my cheek. It is sad you and me, a bebuami. Oh, aha, to me, you send a man now. Emma, it me a hundred jumasem. Feel you on your jum and a niji bi, which you know you mean.
1: Because
2: of
1: me,
2: you crassy cake, crass, means me, fine, yes, sir. Can I make a fine? Yeah, can, sir. I will whole type of a real one common with every Ghanaian. Say, I too face me, I too imna, I banish a wusika samu, a swati. Now, Emma, won't me yet, yes, a way. A two a bi, woman, and she say, be your moan, say, you. Omo musika bia na se ni se ha
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2: maybe I'll cut a friend kind of
1: thing. Oh, cutting. Then I walk. See, can no yeji. Cause yes, he are too famous. Anti yeji. Make him win this a be other baby. Who knew be our crowd old friend? I can say, Miss Roma Becker baby.
2: Sir.
1: Bwami. And no sana and ne will beg you, memory. Nay, I bet you. 15 city were quite some account for his room. So, upon so, I saw 15 city there be a monaco.
2: When you will be a so phone so.
1: What's it? A human pony nano. 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
1: Reverend, and you came across so far when did he? Oh, crowd, big jaggers, and says, see, sooner crack, why in the steps? Yes, because only hot, and I walk on present, but absent, or home, so only home, the oyen in, or yen absent minded, or ye, it's over you, where Jess is so, where Jess is so, not what to. Kese dia ko su bia
3: won say at that particular time no what happens is that no matter who you are you become insane obe bodam that is it obe bodam adia wo ye no unim adia wo ye you don't even have an idea of what you are doing and to be a hot man o free sir state ni mo a na ye ka ensem o ka ye Adio, yeah, yeah. And mama, say, hey, did I really do that?
2: So, 104.5.
3: Obi, maybe be free. Mu. Now, okay, can't say, ma. Later, no. Okay, can't say, ni bitch, na. Oh, yes, oh, boy. So, and you know, that particular, time, nankasa, no. Frame, no, no. You are like a mad person.
1: Sebi.
3: Sabi.
2: Yeah, your word dear, this may be a woody fifie at the abajuma.
3: Yes,
2: maybe a kind of be a tokobi as if ye would name Ukuno, and as a way in term, maybe I can't send me as a naya or ya. Adrian Jim Hosa, now suppose, Tokona and Shadow and Chap, no de Bajuma. Well, it's Ukoina, when you say Ukofia, Toka or Kako Trasso. And see, I know no so cry to me, I'm away depressed. We're a hope. Say, I want to know no crown, when shed a near any jig. A man, when in Jew or Brabum tea, a Jumano, we and no crown, well, Jane Shedder and Sisu, and a mount me, ye Jumano. I will cry, say, Fasiano.
3: I could say those type, no, I can say, sir, is easily managed than the a sewer Jumano. The edifice ye quay Jumano. So, and no, ye, a Jumara. The moment I nipa no be pie adwuma mu no wo be hu wona
2: betumi ehu
3: so ehu enti no before kra nipa no e be starting the duty as a worker no na wo adwuma wira na na so wo panimu no wo nim nia e koso
2: yeah
3: enti no you can even stop the person from starting the work but here lies the case wa be adwuma na bibia si ye na wo adwuma ma na What to say?
2: BBSC.
3: BBSC. And no, sir, once we know the bank, it's me so I know deal here. Companies are here, allow workers, and for one mobile phone, and co.
1: Working hours.
3: Yes. You don't use mobile phone. Especially one more dinner machine, machines are kasiakasia, a young wedgemano. 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To say, plan B, HR. You can approach her. So, and tell anything now, person catch any beer, wait him in Naka. But HR for Nayana, one moon, no man, one moon, straight, one moon, kind of moon, you know, and no, a hundred problems, Ebano. 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
2: Wouldn't you say driver for attempt the dear baby bedding in a free sign of manus?
0: Aye!
2: Says on one case, our issues be a diffy about nice or denam. Oh, tea, we are kind of a crap. No, I irritated. 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Says on one case, our warn a euro who be a process and I say, oh, dear, be ah, Hanov. 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
1: ebi kura akosua o ma no efa ne se it is 5 cd now command 50 Ghana
3: plan B FM
1: na ne tiko apai because anything you do no
0: trigger no
1: it trigger no
2: sir
1: Trigano.
0: Miss, on a lighter note, me who. Yes, eh? 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
1: oko
0: 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Passing just so far, consent entiro. How far can say there be fire cobra?
1: How much di entiro?
0: How much di entiro?
2: I find it too.
0: How much di entiro? Baby, how far can do? I say how much
1: you are going.
0: Yeah, di fire. Oh, so that baby, I yes do. Yes, eh. You can say you die and niaba, baby, I yes bana. You entiro first a day, nima. Adebachi e kwa
1: nsu.
0: Consent. Na driver nso are ho a wo famu nso mo so they are sympathizing with him. It's no mo so oh so or no mo plead here mo so. Okay. Some dey we say be a short distance be na che say. Wo mu dey chira be bi o makwa ko. E no mo so consent no. Wo mo
2: dey. Dey person who
0: ne be. Yeah, nga say papa o dey be bi e ko dey anu e dey dan yen ni yen ko dey bi. O mo ni bo mo so mo da so di car na chi am makwa dru. Temale be bi a che say. E ho no mo hu say e car ba no. Afi na driver ne
1: broken heart, baby. I do Agosia. Broken heart, oh, broken heart. Na passengers, no common than your miasi pose. Broken heart won't say are ho die no unti na midi kaka say e yen kra ni free ni paduam unti the moment a o kra ni be free ni paduam no wo ye niam a wankasa under normal circumstances no wo nye so ho she so obi nya broken heart o se mama mi didi ti na menom
0: oh aden
1: she mama mi crazy na menom
0: hey
1: me say I'm telling you Obia when you're broken heart. Why Danny who you know share boxes?
0: And say be oye juma hospital.
2: Say oya to chino no.
1: I'm telling you.
0: Oye juma hospital na bibi say e course one abrabu. Na we dey aba. Na we yare abeda.
1: O yare abeda ho.
0: Onu o juma na na me e course we nitiri. It's why you confused me na ho. But when I say pan any kwai so dey wo no ye dey aba. Those I was see of the man no. Wa mo wa marabu.
1: Ah.
2: Sibebre, you are Dr. Crowe to me. I said, would you know, preach who,
0: yeah?
2: Well, Jenny and number B. But I say, work like a jay instrument to be
0: a woman,
2: and you put weapon.
1: Missy, you're better than a fit. Oh, I say, oh, you muda.
2: I see, da, Nasia, Jesse, and call you.
0: Oh,
2: now, few months, someone in town with some self friend.
1: Akosia, Obi, ya pam you. Oh, yeah, we said you knew we are not pam you. Instead of say, oh, better train, one to three. And all day, we say bandages, say the bed, the plaster. And all day, grow, move friends say, girls are now.
2: Girls.
1: What with this? Yeah, yeah.

0: and I ja yede ni pay ba recovery room. Ewa unin say we stitches ni san san ye. Am I yes anko ye ni pre chese. You see, a whole woman say Agosia the dynamics of arehudie no a defa
1: bibre.
0: So but a be a who chain be.
1: Sir.
0: To say a hospital. Hospital Jumaya for
1: Mujina machine.
0: One more Mujina machine, huh? Any woman, one more drivers, trot drivers, and taxi drivers, tipper drivers. No, Ote, steer China, obi a friend, and say, hey, Kweku menu, men who will you near assume a cinnamon? Agosia, speed now, they bend nama, they be
2: cooking.
0: So, ani nyina no eye dangerous
1: okokunipa kra
0: okokunipa ohun accident aye hu ebi wo ha wo nti ase ebi wo ha ina ye attribute to say bia driver na bread no order enso na nyawo and now arehu bia odi ana yi na adwe free dia wo ye no so me say at times akosua say wo drive ya ohun at times arehu kra bit me ama wa ma utia break no akoti as relate so be wan say pan
1: because it's here
2: why are they step who nim like why
0: me say e bia to me da na no me kan me yira e kura na me nim be bia me wo me drive ya abra me ho ba me ho so no akosia me de google me google be bia me nim and a Google Map, I didn't be free.
1: Wow,
0: baby, I didn't even know where I was.
2: Yeah, I'm fine. I said passengers to carry
0: you. Thank you.
1: Auntie, I was when him say, Nissan in tea. Now, my Juma, I phobe brain, no. Almost sick, why? Say, oh, yeah, Juma. And I said, tell your boss, yeah, Juma, be oh, yeah. And it's a phone bell.
0: Yes.
1: But yes, yeah. And tea, police, if you see, if you're crying so, we a driver, and you're crying, say, we a call. Ti media make say unti mi sun ka say driver mama mfa phone bi an kan ho we bra all driver and I say okwa juma enye possible unti eno an say menye ko unti menye ko e ya de ba ko na menti e ko so e another thing when say phone wo on de call no beba unti yen kam ji de say ni ye mu no say fa kwan bi so a ye di be instructed drivers on the particular decision say bia u phone no o drive ya maninda ebi ya silence
2: do not disturb
1: sa say dey be call no ba bi obehun but untumi and disturb mo won pick won we say anya san hyehye no na say no one say o men drive men tie ko abra wo drive ya and ebusuda
0: I think say emrano sofo emrano de e wo ho emrano de e ye clear me police ni achi me several year me drive ya
1: o tie ko
0: so obi wo ha no a warning no there wa ma ko obi wo ho ma but it's against the law
1: sir
0: ah say one hwe you cry betimi do aban betimi achi watum so ahun ye betimi do wako court what you say enti no emra ne de sofo e wo ho pa but timamufo no ya so odin
1: e bi na wo kan o
0: ya so odin
1: e se bia so odin keke e bia ko no yes, Mbia, he has to attend to it. So, T.
0: Unim, Unim, sir.
1: Didn't say no, Ebia, over pack, baby. Ebi so Ebia, when I'm soon to impack it. Oh, Ebia, when I'm trafficking, cast it to where she can be an over package. Just so caught when him can crow and say, maybe ya pack it. And didn't say no, Mijini say, there should be a better way. Say, Bia, who phone no at the silence unnecessary kind. I won't me call no to me, but who's a call number? That won't me anything.
2: And
1: fact,
2: because
1: yeah, and booming and distract you. What you say, huh? T.
0: Yes, yes, yes, yes, yes, yes, yes, yes, yes, yes, yes, yes, yes, yes, yes, yes, yes, yes, yes, yes, yes, yes, yes, yes, yes, yes, yes, yes,
1: yes, yes, yes, yes, yes, yes, yes,
0: yes, yes, yes, yes, yes, yes, yes, yes, yes, yes, yes, yes, yes, yes, yes, yes, yes, yes, yes, yes, yes, yes, yes, yes, you can receive a message that will take your attention from the driving. So, when you are driving, unsekuta steer mu when it tre when him, when you when you free, plan B, e kwa inoso. Now they call two phone no swa. Enya kwenye neighbor.
1: Sir,
0: phone no e de strategy from focusing on the driving no. Enu ti ne se ade bia e de strategy no don't take it. E tu sha car. Wo mo mo manufacture car no. Se car ne ye car tape ne ye it me play video one. Driver side ho no e mo video da. Audio penable. Say moving a wee out. Driver side no. But say who screens was sitting at here. Woman passengers in a pet. Enya that kind of privilege, you know. So Kwesi Broni yeah kind of that is how the mentality because who driver no person
1: with me.
0: Unya for focus. So any accident baby, you know. Yeah, as a result of the driver was distracted. From something. So, who? If you are Honuma, a Sebi Sebi or Bato. Sebi Sebi. We went away, Mato Sebi.
3: 0.5.
0: Or driving away, who are baby, Sebi. Miss Shepuno. To one said, or drive here, what part of Banu, who? And so now, Nemi were driving me room still. No share actually. So, who? Drivers, baby, drivers are mutiemi. distressing. The law is there. Maybe not make an ya police in yachime pay. So who? But obi hobeka say masa unkwa hiyao. Uko dua. You can attend to whatever thing you are, and it's helpful.
3: This is plan B.
0: Once obi drive it, not on the phone, as windscreen no, now or you know to distract you. So who? When you can be?
2: Okay. Driving a car. Hospitals. Your marketplaces, ye jar who draw a wah say, or be would you? Na a would dear who? Na would this in tools who an answer would this in a toss with dear be who air tongue or to store piano? Na why ye absent minded? Young canker, one may wash toss I can see would do me. Na be BSC. Na a hano, not what to store piano. Tiny busy.
1: What was there? Ye banner juma moa, eh? Ejuma mu de said yourself for kain. Ejuma wo ye no, he bet me am on leave, short leave be. So he take you over na on ye. Said ye be ejuma ne be koso na umbo ejuma ne ka, won kesa so nko pra ho ne ade. 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
1: 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Said ye na Mexico dia. My membrane, I remember Beton, and I said, mean, do you know, grandma, and I kept a baby tinana, Jujo Honka cra. And one of it, Nana, dear. Won't he in the Senna? 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I dear no tono. Say, why, here, ye? Let's say beer, wouldn't need dija. What can send beer? Ye bufuka cra. And I say beer, won't in us, ya. No, didn't bufu about so. In Suyan car and care, woo, woo, ton, I did. You won't know so when you be a way to Wadian, we and Huabo tray. No one in the jet with the digger, I won't know quite soon. And so, a sign, Yanka said, your feminine tea. The bigger crana was in Buffu. And I said, Vicar Crabble say, I say, O per se, officer wood yet here, and so, and I said, what is inspecting? And I said, Suyan, yes, sir. If you won't can be beer before, won't shed I be beer, a dear before, but I so, your one can say feminine tea. 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
2: critical
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0: 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And now, oh dear, reho. It's in so name, ne co market women and our market men for no a year closer. Oh, mammy, assume me see, would ye, Jania Manoho, Meshaman, Nako, so hm, ebia, if ya, na, bakubia canoe, na, omkofi, na, womo macao, a jumo so for, or more share. Come to nine markets, say I'm a taiko hokok, come near Mokobon Pai, and you know, I know what is there. Obi or how, obedu how baby son, I say, oh, no, mammy, I'm so messy way, as you own a bathroom, ain't you know, I'm my ensign, and yamano, yashe, omo ponwa, o obia, o katasomano, o ba, no abey, or she send in your maria, no abey, so on. Nini na ajina relationship a one wo market
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1: sir.
0: A preventing her from produce being productive.
1: Yeah.
0: Obi ni kunu neba. Ana ne mami po
1: 104.5.
0: It causes him or her to become less productive.
1: Sir.
0: So entino say it na make a medical can say empenifu omwo adwuma nim no ye very observant. They can help the situation as quickly as possible. So because me adwuma mu asori mu baby ameko bia minim wo mo mo be me a wo matwa me hu ahia no I know how they are. 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Oh yeah, shop owner, me employ nipa baako pese ontena shop ho. 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
1: Yeah.
0: What am I say? 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
1: 104.5
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1: ko be hu
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1: 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The best thing is say BBC na say e ma wira ho a e be ye say obe puti ho a chere wo HR na say wo manager na say obi wajuma we putu e be so fi say obi fi say e be make say e be fi asem na ware mu asem bibia e ha no nti on to me can show be. 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When you're good HR and as a manager, people are waiting for you to say, yeah, what do you think? I'm a cra. Now, sales must be on the share with Juman and eh. On your mouth, awful. Who are Juman pa, but I saw the ethnic cra. Now, as soon as you on the share with Juman and eh, for some time. Kept me so when even Baho Swansa. Oh, Nina, I will hold. That's a one yet, maybe I'll see you. If you send the year to my gunner, and yes, no, just so no, I saw home. No, did you, Juman? Na never say, yeah, a banner, sir, now, oh, be how. Wa hajuma no so nura. 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
0: Ni nina kusia, ebe ya nejina working relationship.
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0: Diye ye ken nina, sebe ya effective nejina working relationship. 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
0: So ahun. 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So, send a bear or chinebi. 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And I say, me bibi yemia. 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
1: Sir.
0: Oti asye. Enti no, ejuma kuone, we say, obi, yekan, obi, ebiye shop. Why employ and call for the etse shop ho? Oni omo, enye fine.
1: Sir.
0: And then ebisi. Enye onye mani ebibia.
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0: Usi kani ebibia.
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0: So, Osika, any baby, ya. Ebi mu cry, no, we intense. Who we are this month, and I mean, we are next month. So, but only on we are fine,
1: sir.
0: Only on more communicating good, or ye bonia, though, okay, dear, but okay, in a nice way. Ah, or bet ya, say, my boss, dear, say. So, Edia Sunjeba.
1: Then it's a big house to cry.
0: Yes,
1: be
0: but you
1: be the other one bit too much, you know.
2: Any what would you
1: say?
2: You are back in the piano, what they call when I had the face of God. When you hear tears, they say,
0: yes.
2: It is all that can be big. I would you a good woman who feel at sir. Once. You are back in the and the funny Debbie Amica said, negative things they travel faster.
1: Ten.
2: If you are sad, I will go through a lot. What the other bets now see away be a microphone. I said, I don't know. There be a general council. Emergencies happen. Emergency bets me a day. SCC, yeah. And in emergency, AC, you know. In nay, any power canoe, not just the answer. So, again, to me, as oh, and I get me do money into wounds many a day. And I
1: ask a
2: message because, oh, Jao, sir, my babbits, nah, not just I want to, oh, how,
1: sir.
2: Because, but one is so, because I want to a cheer soon now.
1: I could see me for a crash, sir. Oh, say, Sir Banisana, what will you, Jumurano? And I say, manager, and I say, yeah, wo honum. Embu wa ningusu. Once I ono, what to me a catcher will say. Say ni na eh hamino. Eh? Once we be na no a catcher ono, embu wa ningusu unke se oo. Say ni wa wasa, and ye carry on cross. Well, because so puni moni kusua said ya woken and bit me your hawaba wahun bit me am why ye bibia edi said ya sofo kan no loss beba adwuma no and I said nipa nan kasa ne bit me ha no ankasa nti enye easy so bi ko bibim no be bi na no aka chro wahun nti once a e obi o wa no ankasa no she say pekasa teni listing bi obeka but so steady nipa no said ya sofo kan so steady nipa no who say o say nipa 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
1: 104.5
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1: rabe.
2: Into, oh, no, no, every giving opportunity.
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1: ntisa
2: wa create story di ato omutiri nti ni say people say be aba na the story ba e beti ada ade me dey serious no
1: be am fam serious
0: 0.5 give you
1: nti say dey work am and na so for kan nipa na say we steady no we steady who say say na nipa no oti and I say nipa no onti say nti na wa ka say na che say bibi e ha no obi so a no nka say ni suman say okay say na oti nti e be ni say person take advantage of every situation because who say be ka e be di achire na yama no a time and I say ya ya ho bibi ama no nti tem bia no person take advantage
0: who say companies sorry companies ni bi wo ho ma wo mo policy no wo mo the how many times I'll be to me ako leave in a year?
1: And any idea and come back and once I say, excuse me, I say, there must be laid down principles. I guide this animal. To whom say, oh, last week, maybe I can't say, your mommy day off, your mommy 2 days off. And me ne kwan biya bi, maybe a day no. And I say, week biya no, o biya was a 1 day no. I bet me aji as leaf. Nti when you have a kind of say, hey, dear man, we want to be because I be abim.
0: Yeah.
1: Nti lay down principles na, edi gadi ejuma.
0: 104.
1: And then I say ejuma. And then one say ye, na bi biya ehun hia. Ud beka, na ed fasu di ma okwan. Na fi se bi biya ehun hia ba. And then wudon wabolos. You make I say what you say. Asembi o ebi ehun hia te ube ji leaf o. But when him say, ubeka, who can say your mouth are dean off for the month? No, I shall die then. I'll be a can. No, I'll be a can. See, a da, if you ever ban to say, be asem hia bi ato a esese nka ye show no waji we in dada nka sa ho
2: aha
1: sa je ho no if you want kasa
0: that is enwumaku enu no eye adwuma wo factory ni company ni mu so any aban adwuma ye fo no so bi ho no ma from January to companies in the whole man leave no a compulsory. And he share affinacia. Omu bisa workers will be a month, any time, period that person would you leave? So on home. No more they are calculating. Sene beya, who ni wa? Obi beti mi, take u position and answer u place ne juman aiden. Akosu. So on home. And no companies in the whole man, omu bisa. And no o time or so on. Whether Uber ko unko compulsory.
1: It's okay.
0: I say okay. What am I say? Because that time, no, the company cannot account for you because why you leave in the records of the company, no, who leave? And who do leave back to Kwanyo? Who do leave back to you? Who do leave back to you? Who do back to you? Fool, one kasawasema. So, but hereby the case, your friend say, why do you leave away? Ne bia when ya emergency
1: sir
0: so hu and no the company that can see say bia you be ma 2 days be and some days be off so hu whereby the company needs your services you know they will call you what am I say even cry you leave cry that's a company need your service cry they sometimes call what you say ain't you know yeah juma e wo company money about a human is animal. Say, at the crony, very, very important.
3: B104
0: a year be a half so could be a year be a half so could be. So, and no, that's a way about a human, and that's a way a company be a way. Definitely, at the end of the day, the best thing is a better move of your human. So,
2: because Sammy AC can say, I recorded the paper. Then so a toddy beer, and I send me a one so soon. I send me beer, when him say, way you can manage any topic in your managing roof. When him say, a beer, you can manage. And then
1: 104.5.
2: A beer, so I wouldn't say, was he about time? Emma,
0: and you open our back.
2: No, pull our bed, and you can say a mouth time off Nefaco. But Emma making say a bit take advantage of the situation,
1: yes, sir.
2: Into the nay, and I just want to say BBS with your friend, like I say, Obo cry, and yes, some crazy with ye. Obias, Obana, Oboha, the young could be on any course, cool, and a nay, what is any young kuno, be an in a ne be a free man,
0: na Napona, say, Mammy Poa. Oh, no,
2: no, but who say? Wako jihu live, ejuma di amount. So wako kase uwa program, ewose uko.
3: Ejuma di
2: live
3: na amount.
2: Obia, dia ben, dia ben, waji hu live. 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
0: Wo
2: di yaba. 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
0: ankasa. 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
2: You need it. 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Debi at that time na pese uji u live. Nisa tani suno obi su di aswa. Obi su emergency abawo. Eh what's in the panel so yeden? Echo.
0: E beti mi aba say nipa no cry any leave time.
2: Ana mi kain.
1: Plan BFF.
2: So that man say e bia dey no the month only leave share ye no. E bia Sofia nto atai ne atwenche bia kwa ko bosu. Enti won ti make say oh dey ma men sacrifice cry na wo dey ni ntimi ntinem. So that man say enu to no so wa nkwa enyeye. Enti say na afi adwuma ru a won ti no so ntimi ga say wa ma na nkwa. Why you nipa bonini? And until they bear any say, two staff nini na ano, they should go. Now, if there are two positions, ne, that honom no. If the uncle do be take you over, no. Are you vacant? So, what am I saying? Now, production, no. That's what I'm
1: saying. See, a juma ura. And I say, juma any no. Oh, no, no. In such a situation, you know. Juma any and juma when any down, no. You always want to balance compassion with productivity. Until you bear any sana. Yes, 79 will be the actually said they're working. Hey, oh, she shared the energy. Whoa, sad time. Ah, say, baby, too. I say to me, the mouth. Sad time, no, baby, and to Nelson. Why, G, Eddie, I had the in here as a man found with the idea tree. I feel embrace to say, baby, at two. Ah, in here, say, a boy. tinipa no so ohwe no hu se osuban no no a wan hu betumi asi ukwan onfa ma hu onfa ma obubefu bra we ka se na djuma wo ye kura no ye netima bibitu a ye nkasa ho ne ade nso wan 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like that until you so your human is so adwin course say you must be able to balance productivity with compassion say ten bia asem bia be kana say di echi na yema okwan ana so so bi say won say asem no so your human ni
4: 104.5
2: say emotional intelligence e adwuma
0: o say e adwuma papa
2: because say na won see who say di bia be kan we say e ti o na yema okwan no e bia na in some di biwa we the bar would you know what I'm say? I said, maybe I said, being careful, so that was me. Into that, who bets me a manager a day at them. Now, so they also chin chin, I am on
1: your mouth, kind of cock,
2: your mouth, kind of cock, or call me so soon. Why not now a name at 12 man or so? A day, I a day, a mo, at now a name, I a German, a dear man. And now, Sabia was that once, what Jenny, once warrior, one also, Sabia, you were around.
1: Yes, productivity.
2: Once it was four corn. Once make us all my own, quite the obeco. Nelson, no, what dear, she wants to tread you on also, and also, dear, no,
1: sir.
2: Say, okay, near my saying, oh, Lucy, Diana, air cosso, and a brabble, dear, near Bessy, where you remember, because it was all a very vital part of Edumano. Oh, boy, how would you are? Edumano, and coin him,
0: yeah,
2: bear what the above, and now the hack of him say. Obeba.
0: Yeah.
2: Inti ebi awaji, ebi wako uti lipa ni ti miji leave, no wako, ya di amano, ene, assign leave, ene, wase wako.
4: Plan BFA.
2: Wako wako shema time, ya di maano kraano.
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0: 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Di ebe ti mi aye ni se. Ebe ma upon 3 o'clock.
4: So.
0: Ane ebe ma upon 2 o'clock. Na emre na akano. Wo ti mi di akon. Chucha wun. Eye one of the ways a. Ye ti mi di e manage. We ye kane se. Work. Load here, can I say worries and I say grief, he be. What I say, and you know, not necessarily giving you the whole day off, but you bet me, I say, okay, because pressure, that a juman is, you know, I have a juma, oba, pon 12 o'clock, and now pon 2 o'clock. What I say, now this take the day, B. the rest of the day off.
4: Five.
0: So, another way, and you may consult me a day a year, brabra, a reho de employees a omudia reho, a binso, and no.
1: Tea, a very sad quaint, you don't say. Ye capa in semi ta can say, an answer, bear juma. A bear jumeta gugu and to me ginano. When it comes to industrialization, yeah, the obet means you're jumeta gu. I say a tongue. I demand foreign investor near the
4: see what Ghana be brave.
1: Sana manica home, be brave, because ye can ye can't jumaura. You know, be an a private investor, no. Or no, Tina Homa, umbe, never be, sir, and from Guna Juma. What do you say? But yeah, a bear jumano. You won't be a boss in Ankasa. Miss Ubano, no. Oh yeah, inti se ni subordinate ni sumba. Or the mamu. But hena juma se koso omu yena juma no koso no. No visit ni kukasa kukasa sa na den. Namaji sem. But a juma ura no die. Unti mi fasa asem ni ndino. 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
4: This is plan B.
1: Inti adi ama, abe juma we se, si yu, abe juma ye yine achichira swa. 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Che se, nipa na omu ye in charge and responsible people. Nana se, leaders, no, I want to me and from in Sifum and she say the writing is done because on one Kasamika he is involved. Or yebi, what you say, take advantage, Jenna Jumaho, and anyhow to be a man, Koso, no Jumanade, a go.
0: Eno ne de esofo me no ya adwen pa aban juma ankasa ankasa no the right time I say omo pon no that is not the time
1: we need
0: bebre aban juma ko bebre
1: especially
0: by this time me no ka say ebo 12 a eh ebo 12 o'clock aban juma e fo bebre apon
1: especially Fridays.
0: I'm telling you.
1: I'm telling you, about three
0: grand more. Enama abaya juma no enkoso no. Ebi brema ha. Enama abaya juma enkoso. Otimase e.
2: Reverend, ni abaya juma kwa na sare enkoso
0: o. No, akosua abaya juma mu hold the door. Na me private what? Private entity. Private entity.
2: Baby, oh my God, baby, me wa example na make a choice. Ni abaya juma mu kwa na sare.
0: Ba kupe.
2: Sare enisi. Because madam say, wano madam say unzimi mejuman tem. Enzo di ki ina ma weka. Se wo bran tem bedi. E baby. Weka na share, nse madam kwa bebe juma 12 o'clock.
1: Oh, okay.
2: Bebe juma 1 o'clock. Wano su weka no da mana hutona. Ne wa ba baby.
1: Ye be 10.
2: 10, 11. Enzi cheke kwe. Wano se madam be pong. 3 o'clock. Madam call ya yeah, so 30 minutes time. Me will be a juman I wasn't gonna move to be a 6. But madam pie call ya yeah, na 30 minutes time.
1: Atum.
2: On also a lucky. Oko.
0: The negligence of the madam.
2: And I make her own say, and I make us now so focus say a bad human penny for maybe a boss in the crown. You know, I was my taking the day off, and I was in my G leave. Meanwhile, and yet time there was so G leave. And so I'm more workers in there who say, I dream her crowds.
1: I know,
2: bro, be up and okofia.
1: Okay.
2: Sponsor and president no on a certain into leadership by example, assembly, may person me can say, now private firms maybe be wa. Koso. So what
1: is it? You may fa
2: corporate private firms who make yeah, was a say individual private and say be a saloon. Restaurant at the man is because I know they are hard course. Madam too, madam point on so upon because so
1: you can say negligence.
0: Negligence.
1: No, who you're a private investor, why invest into your company?
0: That is
1: the one you share a human on Koso. The one you know, say, Nippon, I find saying, oh, yeah, human, son, or any idea. No, but me, I have
0: a way. I'm not to see
1: a Abefu. Yet I'm on Kwan, Sika Semina.
0: Yes, Abefu. See, I want the security cameras.
3: This is what I
0: security cameras. Ebu Boho. And you know, oh, I dream by yourself. You are being monitored.
2: Reverend, they say, I mean, cats are munching security camera. Young Rofoni be our own. And then last week, Obiana Nek, I say, Reverend Mount for Chere say, Yahopo Monk of Fatched you, saying, KBA, you're very good in technology. Uncle Betting, the Ian near my pa boa. Oh, mine and I said, one who. Then, so the better the criminal way. When is that security cameras? So, beating me, Lupino. Video, we're looking video. It's a washer. Replay of what you've watched, no.
1: Already.
2: That's the same thing that you are watching. It's over corner crown, no. It was a time frame, no.
1: Bibi ko su crown and tuyan capture.
2: It's a one to me and what car.
0: And nothing now, who you su wed, no. Emotional what?
2: Intelligence.
0: What you are saying? You a jumeruano. You see, you are doing everything. You have invested.
1: Sir.
0: Doing everything for the survival of your business. Ain't you know why do you have to sit aja? Say me here we say. Ain't you know sa camera no sa particular video na wo she no. Who said the motion you know the same for about 1 hour and I say we okay. Ebi ameme I'm saying this because of my technical background.
2: Yeah. Because it's a date and time, you know. In the date and time, you know, if you check in real time, and you realize that it doesn't correlate with
0: that day and
2: time now. Nah,
0: that but is because it.
2: Say maybe unso kra unye.
1: We share the name.
2: Unimu nti wahere sa tra. Oh okay, me so here ye. Omu oho omu ye juma me ke ebi aye. Maybe 3 weeks ago die. 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
1: Eni akosi ebeka se be ye se. 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
0: No, so for uni huni mdiye. 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
2: Because.
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0: There are so many.
1: Ebe ni sana.
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1: Everybody, good.
0: My phone, a friend, my neighbor. check it, me homa me, send me manu guha. 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Time I'm over bed, you might let me know.
1: I send me no okay. And you be a, why not be so bad shit? Nenida ho, are you observant?
0: This is
1: why na dwin so be hwe na dwuma na koso.
0: You don't have to
1: ohun bi sa na dwuma ba so. 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Oh, an be na dwim se ne men si set am de kwa dwuma membra 8.
0: That is
1: it. Na be hwe se de de na koso.
2: Ai.
1: Na wo de de wo kudi kwa no na wo de kwa. So you're not to
2: be seven. Na wanga sa
1: na. Wa pin ni no.
0: Woni de ye kan de ye kan ohun. Woni mo ma eto omo. E prema fo. 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
1: Dwuma na we good a be gu.
2: Because when o ma study where hun say.
1: Sa.
0: Ejuma ra no onye discipline onye discipline ohun enam ka sa prema for no ohun no ote ne na down for car front ye ko didi wa ha ye ko num wa ha ye ko program we ye ko crow we ye ko ye wa ha ye bi obeko bi na wa bi ejuma and you expect ejuma ni benyi
1: e be koso
2: e asem
0: en koso da
2: e asem eh se na na ye kan okay, Ejaka Fui say, of course, do doctors also put grief spirit into patients by telling them of their sickness being dangerous or killing?
0: Nice question.
2: Oh,
0: nice one.
2: I said, I'm going to
0: say,
2: I'm going to say, Ena o busa doctor say dog me test me buy you know
1: 104.5
2: doctor you boss scientific word kakara ke bi ere chire papa pai e kwa na chese bibi I say
1: no
2: bi
1: abono
0: owu ani
2: o say dog e no so ye den say dia na wo pesa wo chire doctor is o dia nyambo tra no mi chire mu eyi wo chire ni mu wie ya say e ye simple sickness e ti paye bi na jese e ye o so say si boss scientific word no wo tell ni na wa dwodwo e ti ever le say e bi o ye kan na ye ntumi anjere mu ye anjere na ye wo di ko fi o ka say mi be wu e na ye say mi be wu e na ye say mi be wu
0: be bri
1: information is very, very important.
0: Yes.
1: Quite fast, why? The information, the friends saying, I had a full hospital. But when we say, be a day, we only be a baby, yeah. Yeah. Without necessarily giving certain information to the patient, say, sadly, we, I can't wait now, 2 months. I'm a well, yeah. So we will be a baby, yeah, yeah. Now, so when we say, we won't be a year, yes, one. We be catch her, no. And a bit, a bit prolonging the life. Ain't me prolonging the life. The information given at the hospital patient.
0: 104.5. Udu en fie bi suna se wo ko hospital. Unu obi nko. Se be ya. Na sa information no. Doctor no ohun se woni obi ne baa obetimi the sound formation na say o de maun
2: ama
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3: BFM
0: Doctor Ness Bo osa no ne size na miye mi jimi vim. 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Me doctor every hospital fufro. Eno best rime hospital ho. George report no ni S-ray ni we na e chayeno. Eno si osofo, we it can be reversed. And no, a de relief brem you.
5: Okay.
0: Or say it, or can say it can be reversed. Ape, and me go home make a see. And no, they me two medications be so. Continuous for 3 months. And then, me di meku, me di akutu, edne acidic, we say be a meet midi.
1: So, when him, menka be wicker cry, your information be why constructive.
0: Yeah.
1: Ne will be so destructive. Ne make a so for the okay, also say me a me be. Make a doubt and come you. Ya me pen a bum. Enna, a fee, a dear me, yeah, nam swa, me also no. Meaning, because first was for doctor and country, I mean. You're discharging me 3-4 months in December, baby. They didn't say admitting me, you. The second hospital, no. And a doctor, no chim, which I say. Fasting, no mean jay for now. It's saying, say, hydrochloric acid, now, and that's just saved you, and I say, bah! No, I'm better to do any brook runo. Yes, I know. Come, Bruno, she said, oh, bleedy.
0: Oh, bleedy.
1: Let me feel more jana, me cottage more jani. I didn't actually say, you woo ever. Ain't he? Oh, no, no, can't share me, I'm here, me, won't you see? Ah, I feel my jammy fast and I say, my brain, I see. The search information say, constructive. So, how many penalties once he say, just had your way, and I said, you're so for kind of, oh, it's reversible. You bet me, and he say, I'm an ajay. I don't know, constructive. I say, yeah, information here, destructive now, be catch patient na fi obadwin dwin ho asifi so obabewu on se dia o kan no ontumi ye ho hwe wo sukura yo ye doctor no ontumi ye ho hwe man no sa information de ehia
0: ozofo ebi wo ho no ma eye se doctor no be ka tire vivid example me wo hawa hawo hu ye osire ebi wo ho a akosu ya eye se doctor no be ka tire plain plain se obi a wa nu mun sa man ye me twa kru.
3: This is plan B.
0: Now, doctor, catch yourself when giant sand man will be woo. Yeah, now send
2: you.
1: Send you a question. Oh, Bokoko.
0: What you say?
1: Your question.
0: Why are addicted to some negative habits? Kun kakra kakra. Liver say. Kidney say. Jai weni ye. Wakuma. Say. Jai we di. Jai we num. Jai we ye. Not ya catch or say, Jaya now soon, Jaya. And you won't ever catch you. When Jaya will be, me me catch now.
1: And then just say, grief, you know. And we won't be your house when we ya.
0: And we ya.
1: I do be caught. I drink such
0: a moon.
1: But yes,
0: thank you.
1: Because a woman in Penu Hua, Ness would do why you're Hua. And no never born manager, see a foot in such a nipper.
0: I didn't shush.
1: And see what come and we say, you do a nimni one Jaya. Oh, co. Ntia no no na betumi aboa no sai we hodi no e betumi aboa no mai den wase sana adwin no agai ntia no so no minister of
2: year
1: adwin say
2: e ka say e ye so so ye kwa ye patient so so ye say ye nyi aso ni ntia dia
3: 104.5
2: 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untie the follow up
0: yes
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3: akon
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fence plot. It's about who I'm a summon and about who and so work has one nurse's quarters. Now, there were a massamine, no, a war red gate at chairman and no a one fence plot. And I there work has one a one nurse's quarters and no a two fence plot. I nurse has seen in Ancrata home and yafe and Abatas. I said, Nanny only as I see you run a betrain crata home mansion, which you see carry and crata away as I see you offer her, nouns offer her, and you offer her now would hide and seek there be. We in Kratani be you ready, and untino, a water was as a wood chair was can now would you on Krata and the acquire cash and carry cash and carry. As I see, meaning so any gem, and unto Janam Bay, the free 0502 800 007 0502 800 007 804 yen tie we ya bye baby for lines no edia to

This advert is FDA approved. Hello. Unfortunately, I'm trying to make a free move. As at now, me bra on worry. Since then, the way you're free, you're free.

0: Yeah, dear, well, sir, I'll be minute.
1: Okay, yeah, my obra shedding enough in so yako. Yeah, that's so free. Edo, dear, abba 0551 656565 and 0551 6656 also ubitimi afre ede wavinchre and as wasembisa ede aba darling prince also watching you live inside Bobria se ahem bobuano in the dancing north district of Ashanti region. 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
0: Yeah, odo.
1: Patchane to say.
0: Yeah, you should do more. I say, if you want me to be a baby, the quiet member say, brother, me a carry.
2: 104.5.
0: I'm a boy, you want to be my moga for her. I'm going to say, you are my bank. And let's gather me sharing 1,250. And now we just have cashier and say, hang on, it's your 250. No, but cashier, I don't need 1,250 because I didn't have a cashier. Or say, think now 269 and it's here. And now, or sample, with this kind of cashier now, or sample paid. Now, not invoices, no, invoices, no, much. And one container, but too much in there for.
2: This is plan B.
0: Then at the end of the buyer, the chair here and the contraband. And I'm sure one of them said, no, they calculated and you have 1,250. But to have something you also paid. It's not tension. And I'm a call and I said, madam. I said, what can I do for you? And I said, oh, but I'm have a problem. I said, forget, tell me, tell me. And I said, I'm a call you voice for no. But you know what I'm going to say? I said, yeah, cashier, why are you? And I'm a body in China, I'm a boyfriend. And I said, I'm a conscious. You know, let us say, I'm a canyon, no question. Into a far back door, no cooking cossier, no catcher, and say, Massa, Papa number betrayed the law.
2: 104.5.
0: Yeah, canoe, 1,000 feet. You also saw a sample of pig. A chain, and I'm saying, oh, our permits, I don't see a sober man, and I'm saying, I'm sorry, I'm a co. The moment to hear the mind, obese caddy, yeah, for because of a boca. Well, that day, who lives on boca more than 4,000. That's those days, that's 4,000 is capital. Then not know, you know, problem war need you couldn't tell. It's about your own and old to be six and not oil. It is a man for me, and I'm quiet. It is like a thing or cut the bone and that's it. It's no sometimes in grief.
2: This is plan B. 104.5.
0: Wow, it's a you know. Oh, and you know, sometimes, you know, any man, I say, yes, you say, Yanko, phone on me and now. They see a free dream. Because of the papo move, but no, young friend, and I said, my yakoka. It's what I want to know.
1: Get us, Jacka Free.
0: I'm
1: saying,
3: you. No, what is that mean?
1: And then we say, we don't answer.
3: Ah, but I say, yes, I see that here, dear man. What can tell me? I beg you, my uncle, I'm crazy, my baby. Say, I beg your friends, so I can see you call. Bye bye. I tell you, Kaki, the movie, Uncle Rams. Yes. Now, that guy. I bet my okay, I am a crap. Before my two months, I know, I how many years. I alone about year, baby. Rebecca can't be a fan, Kaneshi or Doko, Kanesh or Doko. You don't cook. I can't. The king of kids to try and come up.
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3: Not an abadi and I'm not a son, sir. If you say, I see, I alone only about 2015, how they abuse 2015. I alone, I don't mean I say. See you so, but pack me now, watching water, go ahead. Now I'm saying I'm going to see you, because you see. If you are bad, you
4: So what ya we are bedroom man? That's a we now what bedroom man now director no about 37 pounds the age when we are now in it. I'm not going to be able to do this. Saturday and Sunday, a banker beer and go with you. So, I also said, not a guy who can't hear politician or your lawyer. I then will move that line. Saturday and Sunday, a banker beer and two, but you have to
1: say, oh, dear. 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And now will be mistake our yeah, you. Mistake you sufi are real. Oh dear. None a bay hospital. Who is the Canadian crowd? The infant chance. The Canadian getting miss or turning outside the man. The bay dear, yeah, go far. Mammy penny move foul. At the bay, it's yeah, her say, it be a mammy, a yah, yeah, one in Ruby at the one. Nasa dosage, you know. A diabel one in back, kitty kitty. Head damage, you know.
5: Serious, I go see.
1: I am some more. I wear some yay cane. Yes, sir, and a kind of say, it's if you saw damage, and say, yeah, any other side dosage, mammy dosage. Make a cry any different. And yeah, malaria, the same malaria, so I'll be a bit my reverse, I'll be an abbey. It be a mammy yard different. Akwada yi suso yari ye malaria. 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
1: 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Also, Manu sent me chat to an answer. So, last words.
6: A chat to no media maker say, "I say na any daho." So we are
7: some. 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
6: The brawa. 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
5: So far kani nina Cornerstone Family Chapel, Assemblies of God.
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3: Into containers and shipped, packaged, shipped and transported all from their warehouse all the way to the port. And at the port, the three agencies who have the standing inspection mandate, i.e. FDA, Standards Authority, and Customs, will open these containers, search through them, and then certify them as plastic wastes. Do you even need NACOC to be there to know that this is cocaine? Can't you tell plastic waste from cocaine? And all this huge consignment will be packaged and cleared by Ghanaian authorities appointed by this government with this new government appointing their own people. BNI is there. There's a whole intelligence architecture activated at the port. And all of them will come and say, order from above. This is less clear. And they will give clearance. All the protocols will go through and they will give clearance that it is plastic waste. It gets to France. They buy intelligence. They drive because they are not there. The agency in France who busted it, they are not there to open every container. And that is what defeats the lame, unintelligent propaganda that the NDC in their shame is they are coming up with. They don't go there to open. There are over 1,500 containers that quarterly pass through those ports. They can't open each one. So by intelligence, which was not obtained from the Ghana anyway, because Ghana counterparts did not even know when the bus had been done. They even had no clue. They lacked details. The French were not ready to even share any intelligence. When they bust that, they just singled out. They had flagged it, singled it out, called for it, opened it, and said, this is cocaine. But Ghanaian said, was plastic waste. Same for Australia. The same container filled with tons and tons of meth was actually collected by port authorities. Ghana Port and Harbors Authority by the operational team went, opened it and said, this is charcoal. Then customs went and opened it and said, this is charcoal. NACOC. So,
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0: I don't know. 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
5: What His Excellency the President is exhibiting is weak leadership. His Excellency the President spoke tough. He was going to crack the whip. Today he cannot crack
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5: He is rather pumping the activities of illicit drugs. Close to about 9 officials should have been sacked by now. Yes, the president is pumping them. 4.5. These are not just allegations. These are confirmed arrests, seizures, and international intercepts linked to Ghana. Just within Ghana.
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5: Director General Ghana Maritime Authority, this person must be fired.
6: The chief executive officer, Ghana Shippers Authority, this person must go. The director general, Narcotics Control Commission, and the deputies, they must all go.
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6: National Security Coordinator, Director General, National Intelligence Bureau, the Managing Director, Ghana Airport Company Limited.
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6: Has really displayed wanton incompetence. All of them must be sacked. All of them must be sacked. And the president is pampering them. Your Excellency. Ghana is embarrassed internationally. We need some proactive measures. Some drastic measures.
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0: Abusia, ene daono, eni atie yi, eye mpempe national organizer. 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
1: 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Yeah, no, so what you mean, yeah, yeah. Yeah, and only Sika, yeah, yeah. Na, di what you go on, Monsua? Why designs I be here? Na, akaka crab, you know, my printer, no, so soon, ye. 5,293,500. I say mobile election results, no. What about Ghana Sika Mua? 19,553,700. I say, Sefa, no, so, 323,550,000, Sefa. Yeah, Sika. Na, what do you go on, Mua? Enchebia. Na, obeprinte, and also. Na, nipa, nipa, dun, si, ya, ya, chi, wono. Yeah, Chirese, ya, di, won, kwa, ko, fem, fi, diem, any idea, yeah, Chirese, Bureau of National Intelligence, fo, BNI, any won, kwa, ko, fa, forensic examination, mua, any, ya, di, won, ko, wura, in, 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debi, sikano, e, fake, counterfeit, additional, national, nature, and it's been a case in Temua, and a woman near Pepe on docket. Case docket in Temua. And you copy a office of a year attorney general at Tinaye. And a Ministry of Justice. A one which I say, Bo, the ANU, and TJ. And Timino Cassia, the Insemina Cocopium, a crack high court war. And no, Ocacodia Semino. Now, if you are somewhere in Anno, ye BPA one cremant him one monsono. Was also quite a first badge for your PM war, SBI be the Amuzu. Yeah, no, kaswa, kaswa, kaswa. 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

0: 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Lines won't be renew ye. Ya. Oba Traditional Medicine Practice Act nwa. At 2000. Act a year 575 nwa. E da di pe fe chile se. 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

Omamba, Omamba Fragrant Rice, Dadaba, Gold Star, Red Star, and a Northern Star. 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And we na Ubenya Biato, Ghana made stores. And the stores are hoodum. Unia Ninkutahu, our telephone number 020-679-8723. Ghana made for

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4: And yes, Ben Kwane Abu Kensi. I'll repeat it again. Now, Jama Dastas intimidated me to be my Ghana. And yet, so the most I regret here that Meme can and I can be you. So many more pump for whole Ghana budget. And for more blaster, they won't. They won't me when you hear that. A bit power challenge me. Because I remember I called Jaya, Felix Nina Mijako Tumpu. That Matthews was born here, who am I? All from your boss, Minister, or your catcher, say, some will say. Only one match you are born on sale, I'm with but number two, he's not a qualifier. My mommy say, because Miss Williani, like, to say, what qualified to next stage, we both hit me 2 weeks. And to semi final, I'm a co-founder, I give my dad, but I know there is zero. And to my man, you madam, there is a mini BBM, just 1,800 near the mammy. And one about two footballer, and couple only one match you are the man of $5,000. So everyone expecting some one pay man. And to someone in 2 months, you share, yes, I don't box in that activities now, Canada, the Bia Blasters, yeah, director, Umbisu Muntumagua. Umbe Kwa Abba, a bear zero. Umbe Kwa Abba, a bear zero. Umbe Kwa Sudan, yeah, a Kwamu Faswa, go to buy, and come with you, Oka Wanki. The same way, Nebeko. Uber will you remove Bisoko winning home? Namo Chako. Because no football, who are no sports, I want my whim. The Denise and Mamma make a develop my course of bright time. Power sports is a one of them key a yipa or my own. Also, as I'm very jetty idea. Unyakupos very jetty country, no? Very jetty idea. Unyakupos very jetty country. What's your man in penny for? I'm in for my journey, dear baby. And cost handsome.
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5: Pajo, Yedikano, me quite technical director, sir, a Kenya Bonnie, Nelson, and Yanukre, a Yanukre, and Yanukre, but a Yanukre, we are the main technical director, what you are. The woman is many Ghana Education Service for inviting me for a program, you know, and what the whole of Ghana, four regions, and I'm a call your friends and Damongo, who's only the 4 regions. So, it didn't get just 18 regions in Omuchemusa. 18 men over the fire, you are here to touch my own. And I'm because of some of the good idea of where because coach now on the ground is always a Miami Papa Ignatius. 18 because now, first day, second day because sir, touch my city, third day because sir, I'm from that. When you want to house me a technical director. I don't know. After third day, no, I'm here. Call here to ask for that bango. If you feel that bango, Masaba, back to me, please. Oh, your friend is a Winnie Ba. It's a mini new TV. I don't know. So many of the FMs in Africa, but mini baby, I'm a call here. I'm a miscarry. Now, this is my family wants that. So, what is it? Ah, my family wants that. This is Ukraine. I have a personal. We will be able to open them in
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6: So, yeah, can I say, I'm going to say, you're betting me in the movie, you know. You're very unsure, Ghana, for you, and I say, you're betting me in the movie, dream. Edim kunim die no bede ebe banchi no obi ambo die be se so mden pai bo be tai chi na bibi akochi si de be che bia de be ko park ni so bia no etumi awe kwete no no ni etumi dim kunim die na ba go ni 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anti ase so a better amma got it to me. I'm going to find no mercy. And your meditator me say they are a semen to be mercy. To win the bear, dear, cause waiting, ill with him. Once away, and I can say, a moon loose one match, a match is in a moon loose one cry. A more the obesion be a team the best year draw. By answer, no, you're determined, you decide to say, yeah, and yes, so if you say, answer, no, you're eating a sire home. A unity new woman, boys and also young conphobia, young motivate your home. A minim so, boy, obey to me, I call. Minim say, Dipa will be to me, I call. See, Nim say, the man I have first year, and you say, Omun lose so much, by any so dear. I see a camion with my mom who said, boy, no money answer, and I be a drum.
3: You are listening to the
6: Mega. See about Cornia Cofan couldn't be in a swabber.
1: Yeah, two teams played very well. As you saw, we introduced some new boys because of injuries and suspensions here and there. And for me, I think they've done well. We got a point at home. We went out and got a point, and somebody has come to take a point. So we have to go back to the drawing board and see what went wrong and then work on it so that we can pick points from in our subsequent games. We had some clear chances that we could have scored, but then sometimes in football, you don't get what you like. So, like I said, a point, we'll take it and then go back to the drawing board and work. It was obvious. I mean, some of the infringements, some of the, like, for example, in the second half, our striker turned and then took the ball and it was kicked from behind in the box. It's a complete penalty. Anywhere in Ghana where we go, where we, our defender tackles like that, it will be a penalty against us. So definitely, I miss the two strikers, but when they are injured and they cannot play, what can you do? You need to field other people to also to play. And for me, they've done well because it's a long time that they played a competitive match like this. And if they've been able to play like this, I think they've done very well.
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0: Game Sports at the Ebro na Bibian so etimi aye kama and so ewo ho unim if you said me copium time no me and san ebebo and yedi jumadi na also why updated and Ghana sports mu na and then semino so 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
1: All right, and every man, yes, yes, if you kakra, yes, I can, me, yes, and every year, Namiatum, I a coach, Carlos, I a Keres, and I feel technical team of the Black Stars, woman playing body, no, 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No, now they say, and a tear, Yen Chassier, and for Enfi, a year, a goalkeeper, personal, and a panel, a betuga, as a Benjamin Asari, or your feet, or can Timino, a Sanso, and a Lawrence, Ati Ziggy, 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
2: I'm very surprised at the way the GFA is handling our football. We are not a team with a future at all. Firstly, before you went to the World Cup, you had failed to qualify for the African Cup. You come from the World Cup. There's no plan to develop the team from, you know, for the medium to long term. You are quickly putting together players, right, to come and play for the qualifiers. And when you are calling the players, right, the way and manner or the kinds of players you call raises a lot of issues. Ajiti, you didn't call him. When other players withdrew, then you called him. Brandon Thomas Asante, you didn't call him. When other players withdrew, you called him. Some of the stellar, in fact, the best performance we saw in this World Cup was Brandon Thomas Asante. Fantastic forward, right? Then without explanation, the boy was never used. Now, you say you are going to play African Cup qualifiers. You never called until other players retreat. Look, if you look at how well we have done in the past or how we did well in the past, there was a plan.
3: 104.5.
2: Qualifying for the World Cup. Ben Kofi came in, put together a plan that made us a force to reckon with at the time. Subsequently, that plan ran out following our 2014 World Cup issues. It became obvious that most of the players at the time have now become aged in terms of football and could not play as well as they did. Right? There was no plan of succession. If you look at how Ben Kofi did it, it was the team that played at the 1999 or 2001 World Youth Championship, the Sulamuntari group, the Asian group, that were
4: to 2006,
2: that progressed to that level. Following that, we have not been doing well at the junior level.
1: Wei ene nsemo aye mensia South MP wede atuja ye freno aye nana aje bafo ewa wede se nkoma akra enso ede aba oso onti ase oye surprised said GFA womo ekuta aye ye football no okere se oman a before 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member of parliament for the people of Ayamansha South constituency of Ghana Ashanti region or the Atuja and be Emma 84 now going forward no and I all chere say said the name of Equi Bibia chere say Ghana football no ayadia utim say and crophobi ahajake Ghana football no aso motuum afa aye se obonofa aye property na Ghana for anyo Black Stars boboku no so enti omun take no for granted yenti openi no nsemo a wosan edp so ewo ho.
2: The team was playing on a Saturday and everybody was going there. If I go to the Kumasi Sports forget about FIFA. I'm telling you that it is only in Ghana where they are threatening us with FIFA. Go and check the football, other football associations. You have other stakeholders there. Football, school football representations, religious.
0: This is broader
2: than ours. Ours has been hijacked. It's been seized.
3: By a kaba.
2: By a kaba. And it serves the Ministry of Sports because you see, don't take for granted politicians' interest. When he comes in and he thinks that the GFA is giving him money or GFA makes him money, he will keep quiet. And that is what we are suffering from. The president should step in. Ghana cannot fund the business of individuals who call themselves football people.
1: We and in Zema here, MP for Mensia South, Ede Atuja. O chere se ohun se Ghana football no encrophobi secret group bi hijack kaba omo aje afa antre se omo akwakoste FIFA chi na che se omo di FIFA ehunhuna Ghana nanso urem ewo ewiase afana ya it is only Ghana na FA no e di FIFA ehunhuna se yensa ekan football no a ahoya bibi ABC anti side se no enye no kre na owie kra no na osre aye His Excellency Aye John Dramani Mahama, President of the Republic of Ghana, SA. What's the name? Said your name, Equi, Aye obvious. Say, no, GF for no, Sa Secret Aye Group, no, and I said, Kabano, Omafa, Eddie Aye National Teams, especially Black Stars, no, E. Mekisika, Womo, Eddie Enrique, Womo, said your name, Econ, and we are, and him Guasiane Bar, Ebeka, Aye Ghana Mampenny, Ghana Penny for any Ghana Fujina, Inti Ebeya. Onfa ninsanka Mahama and stepi aye in na yehu sedia beya niyama ebetimi akui sanse ye timi mfa omani sika mfa and sponsor Black Stars na at the end of the day individual bi enyi sika ebuni butu.
2: I knew where almost every coast team was playing on a Saturday and everybody was going there. If I go to the Kumasi Sports Stadium, that is where Sports Council used to play. If I go to that same park, that is where Cornerstones, Corners BB used to play. If I go to Otunfor, where Otunfor normally holds a ceremony now, that is where Young Kotoko used to play. I knew everywhere to go for youth soccer.
3: Today they are not there.
2: Today they are not there. So our youth soccer is dead. And our football has become an avenue for business by people who call themselves football people. First and foremost, I think government should step in. We need to reform the GFA constitution.
3: FIFA.
2: Forget about FIFA. I'm telling you that it is only in Ghana where they are threatening us with FIFA.
1: Wey ene aye conversation between aye MP for the people of aye Menchia South, Mechre Ashanti region of Ghana. When in Central Nino, Nenya Sem Kitwa, Openeno Hrese, se say quote football no agu na obubo aye emiami aya Ashanti region see na sa time no umbo coat football no okoha or commencia no ako aye asukwa utimise wedi a tria chepa wehun se football no grassroot no anase juvenile football no agu and se say no. FIFA Ghana man penny and fan and sanka na ontra FIFA emo sanse and FIFA na told you Emma Omanu Edi Achese or also Edia Tuja Yedibi Emma Eti for Enso Elho and T over Facebook noa now do I join Treno Abba and someone MP Edi El Tujay Uni say Menoka say aye DJ aye category DJ category aye dia or chese or sankori aye infanti infantim yes okay aye sankori infantim or say oh hey na so no edem life and so oh ho edumano eso na yafa ato and so a ebono bibia aye kama panti DJ category seminyadien correcta and one no now aye abusam. And so I join our Facebook no so Abu Sam. Or see, Ondo Huni said the reason why NTR players need pull out every draw from this international break September October no. Ebiana players no MP coach Carlos Cruz on the tactics no the system no Pampe Wobochino no players and MP Sana Uhunu se Ebia na aye players and MP coach and tactics Kofi Ajima black man Ewo pick farm one also etrese or he show no life. Ewo aye Ghana ha ewo aye greater Accra yede hun sem kakra enso edi etuja amount now yenkopie mu ewo wona bo yaw ampofu ankra wona oye NSC National Sports Authority director aye general so far there odi kan edi betuja se Accra Sports Stadium I already edi ama aye Ghana Black Stars against aye Gambia 29th Tuesday ebay now unim se if you are down so either say Comoros and I said Lesotho and any Niger match no ebekoso ewo Accra Sports Stadium and unti ebe no any boho any kubisa National Sports Authority penny ena ibisa ne say so far onfentuja Ghana full 80 Accra Sports Stadium no are you ready sunset month way any next month ebe busy pa how ready and Accra Sports Stadium aya aye perfect yeti no
4: thankfully. It's not me saying it. Everybody has seen it. It's been quite difficult because, honestly, you need 80,000 liters of water every day for the pitch on a normal, you know, schedule. And this is something that the pitch, you know, caretakers, that's Green Grass Technology, have been crying over. Over the years, when there's no major tournament, qualification series, we leave the pitch. I say we because this has been happening over the years. And so we only start paying attention when we're getting closer, which is wrong. We're supposed to take care of the pitch constantly, 365 days a year. And that's the new policy of the NSA, that regardless. So we need to find consistent funding.
0: Wherever
4: we can, and that means a maintenance fund so that regardless of the Black Stars, the Black Queens, the Black Meteors, any national team, Ghana Premier League, the pitch is always in a good shape. So hopefully this would continue and we'll get the support that we need. And then this issue of the pitch, you know, the narrative will change. We don't know how much the pitch can take, but what we do know is that if we constantly take care of the pitch, it should withstand the pressure. Black Queens, Black Stars, Black Meteors, and, you know, next year, even other nations have written to the FA through CAF to use their Accra Sports Stadium. So the pressure is going to be intense. That's the more reason why we need to give credit to Green Grass Technology and our groundsmen. We're trying to get a pool of NSA staff who are trained in pitch maintenance in partnership with KNUST Horticulture Department. So that's a long-term program where we have a pool of pitch, I want to use the word attendance because they would attend to the pitch, Babayara, Cape Coast, Tamale, Isipong, so we can have this consistently. So the question, it's a very good question. We just have to be on our game and make sure that we pay extra attention to the pitch.
1: Wei ene nsema aye National Sports Authority Director General Yao Ampofu Ankra area tuja ochese sika semno a adia utimse 24/7 maintenance eguso ekoso ewo pitch na so sanse especially month we next 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
2: As the DA said, I'm a scout for talent, players. Eventually, I'm a firm to represent Ghana, and this is exactly what they did. FM. Unfortunately, no, you're confronted with a certain situation. Quite a number of your players, no, were injuries. And let me say clearly, say, Ghana. Player Nihonuma intentionally, he would not want to play for Ghana. At least, not since Mr. Tisemi Sero as a.
1: We, and here interim GFA president, Kapu, Kurt Okreku, Ochrese, and Yanukre, or say no Ghanaian player intentionally, and we refuse to say Obebo Ediama, a year or minor, Nemum, injuries, Ipra. 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Toron so say, this international break, no, time was on Kinako, say, Obebobino, Neni Jepa, Nanso, Nase, Onyinihuni, Tina or Train, Esa, Yabe publish a yes squad, no, Ewan Tintan Kessia, and so, now if you want some part, Nidine a boom, Natamo, who said, Nidine boom in the air, Nihu Adrinapa.
5: Yeah, it's been like, this has been my dream, like, to play for the national team. When I finished talking to Alex, like, I didn't really, like, believe. What's going to happen next? So I was like, okay, let me wait and see what's going to happen next, you know. Yeah, because I wanted them to like release the list so that I can confirm that like I'm part of the team, you know. Every single Ghanaian player want to like play for the national team, and like wearing this jersey is like, it's really good for me, and I'm really happy, I'm grateful. Yeah. When I was like coming to Ghana, I called my mother and like I told her like Ghana want me to like play.

0: But right now, I would say I just want to win every single game with them, like win trophies, like give everything out there for my family and like the country.
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2: I mean they lost their game yesterday too, so definitely they are coming with very confidence, but I think you also have a very good side that we can take the points away. Definitely we miss them, but I think we still have equal good players that will and take their place, so we give them confidence and hope that they'll give the best for the team. Match on AstroTurf is not good, of course, but I think this is the situation we find ourselves in, and like now we are training on the AstroTurf so that we'll get used to it. I think both teams are playing there, we knew before the league starts, so I don't think it has to be a problem.
3: Are you preparing for
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0: Yeah, my TFO, you know, I'm a TFO, you know, Kwaba. 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Emerson said, I'm an only some kakai in Saka, Eddie Ebre, Ubibia, Mincha Gana for, na inchi omu omtien, Plan B FM online.com. 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Okay, Argentina for chess. Wom ayad ye pa yenim. The kind of football any players or mukra titru a branch line Messi and any one ma wo hadwin no. Na hu be hia so mapia strategy bi e di face Argentina. And yesa e be ha mo pa. 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
1: That England were too defensive the way to protect their lead. Do you think it's a natural thing as a player, obviously having experienced similar in cup games and when you've had to protect a lead, do you feel they were too...
2: From my circumstance, I think it was a prime example when I played this weekend when you've got a lead and you're sort of, you know, you're not holding on to it, but it's just a natural thing to go defensive. But I think, like I said,
3: this is Plan B.
2: If it worked out, then, you know, it wouldn't be the question. But, yeah, like I said, I think it may be it's a natural thing. I can only take from my...
0: We any and someone a brand here a year Gerard Braithwaite wanu isia kind Eddie Emma a year Everton and then wako piemu ewo England the tellers of England womo a year Kampa wutum se a year warborn 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players to say John Terry nom, Mike Lacy nom, Frank Lampard nom, Ashley Cole Munina, now Penny Edo Matra bench, one person of a bomb, and one fielding cola, and Odomu Ejem Asia kind, and no moon and out to say senior players, he, or more can was them, a question coach, and he say, ah, now oh boy, yeah boy, yeah, senior players, yeah, now to say Timno, eh, be my Timno, ya boy Timno, and my team 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elbow and yes yes and so why and chip pepe and on pamono edino if he a team no open no catching is it one nanka so person build the team with young players no or you have so far home a year Roman Abramovich essence a pamon or penny Andres Villas-Boas what church the mood yentia as our issues we announce and same is here a brand or Chelsea as coach 2011 2012 with John Obi Mikel yentia sema Andres Villas-Boas Duano FNO AVB Eddie Etuja the time Ewo Chelsea and in your buyer yes I can know Eddie Efi Timnim.
2: Back at it now, would you have changed that to maybe try just maybe see how you can fit them in and slightly change your system but not as quickly as you did it?
3: A strange one, John. I think we could have. That was not the purpose of my arrival in Chelsea. The purpose of my arrival in Chelsea was to kick you out. And asked me to do it. You guys felt so well during the preseason. I don't know if you remember, but we won all games in preseason. Everybody was really, really happy with the methods, with the coaching staff, with the way that we were running around the place. It's very funny now because, for you guys makes a difference. But we had an interview around October in Chelsea TV where Frank goes in the TV and he's speaking about me and how the boss is excellent, his management, his dynamics, his training, his, all the details and all these things. And okay, then results change and everything goes the other way. Roman asked me to make a full change. So like a generational change through time, that was the project. It was my fault in the end because you guys adhered so well to preseason and the impact was so good on everybody that a few of you, not the top ones, because, they deserve all the respect and they stayed long enough.
0: We any and someone, Andres Villas-Boas, one of a former coach, Edima H.S. Bubukono, Eddie Tuja. 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Germany say no place as on or just say players a good Germany no or buy no non kasa edi a chair man confirm who say yes players want to afraid a two separate squads are omu edi airba international breaking and so on ma openi yadin club as on so din semi edi a tuja what just say nino what the air strict rules pa emra emu emu din pa edi ba German national team no opese o ensure and as o tighten discipline any a year or build this stronger team edima eye England Germany for environment no opese emu eye kama pa na bibia kosie edima German national team no ntise no de wo catch the players no 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1 minute scrap and one obepam e dia fi e camp onum and any a year group aqua Jadin Club Edia Ba German national team. What they say players must arrive together and on time for schedule team dinners, any air training, and any and summer opinion, Eddie Atuja. What they say, wow, bad training, and as our back camp. Now the phones, as you shall song, a quakra, a meme and the Instagram edia de noche say, sign on pekra, a bribe match, a cab by a few hours, yakobo match no, on peso be able quakra phone. Edi aninam eye camp bonum any kwe all kinds of communication biano or just a focus in na enye match na omo eden e coach dem asia kan and any eye ruba kwa eye genuine club edi aba German national team or just say no phones before matches utumi say what say we complete eye focus and communication with the squad before a match no ebe sha say we eye rule number 2 and a rule number 3 no e interesting pa what just say players are utumi so mba camp pe no ma yi hairstyle bi nobody will call for a yep a camp on no, or just what banners are haircut no, or bow haircut no, and was saying normal, a yell to Mr. Haircutter, a K ye, who a man will hoop be a deadin, on payway, no, what it's wait there be able to say, haircutter, a hoop idea, on peniso, a camp on a team hotel on them, and will be a any will not call for our German national team no, I don't know who team ever, that's why you cheap basa, or just a CC. And son away with that German national team a hotel on the camp on and yes idea or be pamu edi a fi a camp on and any and someone a club at tuja and on a rule number 3 and a rule number 4 no or chess and nino unumise omuku sia kaya a ya a players no utumse omu training camp on any stadium on no omu families a type of jigs aho and omu bon komo and omu chapi chess na dia doches had no we chem you see, no family visit, bia wa restrict, no be who be a fan of Bush and be Pimu, our camp or chess, Satama, not a junior Negusman, El Honor, that's a Koso power, chess, I did be a distracted players, no, and what, and my focus, any concentration, no, and Koso, decided, no, opinion in club chess, wa bani, mu be a fan of Bush and for the Yeni Ma, and be Pimu, our camp on, focus, Nina, a national 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
2: oko mientie etiefo I'm just so. 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Not play a bell tune who free, sir. I said, yeah, as a man, papa. Sir, on my Ghana overtakes something million. Yeah, you spoke to me, baby, 23. Now come, say, could you know, not come on my room. Not play a new benya, sir, and what they have a papa, like I said, mid year. Some pen, so yeah, do you get my trimming, no go. 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Na me be so question we say. Into blaster is a World Cup nank every year. O course in a jola kakae, in tank yebe to tree a musana. And a lot of people have come out, yeah? Yewaha and I play since lady now can say or didn't send me to them. Or yet that's a lady or ye a sister of a player in the Blasters, and I'm a boy. And no TBB and no backers answer me say, and so never play me niyano. Yes, I mean yani tuesika. And players in tuesika yani. As I say, yani kasa Ghana for the debi eka. Yet me friend players bi yani no kasa waka say ah. I didn't think nanga ni pa same si wana when ya friend some umbla blasters. She papa man yani didn't go World Cup. Ghana for the debi yani they say ah. Entian keka papa wa mam performance o kita ne ne yun kwa dia. Angana gana ye wane sobe bro 1,000. Nansu, di entia, ena papa wa mam, eko World Cup. E Ghana Football Association. Okay, I am Guasi Kessia, the Ghana Football Association. Your best, you racket or cripple. A yesi Ghana, dear, would that dear no, we yet then you ever criticize it. And I would that dear Nano, who say, and call ya, Yabeka. Ain't he some incense, and we say, Mr. Soka said, a ye injury, okay, the Benyaji, share, this guy or sister so the national assignment
0: are baby.
2: This also in Nike Williams bar blasters. Matches are in wabo. Okay, this also matches are in wabo more minded to the sense. Or buy in China. All of a sudden, I bet me I got some bob blaster and you be worried tight. Then they got patterns on Kaday. Just because they need maybe because foreign players need you on ma. Or my young woman, Ghana, yet your mobana near maybe a cost of blasters, no more. No, my then, or much of and who players are actual movie blasters are free a human breastwa. Okay,
0: this is plan.
2: I can tell me your formidable team was away a cheat. Oh,
1: yeah,
2: but your son, some kitten, kitten, kitten, kitten, kitten, kitten, that player we actually know your Ghana, hey, yeah, and now. Kojo, why, Newcastle and Bob Blaster, you know, Shannon, my 10 years, sir.
1: Kojo, someone.
2: You want, please, baby, I can come on some. If you are blasters, Nim, na, I'm a blasters, no. Na, what the air could so take from? She, I've come qualified so long. Me, many, we a group, none of them say, like Ghana, yan, you, and why you could be.
1: Ebium.
2: Me, I make at you. Me, ye di group na my enam se Ghana. Country ba kupen the woman mi si se Ghana for ye bit mini on my fight na de. Countries na Canadian. Se Ghana yan she ya. Umbe se yen oko. 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En ye players ya. Blaster coaches. Ede ko yi ne bebo a Ghana. E se se mi du mien ni how formidable are you? Because I build your team with a fight. So as I say, yeah. Coach, you know, I'm take it in, no? And you imagine, AFCON 2023. I keep talking with your co-work, I feel you know, because performance.
0: This is
2: fun. I because players create a good bench here. Or come on, co-work, I believe, you know. Hey, can't you be?
1: First 11.
2: And thank you, Kobo, I've you, sir. And yes, sir, much of my question, and she's the name, sir, much of my question, preparations when there was a blasters, yeah. In as one said, yet me have 3 players. Now almost 9 players, I will draw. A junior field national assignment to Okota. Now yet your mind, you say, and yeah, they say, yeah, blaster, Ghana, a football nation. Okay, any workers, yeah. Se it's somewhere 20 na make say say we a DFA president you never be blessisi e go president that we buy but as baby say say the baby e kon o kwa so baby as say blasters na e kon e yabro so whatever business I had the blasters na ye no e go see ye dey ye twa so so as I say e go see ye twa so ne that's your pagana that ya na me no. And I will say, some players I will draw, okay?
1: Yeah.
2: Young local players, Nunkobo. Because AFCON, even your foreign players, you can't do it. You can't qualify. And you can't find locals, Nunkobo. You can't locals, Nunkobo. You can't find a free man. Now for the assault, baby, a restructuring for you. You started building team, no? But say, Ketokuku Kachem said, players need be echo injury. And the FSA are building team. And they're not, the FSA team say, qualifies, na not able to me, I qualify. Even in our country, you know, pitch is a cry, you your home match is cry. Pitch is not yet, fuck, your home match was to cry, awesome. National stadium, who drive you, cause I, yeah. Now, go catch himself because we're home. No, ni Ghana. Some players, yeah, di kwe. Ni akoka say Ghana for. When ye empire was some, to de bia, ya ni ye jume ye oko. Nyanku bombe sanenji ye mbiye mo. Sadre na ye football na ye juma obeye e how you groom your talent say na be build the team ni say na ube mount strategies e be ma football na be kon kan pese ye ni e diska ni e si afrewe ye be ye say ni mana ma say the right players are Ghana ye wo na ejani ye jani national assignment ko ayenim sanka o mine ni you say ko jina o mine ni mu a na che sanka ye respect ke se ye e akunya ke si e 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I think we have a long way to go. And the Blasters, no? And the Makase. I'm Kabeya, yeah, because you were Kromwa. And I coach, I took a few days. House of all players, coach now national assignment. Maybe what?
0: You're
2: in Nigeria, you'll be in Shebiye. And tell them, you have local players, Nunko. You enjoy for it because.
0: Maybe I said, Satime, no? Satime, the players, no? And you'll be no honey.
2: Me no, yeah, dream, oh. Say, Satime, no? Now commitment, no, oh. Side of players never ho and to say oko jina
0: that time no one in born in bossing and their players
2: exactly so what I say and to say we see here in me ye nye sa GFA president ni third term so ni me na bet me a quote yao and so what I say who got third term because the third term
0: and to say Evelyn so third term no can't so still obeko
2: oh so obeko
0: GACC ya buboba yin na
2: stella oko me hu nye ma bebre ya so obeko. Hey, no, Fama.
0: Papa, you are cuckoo.
2: No, Fama. I'm a big class sending me a UBC. Yes, starting cat, tetem, no, and was them. And I'm Cisa. Yes, starting come was them. Now, tetem, no, ever boa. And also, oh, go, oh, my, and fighting for tetem, no.
0: Yeah.
2: Hey, your man, it be this one.
0: Yeah, we are busy. I'll be a cat, it is your mom, biddy.
2: Eh mo ebi so mo se na mi ka se sa te tembe se be ye djumo ze ye djumo e dia ye class administrators ni so en ti se we player na u team administrator en se we ya ka hu so ni ni bottom ayen le
0: ayede
2: njo no boko ko jina a support na o ya wo abebre
0: mi njo wa no na no ya mo ko congress wo pram pram ay coach ayi ya mo ko ye wanted here wa unipa alaja can be kind alaja can be say football no aye football people ne decide you 124 people and you say unka ho a wasem unko he
2: then I be kind yet alaja grew to come so be kind alaja grew to be kind say asem na enso echle so what I say and you go the way that you can say Blasters ni ko yi there aye we who say my aye di football ne ti ni say san say san ye ma we ni na le be tutu ye ndia. Next is the same. One share will be friendly and for your share. One share you can never get enough coach in the show with Jai. And I'm so coach in the own Jai. And see, Yen Shen Yen Tutu Yen Yemeye. May they qualify. See, Fadi Oko. Say Ghana, Gambia. And am I?
0: Somalia.
2: Somalia. I think Somalia. Penny country. Ebia. Omuha. Gambia. Ivory Coast. As to say Ghana, you bet me. Points, Papa, and I say, you bet me, you 3 points every year, and I've got 6 points.
0: But Ebin so, I know, I can't say, squad here, Moko, every cause, Omoko, Eko, Provo.
2: Okay.
0: Ebin, wait, my baby, you say, football there is full of uncertainty, so.
2: Okay, I'll football in your stadium, on.
0: I'll
2: football in your stadium.
3: This is Plan B.
2: Daily fight. Okay. Is this, Obiweka says, San, you can't in England, and England, come on, Joe. Maybe what? But this time, on say, team the bit me improve ya. E wo asasye no. So what I say? Say, some men yam bow.
0: Yeah, on come.
2: Good is amba.
0: Now say, omu de, omu cry de, omu ye strikers. Coach, you know, so our bano. Ono, you know, strikers. Ono, ajete abba. Ajete abba. Jere mopuku ho. Jiku ho. What you say? Ain't he? When you're
2: I'm defending.
0: What you say? Ain't he? When you're Jiku. What you say? Ain't he? When you're Caleb. Caleb Brinchi. Abba. Ain't he? I feel enti se kudu sene semanyone de coach na bini ho ye ko ka po isu om aha enti edi enti no twa Thomas Brana Asante boy because ohu emfaso bia e wosu so obey invite no enti no no ne focus e defense o yiri defense ni mu na bia counter bi ba na se panyanya se ne eno anu no 3 points
2: okay, you coach me with your experience coach. So what I say, but yeah, show list of the kind of buy. So what I say, if you're some players, send an okay. Some players, no, no, no, say, if you're Mr. Tate and Baba Mounty, some players, you better, best keep your mommy. But at the end of the day, that's for real. Where's he say? And see, coach, Nankasako, what are you careful? We're distracted. So what I say, we're distracted, you see, say you call out because at least I'm getting your point to cry the bar. Okay. And grab a boy. Now, so make sure Avico's team now a kit or mona.
3: This is plan B. Okay.
2: And now who's fresh in a Ghana, yeah, ya de kono. Oh, who's sure Avico's team a kit or mona? Yeah, sure Avico play. Now, say that I say people for fun, I say, why are they? On the national team, I call retirement.
0: Yeah.
2: But still, should I be close, players or more? I'm a dialo mu, okay? She players. So I just say, preparations, na yeah, no. And no, never made me, yeah, Mr. Shemek, a crown.
0: Okay.
2: It's as a Michelle Vico's team, no. And Michelle Ghana Blasters team, yeah. Yeah, young Cassay team, you can organize. So I just say, and you organize. And I, she team, my, the call, World Cup.
0: Yeah.
2: And the teams, I had the call because World Cup players, you do us in the room. Wait, I will say, ye team, Dada, no, you are cook, good, no, you are the full flubber.
0: Eba.
2: I because Jenny's winning now, ho.
0: Oma Shemukina,
2: full flubber, I will come. When my mommy tell, say, preparation star, yeah, towards Ivy Coast no go, and you're complete.
0: Okay.
2: And you're complete, and when for your share, that's a said last time, and yet you go, well, sooner you see a new way to do, and I'm a boy. Sanga Ghana League, the Yanin, so, my dear, you are 12 good, BBA, yes, a blast time, and the blast time, GFA ni dia Jameson net se fansa media let us say Ghana any future be more about football now let us say eguanu no oko eguane sa enti be secret kweku tell them ni dem from tunche ni nyet niema yie so I say we you niema yie shenya some eto eye o Cameroon oko shenya some eto eye o Cameroon nanu Cameroon make ko afko no mako akwaje Cameroon, Shadia, someone else to A.
3: BFM.
2: And in if I say a woman 20 years, I wouldn't so bad, eh? Or ye near my, or CC near my ye. Now ye then they ever mind 50 years, qua, send ye a tianet ye, ye home improvement, nipper cook a craving and ye bidye, no more a wedge, ye a shoe, now we are also in time best support, okay? A bay and to blast us some lady. Yan shiny and can ye be prefresh, I had the quiet because needy. A dinner me bim.
0: Okay, me da say Evelyn. Ena what it nka. Merci about so for a year has so far na yeri ko but mame ko eye endurance o. Endio so far the Black Stars no akwa ko duni. Na the Ebay so far the place we num na yedo mu echo. Na wonim say Black Stars no nanka e mere bi atwa mu. Akwa Black Stars we used to know years back, no. The bit me can say it's not the Black Stars we are seeing today.
2: No.
3: Then we are dead.
0: Oh, yes, yeah. Black Stars team no a lose reputation.
3: Yeah.
0: Everything. Respect.
3: Where be our person describing
0: now? Mm. Bibi anunti all the way. Omai ni na naively eh kasa say ya friend. Omai.
3: This is plan B. 104.
0: Yeah, call almost a 30. Yeah, call almost a 40 million population.
2: Mm-hmm.
0: But say, yeah, Fred, and Crophobia, my mom, Abbe Bois, or mine, in terms of football.
3: Yeah,
0: friend, you know, yeah, Fra Bursua, 26. And I, or mine, no, air sign bomb hooker. Ain't he, Edu Babia? It's supposed to be a privilege craft for players now. Yeah, from Munise, Messia Jesse, no crack, and who call other countries are. Yeah, tama ye ko cup we Brazil tama wo mo announce o mo players dey ko cup we
3: sir
0: full on television
2: sir.
0: Ah utimi se players no obi an ne family at the dem say dem no ka ye boni din a the whole family no
2: any
0: as say me who just say o mo ni age e som bo kesiye se obesum oman no enso se se se the Black Stars move ku no ayenti de obi ka beka se injury yes injuries there e wo ho e bi a players ni bi a pra 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boss ball ye say GF president won ko anya $50,000 o de baga na sky mo ah almost 6 billion
3: yes 6 billion
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0: Onim Mr. Abuaje Okufudia upright engineering CEO of monitor and then the Okufudia Onim Maso Onon so a carpenter ni
3: Obo Juma Party
0: CEO Edema upright engineer Okufudia ye chao omo adwuma mu omo e monitor
3: omo monitor enti man chi omo enti se o hye ba bia ade ni fina make say I don't blame the players na eh because of say they see some painful personal interest. One, you feel walk up by and say, and crop for a comel kiska, Eddie Abayom huye. Ye football na ye per se progress, you know. Omwa, ye say football na se no moon do one cry one step, no. And that's uncrophone in nabe try.
2: Ah.
3: Ama, ya ye decay bed, eh? Abbe dietri. Sandy, your system na quasi siya. Ye football na kasano. To be frank, I say that is what we should say because ne adie prestigious ne say player ebo club football ewo your friend say Europe and answer any part of the world now who friend say unbeshed the national colors among the number of your friends say a population of people are organemu 40 million now you say 23 and now 26 unbeshed national colors and represent ye nyina na say ne players no e decline ne your friend is saying request na na chiro say bibi wo ho enti open na odm nim no e den sem bi ba betu dwa say eh players no e engine ato omkwan mu semenyo just weekend ye twa mu wa mbobo
0: oh semenyo obobo she two goals
3: and ambo kudus and bobo kudus bobo players are on where decline your friend is a request because of Bibintia.
0: Bibina
3: and yes, on where we say if you walk up and pay for na milkiska. In just a year time, 2027, yes, I call your friends a major tournament, AFCON, almost like a Mokiska. In the Abaya, and they are qualify. Sir, what's in your MP for any kind? And now, MC, MP, Mensia, or see a Bayer, sir, abandoning Sabbath, bem, nothing for abandoning. Your football, you say, yo, mechanic, pay a catch, oh. Football people, no, I'm gonna move this guy, no. The actors of the game, no, air bread. One more, I say, Sikano, one more, you BD, Etina Kemu, and your Kano, one more, you air bread. Now, you're quite a bit AFCON. You're qualified the previous edition, no, Morocco. Not this time around, no, so players, no. You're not some on the barbe, yeah, Jumana, my. But I see, sir. Baby, I didn't do it. It's about time, sir. You be see a football. Oh, baby, I didn't kick a call. A kick a call, you know. And I'm Benchia MP, and to buy, you know. Reply in us, Abba.
0: Reply from Kate, Abba.
3: Emma, oh no, Kase. A Bayanka, your pitches, a farmer, your friend is saying. Siano, baby, I didn't do no. And painful, you know, see a football, I say. Now, I didn't see a make us up. Make us sign the sense, sir. Yeah, friend qualifier and friend players for the national team. Now your major league and as a league, your friend is a national league, the Ghana Premier League. No, you need more players. And can represent your minor. Not just your league, yeah, your phone. Sebi. And any woman is a and they say unya figure na ha. Ekwa manone. Say unya local player. Unya figure na ekwa manone. Ani yedi wechi. Abranti a prince. Edu kwabna. Say no about Ghana Premier League nibi. Oko Ghana, sisi omo tata no. It mean him problem e wo se. U bo Ghana league na. Wo onye your friends a professional. Aji u tu kwa yansa. Na league ye bo na e hun faso ni e dia. Se your friend players, na se players ni decline ya. Ye to mean fre local players ni bi nshemu.
4: Plan B F.
3: En fan ko ye juma no. I always say there is always a first time. Yen England bebo, do ye bubu e din ahodua ahodua ah ye koshi omo hurricane mo noni madueke Bukayo Saka. I mean these were all players ye bubu e head of the crucial ye friends say encounter against England, but players ye parody ye no omo to me ye juma no. I feel said this is the time our players are and I ya frail now when your opportunity no prove it to coach no esa obe to me ye juma no. Because I'm my friend, my mamba, no my mo. And yet to me, can say, sir, your friend say, tournament, yeah, honor. And the, at all costs, I want your friend say, Buani Sports Stadium, on honor, dear. Near Ghana, be a pure bet me, and ya, a maximum point, whether 3 points, and I answer 1 point, in the dear. A coin be as so ya. Ain't he?
4: Yes.
3: And then, the dear, may make canoe cranach, I'll say, ye football, no, I say, because yama ya unsu se ye nimbo ne bo se ya antia siye se football ni ye nimbo bioma enya diye beti miyaji trophy biya enya diya efye ne me se glory diye is far from us.
5: 104.5
3: general,
0: yeah,
3: glory is far from us. Ye in football we look at ye in local league no aye pasa prekisne ukwa enko uba emba. And this is the Liga. Yeah, can say a professional league, but yeah, yeah, mu players and fan representing national team, no. Evelyn Kabibi say, in 2000, Emra na, Cecil Jones, I took a few, Eddie has players in a bono. Some runner players, no, one with Gino Monai, so. But, and they, we have equally good players in the league. Individual brilliance, no. Who bet me up pinpointing most of the players are, on bet me a year, Jumano. Ediama national team no. So I think say one way the other no. Ye in football ne dey say. I say me woman e tintin tieti ani nyina ne say painful no. One mo buy somebody be say Ghana football no e dis can be. And ye ka ye football a. Na ye ka ye pitches infrastructure. Aye basa. So I think say going forward ne dey enya ba wie. Enya bewe players are one more afreno. And one as you see, I wo. Omo decline your friend is invitation, eh, dear. Yeah, nyomu omu biom. In the players here, war camp, no, that is the players, ah, yeah, the bear, Jumano. One way or the other, media, I feel, sir, it's about time, sir, in paying for the best, sorry. In paying for now, or more die in football, no, no, no, ever sorry. If not, there, not tell them, there. Unye bibi, I would deserve it, sir, we cut tell them, no. The actors of the game, eh, bruh. But here lies the case, are football people, and so, eh, two abano, same, same, eh, the ama one person. I bring a football and I say. The football and I say. So it's about time, say. I mean, said ye kasa buying fan in San Bremu. That's if I'm banning ye. Nyen ko normalization ibium, yen san ko start. Because one way or the other, no, me huni say, said ye nyama AC ko of late, no. E yako e te say, BB ABC. Oh, ye football ni mu. BB e ba BC o ye football ni mu. Ain't in them say, eko, back and forth, players, no, be bring that a declining. Because we saw them weekendy ahead of Ghana crucial game, no. So, mo boy, Edema, various clubs, or mo boy, Edema. There is something going to happen. So, be kai, Emra, your friends, announce incidents now. BB say, yeah. So, I think so, it's about time. Okay,

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1: 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More to enjoy. More to 104.5. Iron, zinc, and vitamin A.
2: 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More joy for you.
3: 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More joy for you.
1: 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A taste of Ghana. Kivo.
4: This advert is FDA.
0: Okay, anti Evelyn tell nafi mimi a phone line sana na yen sorry so.
5: Ma'am say
0: as of
5: good so far so
0: good.
5: I
0: want to match. This is
6: the game. Say last home game my boy here weekend you know against the team United. Echo by job last season. Near my house of folk, a D and Yan Tianji League Nina, a draw do I a bow home. This weekend is so, Yami had my Saturday, a Bocarella, and obviously, a goalkeeper, Benjamin Masari, will not be around. And definitely, I think Anani will be imposed for us. And I think Usain Mohammed in so, a Prakakra, and Penfortia say he will be out for 6 weeks. And Sana oversign Abba back. It's not just as a folk a big bro. But Michelle Coates, Capone, the 3 matches, our ball. Nami, the assassin, I think so far so good. Out of 9, your name was 7. But not question, but of course, supporters know, ABC, and I said Sunday, no, disappointment, I buy any nigh a draw now, Munya, home, no, because almost static a complaint, say, hey, a BM, has a folk, it's not ever, it's never, but draws, and I think supporters name brother,
0: send
6: a new coach, and I'll back,
0: okay,
6: a mum brother, but I think, say coach, young Tony and Manny made him see a man bought 10 matches in me. After 10 matches, no, near to me, I says, he said, has a Jumano, but let me be known to me.
0: Okay, may I say 0551656656. Good afternoon, sir.
7: Good afternoon.
0: May I say, Frost, how can I play?
7: Adabu.
0: Okay, over here, young Tio.
7: Boko, Mami Cham, Mami Cham, back to back here. Be our damn pitcher man.
8: This is Plan B.
7: That's
8: 4.5.
7: I said, players to be moved. I imagine, sir, as a matter of fact, I will be asking. 95. As I said, I thought that's a new thing. Okay, I'm going to be out too. At a common for me, Dada. So we use Jordan. I was here, Brun sign. Who at Dada? A Jordan, a few of that's a new one. Yes, qualifies. I have boy, play a bank. I don't know what blaster anymore. What's your goals to do all qualifiers better at Jordan? What you done? Come on. If Jordan says to anymore, it's so heavy. Now, players are more can I. It's the I am from. What I see here that way. We see that up every hour so. Yeah, from some of them, number 2,000 on the slot. We are a member. And I'm saying, this is that every or every players, yeah, you're from wherever my boy here. But I can tell you, say prayer to him. This is the time. Ah, Omozo, no, Omozo is our blaster. I send grants at it. What is it? They will talk. Nasa, 7 years, 80.
0: What is
7: the upper be hour so? 10 years. What is the upper be hour so? It's just after the trauma will be. This is the time my brother has sent him. As I said, no, Boba Tonoma goes to the room.
8: What is it?
7: Maka, you'll be able to move for you. Quite what? No more shamu. Nadia, me, Yan is there. Boys, you have a bob boy, yeah, a winning, Ghana, Penny, yeah, some of that old boy, I'm young, my young, but I don't know about every guy about that. And there's the time I also have to be done now. So, not a bad man, last time I'm not competing 24, Mujama Naso, Namuka, boys, yeah, Mukwe, Mujarisha, Mumma, Mukim, if you almost have your mom, someone's almost a making guy there. Ah, yeah. I guess, as a my dad, I'm a baby, name is on me. I'm a mother, maybe, she's a mother, I'm a mother, I'm a mother, I'm a mother, I'm a mother, I'm a mother, I'm a mother, I'm a mother, I'm a mother, I'm a mother, I'm a mother, I'm a mother, I'm a mother, I'm a mother, I'm a mother, I'm a mother, I'm a mother, I'm a mother, I'm a mother, I'm a mother, I'm a mother, I'm a mother, I'm a mother, I'm a mother, I'm a mother, I'm a mother, I'm a mother, I'm a mother, I'm a mother, I'm a mother, I'm a mother, I'm a mother, I'm a mother, I'm a mother, I'm a mother, I'm a mother, I'm a mother, I'm a mother, I'm a mother, I'm a mother, I'm a 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
1: Bira sipa, good afternoon, sir. Hello, good afternoon.
2: Hello, Bajo, good afternoon.
1: Bajo, Frost, how are you suffering?
2: Bajo, from Tewiya,
3: we got to be 104.5.
1: Tewiya, Teshi, yente yo.
2: Bajo, catch the minister every day. Oya, but remember, my number move is the way. Now, I'm going to two foot to go, I'm on point is there. Has the aye ye has the shed 3, 4, 5. Or my we need 2. One Ghana Premier League Cup. Yeah, no baby out. Is there another move way? Hey, when you have a tray, now I feel a month for a statue or mover. Now has the any warm. On better, Legos was said in say, yeah, for quarter for quarters, the only chow one was a fun a bit here.
3: I'm a tray, blast out for you.
2: Yeah, 1 year after warm. Baba Rama. A car, men could come and capture any view. Because on one yard, the woman Yama, you feel so enthused me. And it's the Yamia, I don't let you a few more. You get the Yamiasi. Every gun I fall in home, Muslim.
1: Okay,
2: I'm on my balance, one by you.
1: Okay,
2: I'm both. I'm a woman who said, will be the fire, will be a hole. Now, the Amy Yanis, okay. Now, apart from all my kind, the former kind, the moment flow, the woman, your moon film.
1: Okay.
2: Yeah, or more, yeah.
1: All right.
2: More my kinds, one machine, one can I am both.
1: All right.
2: And
1: the answer for the winner would say,
2: now keep our
1: intimacy party. What about the genie? Mera Sepa, also the Adrian Abba, message BSU. Now, or say, hi, bro, or say your panel members are making relevant comments and authorities must take very serious with them. Or say, one of these days, one or more players will be very bold to speak the truth openly. Okay, or also Eddie, no. I say kudos to the team, Evelyn, Bernard, at the studio. We are Reverend Jedra, Mampon Kapim, Unity Assembly, and on also monitor show, no. I say, and seven, no, eko yi pa. Good afternoon, sir. Sorry. 0551656656. 0551656565. Hello, good afternoon, sir.
4: Hello, good afternoon, Mr.
1: Okocha. Eba Jeffrey, so Kasafri. Good afternoon, sir. Good afternoon, sir. Good afternoon, sir. Good afternoon, sir. Good afternoon, sir. Good afternoon, sir. Hello. Good afternoon, sir.
5: Hello.
1: Sir, your floor is open, sir. Hello.
5: Hello,
1: sir. Good afternoon.
3: This is Plan Hello,
5: good afternoon.
1: If I your floor, sir, now,
5: good afternoon.
1: Hello, good afternoon, sir. Metunka, your floor is open, sir.
5: Hello.
1: I'm sir, on Timinka. Hello, good afternoon.
6: Good afternoon.
1: If I your floor, sir, good afternoon.
6: Yentio. After a month, omo ko na no mo e yi mpa e ma o me na e pele pon mo ni na ti na e ti mu fu.
1: Okay, mera se pa. Good afternoon, sir.
7: Good afternoon. J Okocha.
1: Osei kwa me. Are for yanti o.
7: Yo, mini asumjin kamo.
1: Asumjin kamo.
7: Omo ya tinya mi tramo. Every day and what it is aku.
1: Pepe.
7: Mi tramo.
1: Okocha, in fact,
7: the prayers in here no RTT. 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Just fell with the brand national team. 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
1: Yeah.
7: Adia no no. Okocha Benji Mobisu Ntwasubi.
1: Merase. Good afternoon.
8: Okocha Jay. 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
1: Bremu na ninti o. Still na pi.
8: I'm not sure. Ghana football, Ghana Blasters. What does it mean? The Ghana Blasters. What does it mean? Ghana Blasters are not going to be Ghana football. So, if you're a home as 20, what does it mean? Yes, you're a Ghana football. You're a Ghana football. You're a home as 20. You're a Ghana football. What does it mean? Ghana football, that's my money. Behind you, I'm a German, I'm a Yajuma, Yatimitas, Yadema Blasters, Yakuka Blasters, Namu Dijatam, Yakuka Blasters, Namu Dijatam, Ghana football, Ligina Bono, Fasoben also. Yes, from Fasoben, I saw Munano, Blasan also. Ah, my friends, I blast up there, no, almost 12 players. As a member, I'm a former Ghana. Now you have 1 year home with Anna, your home. A black Ghana football, you're legal, you're basically, and you best six players, and I say, seven players, and you're a Blasano, I couldn't name. Well, Ghana football is Diablo. Of course, I say, yeah, Diablo, you see. What if one I question, and you're typical to all. But a prayer someone, and your prayers go to all. It is how much I have a bona, yeah, your prayers, let you show Mona. The opinion for us, Omunya, a replacement for Bia, Ghana football, yet Ghana elite clubs, a league in Iabona Ghana, yet the president of the room. I have to two far personal. Put the one Iacono, and yet he is that.
1: Okay.
8: What are they? Yeah, Ghana for there is so much good luck.
1: Okay.
8: And so that qualifies with you. A bad day, they will qualify. That's the enemy stuff.
1: Erasipa Arafat. Yes, sorry, so Evelyn, tell na Yoko.
9: Oko.
1: Ojana match no baso.
9: 7 p.m. Oko. And say kola wa ku kasi as me bu me wa bu fia because of squad no. Na ne enye ni sa o me hwe yaya fofa na Osman. Osman no gumande mu na me hwe Nicolas Pepe mu na me hwe Simon Ajingwa mu. Na we hwe the players na mu ko World Cup. Ah mu gusu wo na we hwe ye die ya. 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So
1: what
9: as enti we wish them all the best. Ocha e beshe game ni do enko ye easy 5 because but me jina hasa ka se omo ye upper hand on us. Ye team
3: 4.5.
1: Me da se pa.
10: Ogo, ne ekon su nyina na e ho result be ba nyame adom ochi na after game no. 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
1: Okay.
10: Ye enti as yes.
1: E ba se ye winner, not just a result no na ba no.
10: Oh, result na ba. 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
1: Okay.
10: Sa players ne ya mo mo chance.
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10: 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Ye nyina ebe hu result of Ghana football no.
1: Okay, busa for yebe sia na ya sorry so. 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
3: Small,
4: yes.
1: Open then.
4: I want a place. Sweet sleep.
1: So you get this sleeping material.
4: I'll buy some.
1: You go buy some.
4: Yeah.
1: Why not buy before fighting for a room sleeping?
4: No, I will stay for 2 days. Only 2 days.
1: So 2 days you go sleep from
4: on the mat.
1: Yeah, you get cup for drink. Venture disease around.
4: I'll buy.
1: You go buy. 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

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A miracle clothing. Yes, yes, yes, yes.

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And if I could do a Juma Dino, and every BBN to me, a pair or Honor. 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
1: Yeah, provisions no means meji bi.
0: How's it?
1: Provisions.
0: Why di bi?
1: Me so sa. Seven so meji wo ana.
0: Ayo, meji wo ho.
1: Aha. In that day, just say, I'm more winning Facebook, I'm more messy.
0: As I'm
1: messy, Ebusia, pay him when you are your friend.
0: Ah, me, Anna.
1: Wow.
0: Ebusia,
1: na me buy, Uncle, maybe I say, ah, yeah, your wedding, and then a minimal.
0: Wedding, no, and yeah, yeah, by being tear to us,
1: na be being timpony. Hey, Yanaka, Daddy Bedroom, dear. Hey,
0: as the one, yeah,
1: Daddy Bedroom.
0: I see, when you send me, she threw her.
1: Oh, sir,
0: one hour to let me.
1: Oh, sir, and I come by you.
0: Why are they?
1: And I'll quiet to send you what she are bros.
0: Ah, Samu,
1: I am impressed. I am impressed.
0: Well, did you own your own?
1: I was here. Yes, I'm baby.
0: Yes, I'm baby.
1: Yes, I'm baby. So, our name is Wednesday is there.
0: Yes.
1: Relationship and planchery and the idea.
0: Any our dear and our
1: dear. I am planchering our dear.
0: Okay.
1: A moon sense 17 year Wednesdays.
0: Okay.
1: And it's under your man cart way. Ma kwese Monday ne
0: chasa. Na die wa kan die.
1: Midem na wo dress ni die midem so.
0: As the yam kwye.
1: Ebusia. Intin da die your topic ne simple.
0: Okay.
1: Ya say when you should walk away from a relationship.
0: When you should walk away from a relationship.
1: Anyo.
0: Okay.
1: Yes. 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
0: oh and you say bia mo share relationship na say oh koso bibia koso na edru baby na fe bibia nkoso a
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0: oh that you to say be a princess we hey na me see you where there your point producer there me cup ice cream be man na fefe me call Ghana made in cup ice cream be man na be a wa be me say nyenye ne bone so
1: we no there say ya bunt but them say no
0: yeah I said them say betumi am ice cream
1: that be your ice cream with them
0: they won't say be ha no ma twice ice cream dia say fridge mo and I'm see you route way ya pon ice cream be say fridge mo ntie enko na kwajia
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1: 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Sometimes, trust your key thing in every relationship.
0: GDA.
1: Into ocean, I want to mean Jinny Palindia, then Tiana, how because Wakuma and a betty. 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
0: Who's when ya qua hoya?
1: Ah,
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1: Oh,
0: obi friend of cra hoya,
1: messay.
0: Obi to me fra ma, Ninyonko Bema friend of cra obs as a hoya.
1: Oh, it was into relationship, be ya now, we be the key thing, ne trust, respect.
0: Okay.
1: Both efforts, mumie nu na mumeki effort in the relationship. 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
0: Alright.
1: But se mumie ni na ne nye ya. 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Se uwo relationship bi mu. 104.5. 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
0: yes.
1: it. 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Na yato yen sabo really continuously.
0: Yeah, be man now batting in sabo wa.
1: Me say. Obi wo ho and yes and why yes you just a nipan in subayano no chase be o who say childhood trauma or unzo onyi nane papa bone mame inti or no swa adia ya de abatano. 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
0: Oh,
1: our band be feel safe around you. 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
0: Yes, a man no more bro. 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
1: I be ma new stro. 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
0: Be fere.
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0: ramu. Na be ma katechi say ya just say me mami fam huni example.
1: Uh huh.
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1: okay
0: se me abusia peni me mbro ma
1: sa
0: oh me to jim ma so come
1: oh won ka say gentle
0: oh
1: gentle me say
0: o baby tie me a asi ye ntwa so
1: I was all your adverts, my adverts this way. I was your intermediacy.
0: Yo.
2: Yeah, Altonan. You ready to party?
3: Yeah!
2: You ready to party?
3: Yeah!
2: It's summertime. Yeah! 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
1: 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What were you okay? 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
0: What
1: he has here?
2: Catch on your say, hey.
0: Obaba, when they were
1: 18. Ba oba ni tremodi o.
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3: Hello, Mr. Miracle.
0: Emirakr Ganza.
3: Miracle, man. Because you're Ghana, zero.
0: Miracle, yeah, you do
3: it. Oh, Mindra. But, Salenos.
0: Mm-hmm.
3: But, Mr. Fedi can't say, but, if I said, we give me minimum time for a corner.
0: Jose.
3: I'm for a corner, I woke up first one.
0: Asam Bea.
3: Ah, Obana seminar can also be the first regional. Make a say,
0: Minkai.
1: Ah, okay.
0: Minkai,
1: may
0: I go anymore? May you have free? And still, may you have free?
3: Go
0: answer soon.
3: But the guy knows you shouldn't be rough. Say, a coming qua. Met there, Unyado.
0: Oh, Behman, I bet you, Unyado.

0: Messen Boniface. 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I'm winning out now. I don't know, Messer in a sleeping tablet. May you be a kidding Baku. I want to make a dunk up for.
1: Hey, miracle.
2: Catch you when you say, hey.
3: Hello?
0: That's it. Send it out here.
3: Kofi Ka!
0: So you people are here. I want to talk about something media. Remember when Jai? When you work on the book, on the unko, when you find that tomorrow.
3: Ah, unko.
0: Ah, we work on the unko. When Jai, now we are going to do some media.
3: Hey.
0: Let me tell you, when you come here,
3: yo.
0: Now we are going to talk about what we are going to talk about.
3: Okay. Ghana, I just say hello.
0: Hello.
3: Mr. Garlic Information Center, Kwadwo Ashon, Ama Samai. Garlic, you enjoy?
4: Yo, I wish I had any medasi. My friend in Chiama, Black Felix, and I feel no sister Mercy, men woman, yet information center, Nasi Waha. Yo, go to Chiemo. Na, I come so many no Belemana. iPhone, Melin Kwaji, and a kidney, no, so dear. Oh, yeah, they are in Adia, and that back can be done there. Who to me, considering to one another, to put in infinity. Ain't he waking in Annabuia Dean for me that and an iPhone now, made a bad day. Major man, who never know, Bertram who's working on one kind, yes, you are.
3: Oh, Beck, I was right. Mr. Galico, Galic, yes, yet I say hello.
5: Hello.
3: Mahao.
5: Ya hope you are you. As you can come on.
3: And come on, so, daddy.
5: But so, what's that coming in? What's that
3: coming in, too, daddy?
5: Oh, with you, all my cat at the room, but I'm running for the class here.
6: 04.
5: What's what I'm going
3: to
5: pay
3: Oh. I asked him.
5: Oh.
3: With you,
5: with your penny. With you, Bermano.
3: My daddy.
1: Hello.
3: Mahao.
7: Did you fool?
3: But you didn't be a very
7: BFM. But you're family David, because if you are calling it down.
3: Okay, Daddy David, you ain't your way.
7: Obana, I had your pass with Gabber, man.
3: Why are you?
7: Why are you, sir?
3: And you?
7: Because Sabi, Bama, you didn't hear me say, dear. We don't know about bra. Like you can imagine. To me, be a young man, why they are, don't he? You could be saying, who's that, a mamma? Hello.
3: Hello.
2: Hello.
3: Auntie, ya.
2: Yes.
3: Auntie, ya remi wa ha o.
2: Yeah, ni ya o, apome.
3: Nyamia drumbo kozo e.
2: Yeah, mm. Nyamia madi pebi ache.
3: Yeah. Mama, yentie we, adia, ubeya ye.
2: Kami nkia.
3: Uh-huh.
2: Anka anko pe battery sivi non pasan.
3: Mami ose.
6: Then I say, we.
3: Hmm.
6: What channel?
3: Hmm.
6: And I mean, I never got it.
3: No question.
6: And he never managed to be in Afra.
3: No question.
6: Yeah, I'm going to be a man. Let me be a man. Or he can not take me to be in the answer.
3: Oh, one plus one, boy. Yeah, I say, hello.
8: Hello.
3: Maho, you're right. Yeah, last call. I didn't be a referee.
8: I'm back to you.
3: Baja say.
8: Ninuwa.
3: Oh, ninu kwa yenti we.
8: Bebi aboko.
3: Nyamia drumbo kwa onzo we.
8: Men to me India, sebe tu ya yafa blue. Eni bate nusu.
3: Ah.
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8: Eni oba no.
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3: Okay.
8: Becha. Kufigana, eni o eni kina.
3: All right. Yes, so, yada, say hello.
9: My destiny, we are my man. I punch the cacra.
3: Ama,
9: I gain a bit for the punch and I found Ponya. Evidence, cacra, Yagini said, I get Matthew. Obey evidence, cacra, the uncle court. Long court, a mirror, queen, a man, liberal body, Bibia. Not for two. Then there's somebody or bar no more in the evening about what I am.
3: No, my
9: friend, no, no, man.
3: Then in
9: answer, Ned, that is foreign material on any place you move near Kunwa. Then it's what I'm saying.
3: All right.
9: So I'm not here about our machines.
3: Okay.
9: Brotherhood,
3: I am disappointed. SD. Yeah, you're disappointed. Yes.
1: Because it's sitting in a castle obi banko yini kidney. Chess or do we need to wait Jimmy and Asa?
3: Oh.
1: And also bear man so. Ah.
3: Men who that is shock.
1: Bra. Or don't know where you are, then you're do.
3: Yes, the embassy.
1: We didn't cheer up and more afraid.
3: Okay.
1: I mean, she'll be beer.
3: All right. Je suis un

Slam B104.5 yase brand new promo to onyo mao sa onyo mne air single album anase EP senon se air promotion ana yade egwa kwa mu edia mu wibia enti ube tini afre mpenufo ewa humesu 0551656655 0551656655 mwamodi yansu wane mpenufo

0: civilized countries, certain positions, people are there because of their merit, not appointed by politicians, and they work and serve well. Look at our security agencies, puppets of the ruling party, ruling government. And so they are not able to open their mouth, even arrest thieves who ride public cars and are fed by the state. People who earn more and better, well salary, and fringe benefits, occupying official houses with chauffeur-driven cars. Benefits come in thousands. They steal the most in the country. Go around the prisons when we go to give communion and pray for them. Some remand for years, and yet those who openly steal and plunder walk our streets. What kind of society is
1: that? What will be different between the special prosecutor's office and whatever office of law enforcement? And the reason why I agreed to accept the nomination is that this is a new office. Corruption has done so much damage to this country. In the conflict resolution, it is called structural violence. It's an invisible violence that kills millions without anybody seeing it. Taking millions of cities for oneself under illegal circumstances deprives people of good health, education, and all the developmental facilities you can give. So what I want to do is to be able to set up a credible institution with a credible culture, which will be able to block the leakages and the seepages. If I'm able to do that, I don't care even whether I am not able to prosecute anybody. And part of the law says that it is preventative, that if we succeed, we will need foreign aid. I will say, with knocking my chest, that the amount of seepages and leakages at the ports, if we were to close them, our budget will not need foreign assistance.
2: The Church of Pentecost is over 3.1 million, about 10.38% of the Ghanaian population. And we have brought in 15,000 signatures. I believe that this is significant enough. If they give us time, we can even bring 2 million. Yeah, just to make a statement that this bill, we support it 100%. And so we are praying for the parliamentarians to make good arguments. They should know that there's a creation. This is a sovereign state, but the whole world is a sovereign state with a ruler. And then the one who created us reserves the right to tell us how to behave. If we leave the right to behavior in the hands of the creation, then soon every lifestyle will be shielded by law. Till we have some anarchy state, lawlessness in this nation. Now, if you want to have sex with a beast, I say it's okay. If I want to have sex with a pig, it's okay. If I want to marry my daughter, it's okay. If I want to have sex with a tree, it's okay. So where are we going? So the issue is not about rights. The issue is about morality.
3: Because we live in a world where we are told we are the leaders of tomorrow, and the politicians of the day have ensured that tomorrow never comes. Let us today tell the politicians of the day that the tomorrow they have been talking about is today.
4: We live in a continent today where, as the young man has said, our young women upon attaining puberty cannot afford sanitary pads, but our public servants have iPads which they do not know how to use. We live in a continent today where our leaders who preside over our health sectors have no faith in the health sector. When they are sick and their families are sick, they run away to seek treatment in Germany, in France, in the United Kingdom, in South Africa and India. Even our health ministers don't have faith in our health department. We live in a country and countries today where the political leadership have no faith in the education sector. They bring unto us what they call free primary education or universal primary education, but they can never dare take their children.
5: As you, your band, omo amuchi omo galamse no, omo atu omo mo, yebema omo amnesty no omo asaba.
6: Then I asked him if he had ever been offered a bribe.
5: This is campaign.
7: You mean as president?
6: As John Mahama.
7: As a human being?
6: As a person.
7: Any human being in the world would have encountered, you know, corruption in a way, one way or the other, either being offered a bribe or a bribe being demanded from you. What you need to do is to put yourself in a position.
6: Mr. President, did you take it?
7: No, I haven't taken a bribe.
8: But even to think about it, it doesn't, it just questions who are making these policies. This is what happens, that when you've mismanaged the economy into this hole, then anything sounds great to you because you don't have any option. You see what I mean? And this is the problem, that anything that is taxable, that can feasibly be taxed, they are trying to impose taxes on it, increasing withholding, taxes on withholding, and so on. All of these are hurting. They are hurting the economy. These taxes are hurting. And therefore, you are not going to get the growth. And when you don't get the growth, you will not get the revenue. And when you don't get the revenue, you go back to increasing taxes to get the revenue. And then you are in a cyclical
9: But I can
10: tell you, as my colleague, Deputy Minister said, we are not going to the IMF. Whatever we do, we are not. The consequences are there. We are a proud nation. We have the resources. We have the capacity. Don't let anybody tell you. Like when Joshua, Caleb, and the 10 others went to spy on the promised land, and only two of them came to say that we can do it. And the 10 remembering you can't, they are not people of, you know, and we have so a proud, strong people, the shining star of Africa, and we have the capacity to do what we want to do. If only we can speak that one language and shock that we burden share in the issues ahead.
9: Get the industrial peace. So you have ministers in the government have been performing like this. And if they are performing like this, what is the reason why a president is just going to take his green ink and say, we'll meet with you? There are others. Saying so many MSs are, because there are several people who have left my government, which I removed from the government. There are people. Neil Biano was my first term or no second term or that's what. But there are some of the longest serving ones, with a human so many. And that is the reason why. And I think there's good explanation. And yes,
10: thank you very much.
11: If I read your book, but you know, it's yes, assembly members, or much as na ye fre bisan in Tia Mano Abanasa.
12: I'm
11: so moon,
12: me.
11: Chief,
12: but you know,

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1: We
0: no,
1: be.
0: Blue, same womb.
1: Oh, me say, and say, colors, bibri. And all the other months, and so na a hard guinea. Me hair hard guinea say, uncanny, no. And I say, obi on ma, ne ba, judy can call ye, ne trunk, ne sign a chop box, and el honomo. I will say, dear, or toss me in obi to mediaco. Sisi, ye were two and not air to action you. Nayako told Robert D. Et me, Eddie Amano. Nadia Potty, and a Mayana and soon goes you a bass our boxing. A den a yana and one a pair woman into a mobem. And to Robert on a moon to him, my metinemuana.
0: Okay.
1: Sanny, be a minim. Dear Potin, ten years, say, Dadi, a man soon goes in, and Dadi, a man soon goes in, and a young coffer, Robert, the infamera. Then Yanni, you do good, and Dadi, and it's soon goes in a pie or mobem. Now, not your Robert, a guma, a moon to moon, and Bemuana, as I'm beside, and which are now, and you'll be, and watch a diacrity company be. Ah, omo yes, I know. Said you be on Ubi and a share, ain't in a abandoned via Dieno.
0: Are you?
1: Because you can go in, you can say by force or say to you, well, bet me out to be a bet you out to Robert Dieno. Tobra,
0: you.
1: Mina me demi home, and I'm in Basco, and I'm assuming to mean to that dear, and I say, Robert D. Name me wouldn't be at the end of your home. And grave your missing your brother or co school, and Indian or one and say, yeah, and I made the echo. Cadian is so quiet, say, me banana say. Me ma o kwan ma o nfa no mbesukuma and nti ye pamesuku go fo ni bi e ma na tumi abefie because of this chop box o no enum na oba besu ade ana se no eno so na oba betena su ade me nti asie se enum e urade angoba asano gra e mo because se bia e ho na me be keep me provisions ahodo amede ba enum na make keep no Robert ye ni ade na ni na ye pe me na me hunu se Robert kra heat e besim no me bo ha
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0: am papa o so we ready
1: another hit be ko mu
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1: And your chop box in a baby children idea. And you never mind with your idea more. And you know, because a chop box in your desk or got to Nazoo, classroom of Xavier, and what transfer baby can say, I didn't be boo.
0: Yeah.
1: A idea or no, or didn't your ma or cookie pinadium. Obin Bobbins is okay, me for chop boxing, metro a rubber, a sasa kibi. 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
0: Okay.
1: I don't know, or Phyllis or Becky put in your ma womb. Wow, and in see, say no no bet to me afford ya. You may yano, bet ye hunu se, on school ni be a cook, cran a trunk, and half in the chop box. 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Say ye wooden one, say ye plastic one. Say plastic one obet to me out to no diapa. 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You promote young said I make a name, you crew man in Yaho day, walk up in Tafona one. One more experience, no more skills, or more infant to me. Cause some more young kun Yaho draw. 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
1: 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And this job box, you grab a good throw challenge, you cry. 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
0: Yeah.
1: Eni suna huko creative problem. 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Onfane na insifo. Major Ministry of Education. Ne afi Ghana Education Service. 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
0: Yeah.
1: Ni ye tumi. 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
0: Okay.
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0: on san so
1: plastic
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0: 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Embambeye meta and answer say if anything, glass ana plastic ana because everybody says that everybody can kayin. Sebi sebi if one can po and they de
1: meshi bi.
0: Say ye fen mesh won.
1: Ne de bo ne de
0: sifia.
1: Sivia
0: emade both fruits near
1: the okay, yeah. Only the any normal daddy didn't be an answer rubber didn't we say or rubber dear.
0: Emutu won.
1: Your rubber, the amazing kitchen, and the new and the new sea one that is a mosquito net now, Modi, a year winner, Yana, a be to me the old trap drone, and any be now come with them.
0: Wait,

0: yeah, normal in the actual box here, carpenter for ye, every system in the mono. And then one of us, if one of council, a dia, and so system in maybe a corner, yeah.
1: Oh, any moment, yeah, I didn't know the pros and cons, a woman, ne papa, and then a bonny woman.
0: Yeah.
1: Okay. A bit is a Robbie.
0: Mm-hmm.
1: A chemicals in yaka kambo. Any idea is that the way.
0: Okay.
1: Heat needs to more pull it out. Yeniha. And your mom penny betu just a styrofoam.
0: Yeah.
1: Yeah, bane or man. Because of your idea guma heat in the cramp will room to me ready and
0: no. Yes.
1: But Edia. Chemical bend the odium.
0: So obisu be case bia ye we paint you an
1: hour. Oh, and no no ye manufacture.
0: Okay.
1: Edia and yafians ye back and diana boom. What's me as
0: yes?
1: Yeah, check round boy. Made the idea be better to drawing board.
0: Okay.
1: I brand now your course school. Now you the this 2x4 EB and your kicker boom. Near the eye drawing board. And now you the plywood and your dear drawing board. Plywood, Nessa 2x4 now, board now, your child now, your dear drawing board. No.
0: Yeah.
1: And then plywood, the ain't a better.
0: It's a board, no.
1: Board and better.
0: Yeah.
1: And I didn't hear any year one ne papa and in a bunny. Eh, bia, this plasticky, a betcher.
0: Okay.
1: But heat ne woman, chemical ne woman, a big red in your near wood one, a ye di begum.
0: Okay.
1: And no more. Yeah, I see a diverti free, save you, a daka ye di see any pa. Ya quare glass. 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
1: me se obi awo brush woni fie But we won't grudge any pa or fear no a copy so could be a no or
0: hey, I will
1: be
0: you.
1: Ah, no, me boy.
0: Oh, yes,
1: oh, be a grudge or brass when you feel bet so on himself. Uncle be a near dear, won't go first so could be a dear, no, I didn't hear.
0: Yeah, and what do you womb? You soon on
1: or cheap crow couldn't monocry. And the idea be a one a papa, not one of whom's a one the bonny, my dear be a boy at Talon. And in the one I say, you be you sooner adding at right time.
0: Okay.
1: They all see a DNA. They all see it to me this one in the end as well. This plastic way. Sukus be brio no more. In sure, and there are more offices be brio. And to say plastic way on no more document that DVD guma and gum wow. And since that's good, you know, all quite got that no more. I know quite good in I and they will go school grandpa. Who go school 2 months, I bet you 3 months.
0: Yeah.
1: Oh, ba na yase sanso so sa wonyo mebe firi ose ho na fepe be bi fekugu
0: I see
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0: free and kasa organic. 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
0: 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And see dear me access our hun ye and men fan ye de bitch ya boami. But yes ye de India.
1: Internet you say if you are sending down in a queen like ye remaining top box in the India de no our home.
0: And yes ye remaining but say ye divert ya. Money yes or shesso.
1: Okay.
0: Say chin chin try.
1: Okay, queen. Natural chapter, so we are out to be my
0: back.
1: 1 2
0: school. I say, need the angel. We are what's it? We are saying, and Daniel was a Daniel who
1: be.
0: What is it? But say, yes, be a or shesso, a kakran kakra. This phones are who do it. The Ben able to use this touch phones that you use. First name say keypad, and no ground for no bit to me, eh, hunum. Emoja bet ka kan akran kro no out of him e wo chire no we say okay mimi ya hasi an mi ko ina mana ma dia ko
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0: 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In the very few boom, we will be to meet the Pongwa Kunzu to mention the son of Musino. When Nancy will be dinner, Chiam and Ego could do one of us on Musino, I'll be any day on them. But say, I'm afraid you go school. I'm afraid you go school. May I'm away, maybe I'm here, Machi Bauho. Oh, no, so Beko. Let's have a chop box in McCoy and say, yeah, yeah, yeah, yeah, yeah, yeah, yeah, yeah, yeah, yeah, yeah, yeah, yeah, yeah, yeah, yeah, yeah, yeah, yeah, yeah, yeah,
1: Plastic. And the chop the ordinary one now. Look at it durability. Durability. Oh. Nkasampo. Very heavy.
0: Very heavy. Take one. Hey, we are. I am a friend. I saw the graphic of him.
1: Uh huh. Yeah, the graphic film.
0: Ah,
1: nah.
0: Papers. Yeah. Yeah, the film. Who ne? Who was it? Said the abaya. I didn't know. And Diana, the Nabia, who and I say, be a more because near preventing.
1: Until the femme,
0: near the femme.
1: Me who be do?
0: Oh, and yeah, yeah, oh, yeah, beside evil.
1: Troubles, Michelle, and she, troubles, the new one is
0: the first room.
1: Boarding school for the Mona Mobeka,
0: the first room. And you know, yen is saying, who share said, the Nippon SIA Yeno.
1: Okay.
0: Who won't me? And Uncle Boomer, no, I ask him. Eh, sir. Da ye. That's a boa ube humbi. 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
1: 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Mm-hmm.
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1: This country no wo ho. 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You see, as we are speaking, we be begging, say, you are a band they can in Arno. 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What you say?
0: Yeah.
1: And a idea, a and a hard journey. 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And you know, and some be saying, what you are who said, yeah, who see a canoe. 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
0: So, anyway, maybe you know, na me bra penny, I be what you ask, no. Now, me can say. Se ye ye kase anase ye rugbandi kase sabotage ya.
1: Mm-hmm.
0: Bebi ohuni se ho na efri no.
1: Yeah.
0: Omuntu wana mono omunsi wona mo anokwan.
1: Okay.
0: Se de be ya. Ibe mo se okay yesi anokwan ne fufuru pia ne yangasa.
1: Mhm.
0: Ene ye sabotage ye ho.
1: Okay.
0: Because there was no way me se ade we kwa mo ne ye bo aban na wozu ni di anase ye bo ganadin.
2: Bo ganadin.
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1: Okay.
0: What do you say? And then you are a band, you can't do it. Me, I'm a train, I'm a nini.
1: All right. Me, that's it. You are Richard, didn't you? I'm a Kayan, sir. Richard Crabble.
2: Yeah, Nia.
1: You be a command here.
2: Admire Accra.
1: You know what you say?
2: Mantis, Papa, to go.
1: Papa.
2: Daddy, John.
1: John Bear.
2: Oh, nine, me, Dad, John.
1: Me, name, Dad, John Crock.
2: Daddy, John. I'm so called a UN.
1: Why not, Daddy, John?
2: Meka, His Excellency, the President of Republic of Ghana, Ora John Dramani Mahama.
1: Ah, oh, okay.
2: And this is a so-called UN, a General Assembly meeting. And I know, Cray.
1: Menti, Bibi, Asa, Mumbi.
2: Ah, okay. Because now on the other sister stations, no, I'm okay. Okay. Say.
1: Menche da.
2: But maybe we'll be a Echiano. Maybe we'll be a Echiano. Mestre, no. Me media me say dimpa echia hunya ana say bro for your friend a second chance here in tainsi so nim sir say bia akotwem pra na your friend achio na bia I say okay me don't me dey achio in tainsi e bufo beba ma ba ko beko ntise oye bibi na Ghana for ho fun ana mo pam na wasan aba wherever you fail in your first win, you have to make sure say we won't repeat it. You say sebi kwasia and toshe. Okay, in an arm from it. But make me a kind into make I say kwasia show and jazzum prino and I'm prince. And ti anna baby ya. You say what to and so udruha no idea when ya shi ye and ti say and ye maybe see ye ama sebi. When you dimpa the first time, the second time we only very careful. But enemy issue ni nina beba the local economy and the war amount for be a war my way more. 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Oh my best share, Juma. 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Yeah, this one, wing, kitten, kitty, be a shisha home. Ah, nice. Udu DVLA. Yes, one to reflect and family, you know, and when you want family, you know, and which I hear you. Ah,
1: but
2: maybe, may they bow.
1: Braho, brahona.
2: There be me they bow.
1: Braho,
2: 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Oh, ye didim didim didim didim na dia be in classroom any in various secondary schools. Uni me be am re charge fi ye. Mhm. Say and without fear or favor. All those headmasters am start say am campaign say bata and I say enkru so eba a school no. 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you must know one here a people pe ni tia a form nampaya ni tina pa ni tini pa ya wo so anye ye e ji say wo koto new one because ni tini yen turn separately and ya obi ti baby na diabolically no on what creative market no the importing foreign products and oji make it skagun bottom eye impo na dia ye na Ghana ha ankenye enye bone
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2: 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Now then, yeah, there is improvement. And if you people have any brains in your head, why can't you also suggest to the carpenter, say, we need this standard? And then, I brought 4 months to be in one bed. a wo unfold ya na ya kunya wo unfold ya na yempa ye ni bia sebi ya bibia wo wo bebia wo de oniamma beguni ne mani nyina binim ana ye carpenters ne ye bom 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In the Eden and the Oma Yama Mukaso Mundi Animo, they are trying to tell and say, yet we cannot run our own affairs, and whatever we produce locally is not good. And for that matter, we should concentrate in purchasing foreign products. Yako kwa si akam asambi siyechi, and all corners yeti gobegu ya Robert Maso Sompe. 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
1: Yeah, yeah, yeah.
2: 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My friends. 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Enu bina school sinibipe. I'm not your man, I'm Beni. I cannot must want to my parents. Now, the so-called bases and the school authorities now finding ways and means rather to increase the cost of every student. You should be very careful.
1: Right. Yeah, friend, you see, yeah, Mustafa Bandi, issue or can statement or make you say, cocaine issues here, P, I say, a quite sabotage.
2: Okay.
1: Yeah, Mustafa, you're wrong.
2: Let me bomb prior, say, make us say, maybe, you know, no man, your politics in it.
1: Okay.
2: I'm just praying because yeah man your phone yeah ni drew baby na yeah yeah hun abusue for man yeah hun I didn't tell American sir asemo esi we ye deputy general secretary baby I do be true enye na wo danu inipa na ye di adwuma hye ne nsa an wakọ no akọ feli. Why won't you allow the system to deal with the person, but you want to generalize things and bring in uncalled for statements and immaterial Wednesday? Now, Ebeko Akwa say BBR. Then we will lose focus on the main issue in the world. Meme die, minimum se, all the sectors, say issue we abano. And kofua wohon mwenye na NDC bae no. Omu chenji upia.
1: Oh, okay.
2: That is what I know. Enti se NDC for General Secretary, Deputy General Secretary. Ebe kase sabotaja. Ebia. Na eye hinted we che bia ofifi enemies within.
1: Okay.
2: Eno de minim ana menye shon so se ura mahama ebe fa ubi se onko nonko sabotage no.
1: Okay.
2: That is why I make us say I want to be very careful. Say maybe no man call Sunday political. What I want us to do at this moment, they say, whoever enabled the drugs to be transacted through our ports to various we say destinations, no, yeah. Wow. A Ghana image and a at stake and a Ghanaian. Kya oman peni ba e? Unse debi aminu ane betra hanma. Eya ota kembi bise. Oman peni atiti ministries joso. Ama wadi a very small way ne ye. About 50 or 50 plus kakrebi ne ye. NDC for amunye 50 pil. NDC for amunye 200 pil.
1: Okay.
2: The last time I checked, inipe to Obama ura John Dramani Mahama to become president were 6 million plus. And the fan is out of 6 million, even 1 million, and they are active politics. Are on bet me, I take positions.
1: Yeah.
2: Now, what could you be? No, I could in ceremony. I then said, be friend, this is for you. Countless times, my friend, my guy, just a man, and I guess was in ceremony in the JD. Ain't the baby, I want to acquire a woman who quite mad, any frowns, and could drop rich. As yet, me, you will see on. We have to unveil the veil on you. Not the laws to deal with you as individual. Ma'am, Obien, Kofabe, being Pesoye, Deputy General Secretary, or Babe Kassembi, near generalizer, they're not doing the dark, or your MPP NDC issue. No. Hell no. President John Dramani Mahama has given individual Ghanaians tax. Unfortunately, they have failed on their job. They have to be dealt with without fear or favor. They should put NDC aside. And know the air and some onisia when they were because NDC. But we should not do it the usual blame game now. MPP NDC no. Say yani sadia. And yeah, the image of this country will be at stake. And it's at stake. And to go against us. Because we're mamming can chop or ut obitu kwaya kwa brochura. Aya we use NDC passport. Yeah. I know it's MPP passport.
1: Ghana.
2: And your Ghana passport. Yeah, your card, no. Yeah, your friend, no. MPP membership card. An NDC membership card. Wako bank, bima. Your card was a friend, no brand. Yeah, facilitate a transaction da. And then he be saying, your Ghana card. And the amo be a jumana, wa, kok, no, wa, carelessly, wa, ma, nubonia fane, ne, sase, anase, na, swe, ye, akopie, baby, ne, akochia. Why should you bring the whole Ghanaians into it? Why should you make it for partisan politics? Now, kwa se ye kwa kwa ya anafe ebecha 2-3 weeks ni refi. Whoever when the department anase na suye ye no aya affected no. Enyo nukwa no ye NDC ni. Enyo nukwa no eni pobe timi aye jumano. Hairs must be rolled. Anase they should fire people. President should be bold enough to fire people and hire new set of people. Other than that, if there are some people, he can't fire them. He should do reassigning. Yenfe bi mumko baby, ni eni bi mumfi baby. Nan kwa fono mi ni pa boni fono mi drug dealers no. Mo mu nye so comfortable because enu boni ejedi eno. Enye eni pe kume bi ne diyo. We have people with fat pockets or deep pockets. And kwafu a bit eja tire omo. Now, obi a wafa na wu chani 2,000, 3,000 a month. Oko jina wana se obi de 50,000 ba.
1: Yeah.
2: Ebi a omo obi da o. One way ya obeji. 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
1: Okay.
2: Ebe ha. Enti ye nyi, se blame game no, se enemies within ana se we, se sabotage. Sabotage, who is sabotaging who? Who is sabotaging who? Na sabi sabi sabi sabi say MP before ne sabotage NDC. Say ne mo abem. 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You can clear them off.
1: Okay.
2: With immediate effect. But me mean ko I will not even sound and even put even salt or sugar in whatever statement he made. Say and Jesus on I fe. 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In the 80 ni Abobo ya maku maku 4. I allude we gum. Hey, Masa, mommy anye very careful. Mamma me ain't trivializing. Mamma ma, ye ma any politician, bi a hu kwain. No, mamma, kaka se sabotage. 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Now, mamma, ye, you ma no more for muni. Because when it affects the image of Ghana, na, it does not affect one person. It affects all of us. Those on bunk are affecting.
1: Okay.
2: And maybe I came rock 4 times. It will be a friend, yen miyamo NDC for a boy, so was a cocaine coast, as I mean. So be kaya. Yani ne mwa chwa bika. Eba anisen ene so asan ababe abe shase. Ebya, the barons or the drug dealers, ne mwun se ebya system no a very slow kakana, weak kakra. Ano amu ye mwa. Ye niya baye honso. Nye wa system num, eni ni efi system num, na should be very much concerned to us. Na ye mpe ways and means a bit miya den. Edya stopi. Na ye maye ma ubi akwa. Being whoever the person is. Or the bar, yen yina gana for yen yin ye sin chreno. Yen kenjen zofa. Nyo baby adi adi any kono. This time round, yen ye politics about this issue. Name whoever was part of the channel na and ye manifier no. Yen se sound mu. Because they are not the only Ghanaians who can work for Ghana.
1: Okay.
2: Now be who say, so ya de nenya. Adi ebe chino niye juma.
1: Okay.
2: Be kwa ye se, oh, the usual winner. You can't be a giant and for still are more enriched or more. Then they will also be very, very friendly to the drug community, and this thing can never stop. But maybe I believe, say, Ura Mahama, the second term, we all will be our coin, Sebi, I'm on Edimboni and Manu. Or no answer, ASO, who say, Yankopon, I and Adam, and one man, who say, whatever he had it wrong earlier, he should come and correct it. So he should also not give anybody chance to come and just soil his white clothes.
1: 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Yeah. And but more than say, oh yeah, all students in Kwana, we alumni da. And you who FM free say, Jumedia, Jumedia, Ebeshia, on that day, no, yeah, and she moved Bebasso, a war, school in multi purpose hall, a horn, a Jumedia, no Bebasso, a Benwet network, I have a fun. E night did the home come, come, come, now, Fabi Bibian, so, to me, a conkind. Right, now, Bibian, soon to me, conkind. Firelight Chapel International. 104.5. As of Firelight Chapel International. 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
1: Uza Uba Wizo Company.
0: You see your mommy be a
1: oh, you know,
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1: Oh, Juma mu ye no. 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Oh, ubi a radio. And I'll be a plan B FM. Omo frere. Onye Juma bia. Minya NPP as a political party. Omo nya serious some of our power. And it's not me kasa. Because some propaganda way, omo yesa to a papa president Mahama of 4 term. But 8 years, Ghana 4 chance, 8 years, HM. Ghana 4 chance, no, in go 4 way. Omo nya Ghana, obey to me as for Ghana. And omo to Obama, President Mahama. Baby, I'm sorry, I'm per se, omo diversion. Attention to baby. Ubianim say to my papa, Dama, my
0: Elios.
1: Omunya, how many MP? 87. 87 MP. 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
0: Meda say. Udini be your free fee.
2: Udini prosper. 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
0: Eja prosper inti from ashaima.
2: Samu fane juma famu yo.
0: Meda say.
2: Na niya kunya yebi amanicha ya. This is the fact. Get it or leave it. I am petrol. And she makes a yard by and this by me. I'm with you. Europe, Asia, one more temperature now. As we are Africa, temperature. Ghana, Hanu, Zita, Hanu, and why is she here? Rubber, sir. Nikata, fat trunk, if I say, stop watching. A moment, you can go school from years ago. Stop watching, and the school, Amukanu, and Lamusano, and Kwamutrimana. I didn't never die in Husa. I didn't say, where they are, Brother General. They are Yomushisa. Africa, Ghana, yes, I do.
0: No, we didn't even be offering fee.
3: Maje
0: Ketri
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3: Wiru Wiru
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3: Yo Maminchina Yakubo Chemi Chemin Chia Ganaman Penini Funya Senya Fabia John Ramani Mahama, what are these? Ghana for my yena bro for and before when you give me dad. Na say you are coming to new Ghana, no way so much. I'm a correct kama. Now it's a song close on tea. My name from Mahokoto, Kwasi Bruni, dear. We catch me in when ye. Because I is Anna. Save you being sweet or not to my win. I was here. I know you are Ghana. And you said to Sabia also, Nejumaba. Nothing, never say. Yen ye a ye tall boss, nothing equato robot dinner, question ribana, said you a dinner in Yansa went away. And me, yet ya, no, Omuki Kate, my young twin drew a camubio, my young to your camubio. Mister Juma, we yen a me yen a yen a yen a me ma. No, said the my young twin drew a camua, said you yen combo cronana. And you say, and penfoot. That as Subano Mumunyai, that Tobos, and the producer, Aya Gosoro. Mufadi, if you fear, only so good to the fear and Murkos Kurumana. I didn't, I didn't hold a war, and just almost yet to one of one, and Penifoto, we are to not so warm, we are here, who sound we are here. Mister, near me, my penny, John Dramani Mahama, you perceive Ben with chair. Fundament to take it in bed, and men who to tell your name now, what you have been a good watch, you be there be a profound with you.
0: When I say, Menno Cassie Thomas, I eat your file, come, a home for nearby, to Unia be my file. We didn't even be off refi. Ebby, ain't you?
4: I mean, shall my palm here, Jack, and so come. Jua shama, nakuwa communication kwa ashama for payment, muntu mano, onana yako, ena chubuko, hapa communication kwa yeye calling, onana yako na, kwa for muntu ma, abu ataka, bize taku, abya mamu, marketete, abya long, nichiomi na pivoti la, nichiomi na, William, nichiomi na, aonyeka na, plastic. What was the reason? NTSA, I'm going to plastic now. But you wait to everything got crazy. What was the reason? NTSA, mom, fa, in your trouble, but mom, then mom, you plastic.
0: I'm going to say, some consul said, yeah.
4: Okay, there's some consul. You need a trunk. Here, what trunk can you issue? Quay, you could not issue trunk. It's a trouble, so I don't issue trunk. And now, I'm going to put them now. Plastic in our moon quiet. And your mom can say, yeah, band the plastic.
0: 104.5.
4: Come on, the buy. Share, move ye. And I cookie after no, I cannot. And Bunny say, cookie, say, tap with that. I cannot. Meaning, my point is, why is that my cat? Because, oh my share, MP Fasha, she knew on the Friday. I can't hear when you enter a chronic, no. And I was here, move for film. Now, you bet you, yet you are. No, you say. About we or do it cookie. Sana Omoye, and it's a bad car at Waka. Regional chairman, my letter or to each other. Bye bye.
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0: But we didn't even be off refi. Eja Kwati, Bokodi.
6: Yes, sir. Oh, Bibi, I am Boko.
0: Metun Kacha Kakra.
6: Mr. Oyini.
0: Right.
6: You didn't say so here.
0: Oba, dear, dear, chair and soup.
6: You're not a mere fool. Anya ofidi dia metia penny for you no be epigalom for match the force or come at the organizer sabuti apa for so call the deputy national organizer Jesse Bua also call the same position Dr. Brown the CEO of the channel CEO or policy committee oh ne sometimes wrong the shop when MPP, you can afaso. Then, there, Sabitio, moi, MPP, seven who says, she's out of way. And yes, I'm sorry, a movie, and I. She MPP, a cocky ourselves. But what is that? We are journalists. We have said, what is that?
5: 104.5.
6: With cocaine and that. The journalist. What is that? And the Kufuor, MPP,
7: Yes, America Martin. The chino is cocaine. Oh, America. Get jelly with that yet. And the kufu. Eh? Cocote, cocaine, and the cocote, or police headquarters. And the kufu, they declare that as a cocaine country. My before to papa will say, set your mu, appointees, help me to papa will say, set your mu, and the kufu.
8: This is Plan B.
7: What is that? What is that? What is that? What is that? What is that? What is that? What is that? What is that? What is that? What is that? What is that? What is that? What is that? What is that? What is that? What is that? What is that? What is that? What is that? What is that? What is that? What is that? What is that? What is that? What is that? What is that? What is that? What is that? What is that? What is that? What is that? What is that? What is that? What is that? What is that? What is that? What is that? What is that? What is they don't think about the country. The only aim to come to government is still. NDC is a disciplined political party. Run a staff from NDC, no? Who show some of them to
8: America?
7: It is time to just still. 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
9: 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And here Ghana for example, here be here. Any no, many quality. But your quality is so now for another cost of crap. I don't buy. But here be here any quality. There was standard board one. 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And I cocaine to make that. But Ghana no. Bianca can pick any brew. All this time, you got to show Bianca. Who are crap? Who dare you? Who should look crap? Who say that you can't show up for crap cooking? But I know Bianca person only pick up. 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
0: We didn't even be offering fee.
10: Open the case, and I'm using drink out.
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0: Me na say, we didn't even be offer fi. Hello? Mr. Garlic Information Center. Hey, Mr. Garlic, jina ye na online mu nya clear. Hello? Debbie. Mr. Gale, come on, yade. We didn't even offer fi.
12: Your friend me, Doctor Nima, fi the matter.
0: Doctor.
12: Yes.
0: Thank you.
12: You don't see. Hey, you know, it's not one, so I better tell you, man. The last one, it was me from the street guy, no. This, you know, I mean, you see now. We didn't want you after yard, so. But see what we'll do. And she is in a
13: 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chick with the father of the car, the car was a little bit. Yeah, yeah. Oh, players.

0: Make your so.
1: You ain't your prophet.
0: Yeah. Okay, so we may have fun yet. And this is dangerous. The more evidence. The point is some cow. Well, yeah, I take a police from Robo outside. TikTok. King David. I like a second decent. Police for Loma. Okay, yeah, I need the police.
1: BFA.
0: Oh, yeah, my man. Yeah, the MPP. NDC.
1: May I say? We didn't even be offering a fee. Hey, mini abema.
2: Ah, ni diri kana moni ajuma. Mr. Richard Anemi.
1: Hmm.
2: Ni diri zai.
1: Richard Anemi. Yeah, Richard Anemi.
2: Mr. Richard, mimi chia papa. Ah, mimi mami tuweto. Na tani ya tuo mami birthday. 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
1: Amen.
2: Sabi amekata kasa yo program sana ya mitie ya. Aja one juju ame na one eight ame. 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Hey, na blanti. Ato fra chum kaha. If you play, you are not sure enough about the Wakaime. And I'm announcing on this year, you know. If you are nobody of Punjab power, it's him and I'll do Jamia, come on free view, or body of Punjab. When I can now, you are something by a woman. Then who's to be the master, Mammy Jam? Now, hope of Haka just said one something in your bay and look at the Jam. Yet 94 MP for it, and it is for the people who keep one matter. I want to know about this one with Jam, Mohammed. Ah, let's have a company before we meet him more. There's also the some of my enemy come out of some of his Kadadan and come from the buy and one. Once a while, condemn my young chap as old one you get to move. Or make some of the trouble for my dear person who. While not quite my young sister, that is a woman, you come from the crime and women in Akatana, that any free system. If somebody is shipping by self or Mutu, yeah, come on, we shall follow. In Kuranaka, or more than you be taught to New Anibia. I've been working out from a Kasakan idea of how much I mean for that animal into the Saudi. Now, you are a false test in China. Mokoto, we are saying, yeah, and it's for Yadia Mugano. Catch out, so the mentor to come. If you are coming, that is good. You'll see a chap on Ayim, Ayim, Yadim, Chapa, I said, we will be. Bye bye.
1: We didn't even be offering a fee.
3: Not one moment, didn't it? Hey,
1: as is,
3: we didn't know what is this cabra. Oh, Kofi Gana, yeah.
1: I am
3: for the first time, no Kofi Gana ne. What asem na? Me da tu ho. Ma min tia me MP e wo do me kwa me. Ya me en shira no papa po po. Ena me MP MC onabu agbu ne ku pon shira papa. 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On na ye. Usma Osu, aka the day one, and I'll call Greater Class.
1: This is Pacho,
3: Pasufa, or Bafo, secretary, my young cup of fire. Oh, anything? And me, Chaman is the one. Oh, the Java and Baro. Oh, what oh, the reason to make your muya. Upa, Minisi, Upa. Ko, non koye investigation. No, who, a Nupana koke, a yeni, India. No, shanko, for no more halau, a manini koke, a pasty koye. One lie, a muni, and people for me, and they catch no. What are they? Intina, ye catch re, ye patty, miss a young penny for Ninisi. Muni power, noa, and ye father for her da. And then I go back to only 2016. I'm about to end now. Yeah, yeah. Why he end this before? Actually, yeah. Yeah, strong. You know, why he end this before? You know, why you move you Anna? I didn't end this before. Yeah, the only yeah, Madame Pope, me and the different. Politics is really the only four. And government is really the only four. It's not MPP for every year and then. And then now, Excellency, Abba Papa Abba, no, yeah, yeah, never Papa. Who said you had an MPP for my best channel? Who's the Kevin Teller? And because the Kevin Teller, your prophet, Moon Chassis, and the SCT, so for no more, me to no more, Jenna. Kevin Teller, the cat, and we see. Umbe, yeah. What I say, into your own idea, and yet me one. Into government in the Mecatur, we see, Omun Chichrob, no more, don't be yet. That's your mission.
1: Udini mebia ufrefi.
4: Yes, master.
1: Ken Yahoza.
4: Yes, sir, boss.
1: The only illiterate in NDC.
4: Nidasi.
1: Gun jumping. Thank you.
4: Nidasi, you are Jetu. Minister AMB, Bank Executive. Menua Bekasa. In fact, Oma Mwakra was Yahoza. Now,

0: VIP way, car way, and I miss a car no motor now, Mrs. North. Ah, now don't cry fighting about when you do my dear, Mr. You North. Ah, now I won't fight the bomb when you do my I won this room, I don't think I offer conference position. I miss our bar, Mumbis hour, and also the baby. You tell you, I say, yeah, the greater. Tan and the Nepal Miani, Tamaun to minimum. Former finance minister Federico for Atanumia and then Ghana, here who could to crown of Foster Wang Yankuponea Dom and at your mama Paya under MPP Nanekupani Baumia. What was the last time I wish I said, Monsu Binobi, Edin Koma was here? Ubu Piano Munani, Quadenda, I am Musa. I would say, oh, Tanaka, then I'm going to be for the mission we are. Then I'm catch all that because I know baby time.
1: And one year could be Kuya done, and one year the Empa. No one of my father, a banner of Faba, and I said, Obina of Faba. Say a rubber box, I don't want my pilot tank, where you were done. Young to me, near Cockrell, China, and Black. I don't know for all the bad men in Ghana. My China, you are one okay from the relation and this in MPP, Chan Moko from Kungaga, Carpenter for Ghana, as a Kosha Kumasin Kunja, Papa Warrior. What the issue of the parliament has were in the cocaine. Now, cocaine, which I transit, yes, ah. Open him, I know. I would come in here on commanding it, which I transit. Yet if you got a hand, I do not transit. Papa, the other end is you for your sabotaging. Hey, way. Papa, I saw no cacao. I have the assembly or cacao. Anything
2: too bad. Mammy, from my last caller, we didn't even be offering fee.
3: Yeah, hello.
2: Yes, sir.
3: Yeah, good evening.
2: Good evening, sir.
3: This is Frederick from Angloga in the water.
2: Frederick, let's hear you.
3: My brother, honestly speaking, anytime I'm listening to the NDC member, I wonder, as a votarian, I wonder for them all. I think when all can to be educated, there will be no person who vote for the NDC party. That is a fact. So when you listen to the analysis that they have been doing with this cocaine saga, you ask them, why did they attend their school, primary school? Second cycle, university, what do they educate them from?
2: My brother.
3: I'm coming.
2: No. Wait here, Debbie, Mr. Rao. Banu nim DNA, umwe suyane adia. Ode, kanti MPP kura mempene. The same NDC, Mr. Rao. So, no, bianne ni level of nime bi. Mint, nao ma umbe fa. Ubi, eyi, endi diantem. Odawromo, wait here, fache me. Maybe your last one went to my uncle. We didn't even offer a fee. Hey, I'm coming for you.
4: That you can hear, yet you move. But you know, to do what you say, a dozen. And you say, no, I'm not going to be here. You don't mean any of that connection with. No. You need to be like, I said, no, you call you. If you were a bad man, you would. If you were a bad man, you would. If you were a bad man, you would. You close the phone back down. So, now when is it? And I'm watching. And now.
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4: Okay,
2: me da se master P wadaruma memreni ti me da se e busi ya debesi ya no rich j 30 seconds eh na
6: okay me kan ni se asema ye kan no cocaine no me mpese me nuamo mpp for kra omodwe politics omodwe omo allow ndc for no no mo fa nya politics if the ndc people think say omo evidence e chese MPP for na e chese omo sabotage. I will urge them to arrest all of them. E your minor image ana e astic. And if Mustafa Bandi and his NDC cronies and apparatchiks and propagandists, so omo wo any information, they should arrest those they think they are sabotaging the president. Simple.
2: Good. Richard Enino from the MPP Tema Central na wote ni nkano. Thomas Aite ntumi amba because oko file ne abibia ko through tumse wa file. 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
3: as a father who is for all of us, Mr. President, reflect on your legacy. You are left with almost just 2 years. You are just 2 years from exiting office. The question is, what would you tell Ghanaians when you are in your quiet moment? Can you proudly say the second opportunity you were given by God, you really use that second chance, which is rare, to transform your country? Mr. President, watch these excesses. Watch these excesses. Enough. Bring your appointees to order. Call them to order. This is not the Ghana we want, Mr. President. This is not the Ghana we want. We are not against accountability. We always say that. We are not against any state institution going about its lawful duty as enshrined in any enactment or the constitution. But what we are saying is that a state institution must be seen to be doing its work lawfully.
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0: me. 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
0: this a fina also called Yasodia. I won so Odiano by Yaman. 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
1: Chalpa.
0: Now, but to me, so I quite barefoot in 10 feet as well. Now, I could see www.brandbfmori.com. I know your demo life, you're streaming life for 200 years. So, when you radio set a crowd, hydrate, they answer phone. What data was now network here do
1: my
0: site no e be beauty mu sey obo mu sey e kasa life e ho
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0: 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My pound phones watching us in Timunu, yes. Mr. Penny, then on Facebook and the
1: same.
0: Tibomadiana Konam Hobby.
1: Oh, you said I put
0: Drew Facebook one was a
1: check.
0: Print B 104.5. Yana, ja comment to what you say.
1: Let it be your cake.
0: Ja comment to
1: night before my.
0: Yanya Blacking can you pull from our
1: friends, Ross and Kato.
0: If you TikTok, no,
1: like me, they work.
0: Hey, print B 104.5.
1: Oh, my darling,
0: no, dear, for official, I can't
1: hold. Post make a
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1: Make a woman take me pick.
0: And also, a bit beer, the amount of horse here, them life.
1: Which are like a crazy.
0: And I was watching Hono videos in the
1: beer. My darling.
0: What I can like, beer.
1: Oh, bro, man.
0: Now the comment is so good.
1: Tell me some of these.
0: Kohania, cooking can come out, so to media, my world.
1: Pizza.
0: Yeah, so to me, come out.

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1: 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Bit me foul or be a dear union as made me waters to my fat. May yen a come my money jabba. And this or door once a year case or pebranten was some say on wallet ne banu now pum or pawadienu panwa. And can ye mena me ye jamina meena? 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And decide the anye. Me, do be mano, o dear, ye less na mam, near Humber Susano, Fabra, na yan suas, and only chowdo. 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
0: and on ope,
1: many or on and pesa, minute my bebwami. 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
0: your
1: man, Sra Bruce, or some name of yourself, some Johanna. 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
1: and yaw, dear, our dear, sir, and Samba Copena. Oh, be my dear, more bar, Edja, I'm more.

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0: Tinya's idea. Because we dear, can you find quality?
1: Yen can't say yen penasem and I yen penaso.
0: Yen penaso.
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0: for baby.
1: Baby, I'm the big room running into a bay of home.
0: Yes, into the no fun for sa, be mana, now we're forgetting. About we're forgetting.
2: I just 4.5.
0: And yes, and to be mana, I mean, who say, oh, what issue be mana?
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0: So
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0: so
1: Azoka. But to me, that's because I say, how soon he knows, because Omo Muhuye, into no deal for Susanka, I woof we a beggy bemain atum. Now, wait to me, you may soon wait to my bay and one day.
0: I was soaker.
1: Into obey to me catching our four,
0: I was soaker.
1: No one done it. Or fail through. Oh, okay.
0: I was okay. And see, and a papa mudia, did you cry, sir? Or Momu says, see, cry so ever why. 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
1: 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Anointed Rich. So for Penny or Damien Chapel.
0: Okay.
1: I know Madina Shoma. Now what you mean you train me? So for Penny Echo Atria.
0: Okay.
1: Now just say Wabiankasa.
0: Okay.
1: Wako bin.
0: Okay.
1: Now only Ghana for a babeche. Or be she be the Amataman for.
0: Okay.
1: And anointing just say an enumery or metaninka.
0: Okay.
1: Okay.
0: And yeah, my. You want to tell Nayan Sodomasofo?
1: You
0: met also. I wish a Breno, ye be a be one dear tomb, obitim so afraid now to adventure. Aba a war a semi emu. Hello? Hello?
3: Hello?
0: Akrama do?
3: Yeja.
0: You, Papa, the frost, I got a thing.
3: 5. Macho, eh?
0: Yahoo, you are a frost, and I got a thing, you, Papa.
3: For filio.
0: You, I don't go VNTO, eh?
3: Ah.
0: I do
3: have some. Oh, yeah, remember, man, my name called is saying, if you are the old man, oh, don't you?
0: Okay,
3: you got a bush in a phone, and I need a jam. I'm all shit listening to my bema now, and the bema on tonight. I will show banner my name. Not or we, Yanko Ponce or Banner from Juma, upon we. Uncle to akola ni bi we u de amame bi e fa akola no de onye ma no don ware na eno ni de enye ebuja na de but anela amama ti se ma bi amo ware akechi no am ebi mu mbo embrowa no so ti ase because awo fu no amo o she te bi a obi aye we de ba bi aye I approach in 2020 almost almost baby. I'm a modest Davy because once I start hearing 9 FA because the death price, baby, and again, we've been a meme, don't say, we'll be a share, we can't a new woman on me anyway. If you read the message, everyone is on tonight. I hope on a month in there on tonight. You're winning a major.
0: Okay, better ask you. Hello,
3: hello,
0: how come I do?
3: Hey, yeah,
0: you, Papa, and I have lost a few. Oh, Papa Facha, a humanati 0551 656565 and 0551 656656. Hello, hello, Akra Maju, Papa Nahue.
3: Hello,
0: Papa Maju Nahue.
3: Hello,
0: hello, hello. Okay. 0551 656565. Hello.
3: Hello.
0: Akra Maju.
3: Yeah.
0: Papa na efro so kasafi.
3: Me di imam kesi si apam.
0: Yo akra enti we.
3: Nya kaka msu me kainde. Obe man wa fum.
0: Okay.
3: Enti si la touch on our topa. Anya se dia. Oban nebusa for a much in a sana visa. A woman, sir, not no one on Jim to the waffle. If there said Fresca, Kakra, when I saw Okafakana, what's Okoto, now so Okatestaba, Okatas no Dikina Zenta, Ubetiana Wintia.
0: Okay, Eddie, Bemano Fumi and Waffle of Pambeso.
3: As I uncle Kakan was a mistaken, so Bem is the Wuho Bear. I saw good boost of farm and then I'm talking about them. Sir, who bet me an hour for one to Missa and to say what bet me an hour for one to Missa and watch you. Then, but what could you want to go now as a mamba? If you catch your mother Boviano, what the whole count of Quara wouldn't be so much a change at ya. I wonder what one of the little mamma says, so be in the car, brand new car, so no car, so better into the woman test, have no Kenya Zenta. Who bet the assembly of a car, say, can well, but I say, would you want to another bend? I am young, but we know I had the same young men's normal banner. They say, would they ought to send a couple of one accounts to my dear somebody, a young sister, I can't know Abunu. Here, Abunu, I am sure, not a dimbrandy, dear Jima. Indeed, you need ya, young Queen Manka Quasam, so you see, once the wit man, no wit ya, they choose no one to man watch you. To sell Boka Kessa, Nessie, Nabano, Makasano, Naminimino, Maximo Marshall, so. 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In fact, also, optim queen in normal canyon of an offanade. 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
0: You, Mati. 0551 656565 and 0551 656656. Hello?
4: Hello.
5: Mami, maju.
4: Yeah, Jawadi Anaba.
5: Yo, but your friends are not going to be.
4: Maybe I should be one better. Because I feel like I'm here.
5: Yo, Mami, and you.
4: Oh, Bana, so I can never stop moving Bana Pasiado. I wish I saw no one get. You're not for 4 years, and I'm telling you, I can't move. Two things I thought to me on Uncle Grom, my dear Anaba. You're not telling you, I can't move.
5: Okay. You, that's it. That's mommy. 0551 656 5656 and 0551 656 6 6 6 6 6 6 6 6 6 6 6 6 6 6 6 6 6 6 6 6 6 6 6 6 6 6 6 6 6 6 6 6 6 6 6 6 6 6 6 6 6 6 6 6 6 6 6 6 6 6 6 6 6 6 6 6 6 6 6 6 6 6 6 6 6 6 6 6 6 6 6 6 6 6 6 6 6 6 6 6 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
9: Yeah, Apun.
5: Yeah, my papa. Now, your friend is how can I say?
9: But then the first thing, mommy, did he?
5: Yo. Papa, you too.
9: Oh, for me. Copy top on.
5: Yo, I'm crying to you.
9: But just some way, you know. Oh, be a warrior, dear. Unkind, papa and father, Luciano Musia. Now, a mamre, yeah, mamre, some way, you know. When you're here, sir. And you never be prepared, so the man for women, the man for women, or did he mean that's what I show Banama. And for those women. I remember Panetica Crepio Crepiano. 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
5: namishwa mupa ya papa oh fachami want me anina so 0551 656565 0551 656656 Abusia, no, me and Nino, but me, a friend, a friend will be as well. Oh, the buy, you bet you so. 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
8: Hello.
5: Akrama, do.
8: Yeah,
5: Papa, na your friend, Sakazavi.
8: Yo, Unia, we got you in the actual top of your mind.
5: Yo, Papa, ain't you?
8: Yo, Unia, Mumonia Juman, me, more body, am I? Oh, sir, a barno, ah, on the Bemano Tino. Ah, I will phone him there and say. Amba bano, pani bema wineti. 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
5: Yansu, edase. 0551 6565 0551
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5: 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Hello.
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5: Hello.
12: Hello.
5: Akrama Ju.
12: Yeah, yeah.
5: Papa, enti we.
12: Boom one.
5: Yeah, yeah, huya pa.
12: Pa chao. Medin di George Pache. Asama da punasuna. Adin chra. Mikasa medin chujwa. And then. Mi yin lupen. A be a bear man, sir, say so only a barnet train of an army. Or does Subiogi? Actress all of the four. If you are ordering a number for four car, headed the bushmans. Or the fan of the Aya, a whole war day. If you shine the care, we would have said, I won't. If you tap one, my wife, and then we are tossing the Indian. Ebusia Pinia, Ujina Hold, Warren. So, ne Oban, a Jana, Ebusian Tilia. Obey Bibia, Semper, Obana, Quem, Bia, Beshrin. Since I did a new pen at this, a dead deep skin.
5: Oh, oh, oh, oh, oh, oh, oh, oh, oh, oh, oh, oh, oh, oh, oh, oh, oh, a bit me, I see, sir. Said your old old by your honor. Now, the old veteran, no, not your better so a bobo. Name of no, I was a penny at the idea,
1: and Cabis will be our seminar, the only more honor and watcher.
5: Only be say,
1: and Madassi. Our dear, if I was your penny home.
5: Yeah, I was a penny bomwa, nay a bra, yeah, yeah, or ban who are dear. Na sa as you say, dear, and your bush opinion, I
1: said, and your bush opinion, the way, Janine, nah,
5: it was what you say, a list?
1: Yeah.
5: And to list the dear, a jatne and nah, and a yell list. I was opinion, your list. And to was opinion to me, Gaza, me yet list, and your tear will be a warrior.
1: Okay,
5: baby, baby. And is our no one no issue, and your list
1: of forward, dear home.
5: This quite a unconnor. This they are quite jaho. Tia Jane and Nana Moyoma list. Yenny, a warrior by. Yenna, ye pay. ansana wote mefa ye banako
1: okay
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13: Hello,
5: my father. Yo, Papa, you.
13: That's something I'm better. Like, I'm not a water. Sometimes,
5: Hello. Oh. Hello. Okay, 0551. 65 and 0551 65 66 56 Abu Zobit me Hello.
14: Hello.
5: Are you crying?
14: I'm crying.
5: Baba Cordy.
14: Into Adumo.
5: Yamiadum, I cry and word you, pa. I cry into you.
14: I terminated a jet.
15: 104.5
14: How are you? Yeah, listen, ma. That's okay. That's it. I hope one's one. So, what? Wow. One's one. Now, okay. She says, it means an album. I thought the other boat, the German here. That a mini move. Now, that mini move. You never. 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
15: This is plan B.
14: Yungi di kwa biji 2,000. 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Udi usika. This is what we to find a buyer. Okay, no one. And also, and not the only one. I didn't cry. I didn't cry. Let's say, you know. Uber coffee with ya, and open you with the cheap Makoya Arena, who had old and camera. Open you to an animal, and we'll call from Cotanatia. Let's say, I can't smoke. I won't phone a big yaki. Oh, just my dear big name, maybe. And
15: yeah. This is
14: plain beef. If you cross a few, you may be saying, we'll be a
15: BFM.
14: I'm not going to be able to do that.
15: Emma,
14: I hear him up. ebien den wo be bi de ba ware oba wo ko ta hinu ma na wo ko di ni ntinya ma bi ro wa na wo kon so ta je jine mu ha o mu so ma ware nyina ya basa na o mo mu ware wi ya no ma ware na to ko si ka so ni na ware na se
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16: 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yes, we did it meeting for more than a year to make sure the bamboo. This is plan B. Yes, I'm moving on. We're going to have more. If you know, you know, you know, you
5: know, you know, you know, you know, you know, you
17: know,
5: you know, you know, you
17: know,
5: you
17: know, you know, you know, you know, you know, you know, you know, you know, you know, you know, you know, you know, you know, you know, you know,
5: you know, you know, you
17: Pauzio, I will say, never panic at this piano. Every woman person, and he did two woman per se. Again, about what I'm planting. That's you, what I'm planting, or should be because so one or for so I know worry about the Anokura. What it does our way, Nina. So, well, I'm the BBS, and no one will be pinching. Home better than our own Babano. Eti o a branti non ci bi e pa sana o be ware wa ware anya sa o be ware wie no na so e kire no be no no ti no e ka nku ya de a na se ne se nyam fu su dia e won ne ma no de a anya ka o ma ne ka kran sa na sa a war ne mu an
5: okay era se papa zero
18: hello
5: akram ajo
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5: yo akra inte we
18: bajo dena anidio obane obane forget ye forget ye bi se we die o odi ni tu so anya dia baba ti fi
19: plan B FM
18: oko wale obana ni papa ni eja en kan wa then like ni mama ni papa am prena oko wale a be a obet na do men
5: okay
18: na wale ni ni ni dress on forget
5: okay
18: forget we in the first time I'm down for it from three.
5: Okay. Yo.
18: Yamanase.
5: Yeah, so yeah, that's a pa. Hello. Hello. Mami. Mami Majo.
20: Yeah.
5: Yo. Yeah, first and I can
20: tell you. The crime is so me young grandma, the crime is so my case. Wabano apa ya fu? 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Iti na wadi.
5: Okay, you. It has a 0551 0551-656-6565 and 0551-656-6566. Hello?
19: Hello.
5: Akram Adu.
19: Yeah.
5: Papa, na you're from South Kazafi.
19: No, because you're Papa.
5: Yo.
21: 104.
5: Papa, you see.
19: Maybe today on there. You find that. Most cases, it's Gadang with four assassins in front of Tema.
5: And what Tema?
19: The name. I was a Gadang with maybe a more tradition or more, or more lesser, in front of the or more, or some more. You come out. Okay, me from Ham Fantinenka. The infant, maybe we go one and make a tea. I was a Pinonanka, and being for almost a shell listening to a baby or book could be ideal for.
5: Okay. You. It has a papa 0551 656565 0551 656 656 Hello.
2: Hello.
5: Akramajo.
2: Hello, Plan B.
5: Papa Plan B.
2: Aha. That program na mo ye mani ate ho pa.
5: Ya da se.
2: Na sa be ma no a ko ya, o se ya bo ne ka ke se no.
5: Mm.
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2: 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Enti no ye mpa kwen Queens and Congo can't so far by your barn one day.
5: Hmm.
2: And Tina said, yeah, we'll see if I shall one and not only a shell ball.
5: Hmm.
2: I just woke up so kind. Now, okay, no guitar bag, you know. What dress and listen, say, okay. Oh, got a dear no. I was so kind for the show appearance at the buy and sandy abo at the end of the book.
5: Hmm.
2: So, what you see, if it any other was shed, Nata, dear, only walking here, no cry, oh, moon, dear. 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
21: 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No? And you will say, Sam Reno, Tanyama, no one to talk to Tanyama, to the citizens, or the Nana Bonya, this attack. And then say, one, a bit, maybe 500, and that's the size of your Bangwadi. This Tanyama, no market camp, one, no one said, the brand to maybe quiet, to cancel, because you can only call it not on better, 200, not 400, 500. Seven thousand. between Faber Saturday, Niamano, Nancy Moms will be home for you over being one day. Jama 5 million. In TNA, I mean, Cassini, over to the South 5 million, so quack what to talk, or by one day, acquire. Eh, strange. Oh, until you can on at two and then one. Over can say be almost two, because Niamano lives no my at all. Only an impression on that 12 it. And one on Chesso near the idea. And then, Anna, for if you want to attack, or by no so. As I'm confined through the nature, say, I say, from Casson to Bunu Boo, because one continues, sir, Uncle Boko, and son now abandoning you, yeah, dear, dear. Sandy, when you know Casson, did you all call it to have 100 million? But since you know, say, or no, or ban all donors or no one who say, dear, Uncle Pedro, you have been your uncle Chia, no, no, or Yen Juana, or Yen Juan, the Nan, as soon as you game. Now, your old Uncle Casson, so medicine is so fine. So my intention is to say, "Obeko Pedro, maybe I know how to solve the Kojawarena. Uncle Soso Kojawarena. Miss Magin Chaka Club."
5: Okay, it has it, Papa. 0551 65 65 65, and 0551 65 66 66. Hello.
0: Hello.
5: Oh, Grandma Jo.
0: Yeah.
5: Yo, Papa, now you're from South Africa.
0: Your friend is someone because he's fishing.
5: Yo, I'm crying to you. Okay, you it has 0551 65 65 65 0551 65 65 65 0551 65 65 65. Hello.
3: Hello.
5: Akramaju.
3: Good evening.
5: You. I tell you what.
3: Hello.
5: Hello. Oh, oh. 0551 65 65 65 and 0551 65 66 66. Hello.
3: Hello.
5: Maju.
3: Maju. Yeah, yeah.
5: Papa, you're here. Papa, you're here.
3: Papa,
5: you're here. Papa, you're here. Oh, okay. I think you're doing it your way.
3: I think we know. Hey, I'll be here. This is you near Berman. Because if you didn't answer, and there we oh, yeah, I say, or pretty much a mission for number one the year. Then come back and challenge the same PC. When you're not the only thing you want to hear, but don't be taking the mark of pencil about. We now would be not a thinking and can't be shown by Benjamin Room. Sadi open via ba mana dia anka ja wa gene ba mama le kwana so o gene ba anka bi sha ba kuma fo mu ba ko sa bi bi we anna si si ndi youth no o mo mpa wa de no o ba twem pa 24/7 masa we sha mpa ke be starting mpa ke si sa bi bi bi ma so bi fi mo hu o mu se o yi ne ni mpa ko pe o mo ha che de we attack no to ba na boys no mo mpa wa de no ani o ba twem pa sa. But I think I think it is Mr. Nanka, Emma Munka, Omon Himini Bermano. A banner Samini Abanos, and listen to any budget. Cause you see, said Moye, Nasse, Bermay, or San Nechi, Nasuan, Sam Ma, Combusum, Chinamini, and Bever Vocals of War, Mahami. So we are making Anka, Wadi, Modianka, Niji, and Cassano Bayanka, Ubuki aboard the Nanka, a force aboard me. San Cobanas and Nasses, Chinabi Berman and Sanama. We need a boy one hand on the name. Bobo Mammy, Bobo Muko, you said you are one. Kim is saying, yeah, a ban is here. I know by no one, eh? She, Mammy, for no one, most of us, we just got crap.
5: Okay. Yes, you does. Oh, fetcher me. 0551 656 5665 and 0551 656 6. This is Plan B 0551 656 5665.
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1: Oh. 551-656-5655. 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
2: Hello?
1: Akula maju.
2: Yet you may be Yana, Yasin Biamla. The demon on the moon cannot be crowned. I
1: a cassa.
2: Aha, na, ya can be done, maybe I am not Yasin Biamla. To me, says I will go on
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2: I'm Mamu kabi jana lukwa chingi na mbibu. 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
1: Hello.
2: Yeah,
1: yo, Papa, na you froze, eh, Kazafi?
2: Kazo, from. It's a crime,
1: yo, a crying to
2: you. Yo, you took a crime, can you do? Cristiano, I was there, ma'am, me and Queen, all can see. You go home, my wife, I live. Me, Yatu, 8 years, for this, of my back. The man is listening. The mommy, 200. The papa, 300. Time now, I beg you listening. When you are money now with him, he's always been. Sir, I am not hiding. The local woman, in a thousand or the 200 cities, into Ghana. A Daniel Moko, my thousand or the, 1 million, that is 100 cities. It's a demi, let's have me over where I'm about. Now I'm 200. The money, I'm 300, the money 200. You know, it's 90 days. I don't want to chat with you. See, you want to chat with you. You see, you can up here, I'm a foreigner, I would not up one there. Why are you ready to over worry? And then we did it there. Under the cost of living, one for high in Senegia cannot wait the man or to those to music. See the uncle listener, Uncle to watch of Pabwa, and they're calling in the 10 to do, in the 1 to do, and I am Pabwa and all of it.
1: Okay. You know, say, Papa, I'm sure. I'm sure it's before of it for BMB, Breno, IAB, yes, also, na prophet. Anointed Eddie Yamiasa Natuaso Eddie Amago.
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1: Now, media may come back, Ope. 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
4: o mu di bre sa
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